send him your seed. Go send the seed na pe handkerchief. Pe hanky. Say your old one, say a new one, just get a hanky. Prophet Kofi Danso, hey, big man of God. Prophet Kofi Danso, God bless you, man of God. Hey, the Apostle Cosby J. God bless you, baby. Obi, I'm in Sharon on your case. No, man, see, so I'm reading the scripture. I'm a sank and scripture, baby. Obi, and just connect. You see, by God's grace, I mean, the 10th month is my month. 55 years of good living, God has blessed me. And 35 years in ministry, preaching the gospel, full-time ministry, 35 years. 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Ebra Joy FM, yet the only private station, by God's grace and the grace of my father, Bishop Yausu and Sana, me preach you Joy FM. Let me preach you a Joy FM, 30 years ago. 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I have 35 years full-time ministry. 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Ewa Atema. Many Gabriel San. Any Kuyaba Kuma Prempe. Any if Omuyi ye free multimedia. Omuyi ye free Joy FM. What do you call? Samen's time. Ajoba mo time. Ajoba mo time. James Jimmy Chris mo time.

me san kan scripture no me wie me san kan scripture bi o Ezekiel chapter I read from Ezekiel chapter 21 from verse 25 26 and 27 and I made 28 a no etato. So this is the scripture or say verse 25 or say and thou profane wicked prince of Israel whose day is come and I can on say obi bi oyey wicked of God's friend wicked prince or see your day has come. So, O bonifu biya wo mre. O bonif

0: has come. So obonifobia wo mere obonifobia wo da nanim kwase beba obonifobia wo da nyame be breaking no it obonifobia any wicked person in your life may that wicked person nyame ma ne ne wiye aba o see he, your day has come
1: amen
0: and o see your iniquity oboni a wo yide ye nipa boni a wo de tete nipa boni bi o de goose no bible say and o see and your iniquity when in your o see when iniquity shall have an end it means say at the boni bi o de aye obi ano eno so o ne mra e bitwam na enan ye wura bosome foforo mu ena meka twa sa boni bi a o de aye obi ano boni ne mra so I expire etwam boni no say ya de no de ato so say ye ka no de ato so say nim guase no de ato so say nim guase no ne time aba I expire etem ti asesa ne time aba okay. I expire it was say ovie no catch the odifo no say I feel difo ye ahincheni fridity that wicked prince or say remove the crown from his head remove the crown ye ahincheni fridity na so ye ahincheni fridity we are I feel overthrow bubu jiri na o say the worst no man mra from na the other from no page no di oda form no page no ana me catch o say nyankopon e disa to me ma odi for no god told the prophet remove the crown from it a di for yet me ya hinchefri otimi o ma homne so a eh enti na o ye president no di a di for ho agura o betimi tu ade so ye mfetu ye mfan krante ye nye ku ho se hwan da 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
1: e
0: wo Yesu Kristo di mu
1: amen.
0: We are not catch your difference of faith and come. Verse 28, prophesy and see. It means and come share near the obeka. So share and come at the obeka and the bebem. And then me kasa tu abraboso. Me kasa gu abraboso. 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
1: Jesus.
0: And then yamin for wadi mao. Bosumi ya ye October.
1: Jesus.
0: This month October. Yamin for wadi mao. I said it is for you. Receive it. In the name of Jesus. Amen.
1: Amen.
0: Wow.

Believers Retreat National. National All Believers Retreat. Oh my God. National All Believers Retreat. National All Believers Retreat. A GD form Paiwa annual day. Me patron yami adma October day and a basso from 7th, 8th, 9th October near Fro. That is Wednesday, Thursday, Friday. First near National All Believers Retreat near Fro Saturday. But she's the same bit to me a call program near adapting Saturday in channel. She see you we Friday. It is from Wednesday, 7th October, near Fro 9th October, a year Friday. A year National All Believers Retreat. Ewa Eburi Prayer Mountains. 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A GD from Piwa no day. Wey October de nyame aduma. From Wednesday, 7th October, near free of Friday, 9th October. 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

Wilderness Retreat, ewo Eburi Prayer Mountains, bra, niyamon pae, ne nyankopon nami yansunfa o GMO, o how be now song mani biya fabra bepono so, nyankopon beswell, ewo Jesus Christ, dingmo, amen. 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And no, Omami fire no. Me so mami ni abema me bra penny apostle Paul Oko Hackman. And any team from IDPM. Abro, but me kausi ni amia mo chance me come out here send Friday bia. Ano pampai ba no day e we Eburi Prayer Mountains. Me bia free baby amu amu we Eburi mu amu and be ponu su nyina. Mumra Eburi Prayer Mountains watch na. But abe bom pai you free. I'm not pa 9 years started. Be on my 8 crani you honom. 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
1: Amen.
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1: That's right.
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0: Yo, me do for with Jimmy, you know which in Yanko Ponsham.
1: That's right.
0: As a free watching Montani overhead, Legon taxi station. 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

0: that 30 minutes he made you do. Also, something happened. Listen, because my time is completed.
1: My time is completed.
0: One more time.
1: My time is completed.
0: One more time.
1: My time is completed.
0: Because, hey,

0: No, also with you. Bible said, according to Genesis 29, number 28, Isaac called Jacob. Now, alive, everybody need a coach.
1: That's right.
0: I take it again.
1: It's true, Baba.

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1: That's right.
0: E wo bibie mu. Ya wo bi mu nya me ayo mu agya.
1: That's right.
0: Ame bi no.
1: That's right.
0: E bi mu so nya me ayo mu prophet. Ame bi no.
1: That's right.
0: Wa ye on prophet ama nations. Wa ye on prophet ama presidents. Wa ye on prophet ama individual.
1: That's right.
0: You need a coach. Mo kasi Ronaldinho mo no more personal coach.
1: It's true.

0: coach. 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Messi mo mo personal coach. Number 2. Apart from so hum so mo bo bo no. Omo omo fie no mo pack. Omo training. And yes, one fitia number one bubble. They pass through the process by the instructors and the teachers and the coaches. That the reason why the Bible said if you wage war, if you wage war, you need guidance for victory. Many advices. That the proverb said. Minimum yahoo family and I yaw sawapem. And you said you give up in life. And you said baby I did not go do the assay. And say what he say. And penny for say, so you may bonny flenia. No I born a boy for. Never so catch I was and say. You be and say
1: and say.
0: And catch it so
1: be da.
0: Say your tiasse.
1: Hey.
0: Number the deal for sunny. Nay ya kobe
1: ye kobe.
0: Now you're connected to God. Sister, don't give up.
1: That's right. That's
0: see,
1: right.
0: Don't give up.
1: Don't give up.
0: Don't throw the towel.
1: Debbie.
0: Don't end the story. Debbie.

0: your family.
1: That's right.
0: Into your community.
1: Mm.
0: Into your country.
1: Mm.
0: Into don't give up. The Bible says, send your new pumpkin with the mono. Son, what yet? And then I'll get it. What you say, I'll be in the book. There be a no dear, I am quite out there. What you say, Wapem? Intimiso Mawari. Intimiso Bayo Yi. Intimiso Bayo Yi. There be. Paul Cow James, he said, Sir Kobi Nansa, only send your meal man, you mean in Aqua. Namu near Tim. So whatever you are praying for,
1: that's right.
0: Whatever you are asking, whatever you are knocking, believe.
1: That's right.
0: Just believe your God.
1: That's right.
0: And also for Bible say, Isaac, Fred Jacob, Natie, Obi Biara and Komisefa wono, Onye Biara send Obi Ayo.
1: That be that.
0: Okay. Hey. That the reason why, Obi Apem. 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
1: That's right.
0: You need to be guarded. My brother, na makato. 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I was so big, you are no musisi. I was so big, tira unia ye. 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So Isaac called Jacob and said to Jacob, Jacob, enware na na for man enware wo mu de eso akofar o fa pe
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1: with Jesus.
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1: be da.
0: We have time and teach about this.
1: That's right.
0: Bible said, "Who are ready for what kind of no, no, no, better than what kind. The men you will soon answer for. If we are seen at the hour, they will soon soon be home.
1: That's right.
0: Tis a utu unam utu anamo unemu kuwa ubashiasi. Your money be so full of put. 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
1: Yes, sir.
0: We be bia anyhow. 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

0: Mammy Room. 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
1: That's right.
0: Because they are connected to God. I say, I Jacob, blah. And what I want. 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
1: that's right
0: ni wo ye nim ye nim that the reason why the bible say call on me Jeremiah 33 verse 3 and I will answer thee and reveal the unsearchable things that you did not know and then you make ready your name it did not your contact your grade but Isaac blessed Jacob I said Jacob brother me shira that is a good father a good father always blessed Ejapa, there were Ejapan father in the Greek called Pata. Pata means nourisher. Pata means protector.
1: That's right.
0: Pata means defender. Tio, you can Eja, and the body you combine. 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So father is a title. It's not normal name, it's a title. 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
1: That's right.
0: An apostle locate him and pray for him. Since that day, he followed me. So Yeka Odifu Atane Papa and the apostle, the
1: that's
0: originator,
1: right.
0: The one who locate him,
1: right.
0: The one who bless him,
1: that's right.
0: The one who obeyed him,
1: that's right.
0: The one who put his hands
1: that's
0: on
1: right.
0: him.
1: That's right.
0: That is the originator of something,
1: yes.
0: The founder of something.
1: Mm-hmm.
0: So the Bible said, Isaac called Jacob and press him.
1: That's right.
0: Shiram.
1: Shirano.
0: No kajen se. One number. And koto.
1: That's right.
0: Nini munu. Or chilen baby ya onko. Yesi 250 on what yo. Yesi papa no mwa. What that's one enam.

0: from prophet to prophet. Because uka uko ni ye strate wa ye tro ni aya wen ye we ye dia wope. First and crown of the man one why ye tri dis and we jay. Yes, on sorry to have a best sorry for. So some in Kofubu are one or different. Ojaoko labano, ni tie we ma sake of time. Oko laban horo. 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Se wa baha. Na wo sum. We ma wo sum kwa. A day, any wa kitu ya wa shere. Satarna laban wa mami yinu. Lia and the Rahe. Now, Bible says, Rahe, when you're fat. Now, Lia didn't name you meow, meow, meow, meow, no kind. I don't know how I'm supposed to come to me. I come meow, which is in the way I can take it to get it. And I am Bowie, it's a baffle business. I am down, century. Now, Shamu, my name, Chen, anyone. As you call people. Now, what we say, a member's idea of an attractive.
1: That's right.
0: And I attractive with Jaffo. And I would Jaffo say, Laban, I will serve you for 7 years. I will serve you. Be denied.
1: That's right.
0: Also, for those of you who. Or do you who. On one cake, you man, a man, who I'm the nine and my full of me.
1: That's right.
0: I'm the nine and one. I could win 7 solid years. On one try, yes, and so 7 years complete, 7 months establishment, 7 months. Oh, I did. To Osumaya Osovo, or Sine Yen, and it's just a ducky to a bit.

0: me nante fun mi ya firi akonsu nini nsamwa nso odo odo na fura na ni emusie kwa no nam kro hu. 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
1: Oh yes.
0: She said Dixon to we. Obi bon mo so do me ni page mi e ampo
1: e ampo

0: So Isaac served. Jacob served for seven solid years. Sister, who took him for Kurumu Bank? One Nantesa. It will be in Wawinye. We are modding Buffo. O Buffo Modi will be BM.
1: Yes.
0: Men so ya na ya basa. O ya na wai. 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O bre wa brabuni. You are struggling in

0: That's right.
1: Your butter, Amy and Upe. We are here to introduce Jesus to you.
2: So,
1: and we are talking about the power of God. Yes, Lord. What's up with you? Jacob has some 7 years. 7 years in Edu. Making car. He said that. I was in Calaban. Fred Jacob was say. Jacob. You must know your time.
0: That's right.
1: And your season. I take it again.
0: That's right.
1: You must know your time and your season and confront Laban.
0: That's right.
1: If you don't confront Laban, Laban be yedi. Laban himself. Ne wo fasini biredu. Nso wa yedi. Until the Bible said Jacob confronted Laban and he said, Laban, my time is completed.
0: That's right.
1: A time to travel. A time to succeed. A time to work. It's your time.
2: Yes.
1: Now, according to Genesis 49, Genesis 29, 21. Read it for me. English.
2: Genesis 29,
1: 21. Yeah, go.
2: Finally, the time come for him to marry her. I have fulfilled my agreement, Jacob said to Laban. Now give me my wife so that I can sleep with her.
1: Now, Jimmy, dear, Fedder, Jimmy, brother. I'm the papa. 21. I said, Jacob said to Laban, give me my wife. My time is completed.
0: That's right.
1: And I want to lie with her. Mebredu.
0: Mebredu.
1: Prophecy where you be there.
0: That's right.
1: Ubredu.
0: Ubredu.
1: Send me page out.
0: Yes, Lord.
1: Ubredu.
0: Ubredu.
1: The Bible says, Issachar family, they know their time and their season and they deep their feet in oil. Let us only be able to do it. And when you say, we are.

0: When we are talking about season, season always bring change. What are you bringing me? A yuguru bre. Into yuguru ba. A din satira yaba. A banye mbe bremu. The dika kuyafunia. A yuguru bre. Yense jacket. A yu shobre.
1: That's right.
0: Sobre no sabri and wakwate mre ma yo nyeme biwa and no more season into one in pimp. It is season bia ba and what yeah season be ba ye wra October yebeko November ukwa burujira but la cause we shit ukwa she we ubaye funwa wata season bia what yeah yeah
1: that's right.
0: This is your season.
1: Oh, yes.
0: If you shall bring Kwasi December,
1: hey.
0: I prophesy over your life,
1: yes,
0: in the name
1: in
0: of Jesus.
1: Yes,
0: and a season to build.
1: That's yes, right.
0: And a season to travel.
1: That's right.
2: To travel.
0: And your season to marry.
1: Yes, Lord.
0: And your season to break through. So this is my season.
1: This is my season.
0: And I do a bishop watching my turn you over here. It's your season. A deep biara come at it. A deep biara and new season, dear Grono. Yet, top of me,
1: oh, yes, sure.
0: As of Yamra, where have you been, Nanamam? I then a nibridu. Comfort your Laban. Some be full of you. Some to be no dear and new dear ship. We need to comfort them.
1: That's right.
0: Say, hey, hey, man, time. Is completed.
1: That's right.
0: Release my marriage right now. Release it.
1: Release it. That's right.
0: Release my marriage.
1: Yes, sir.
0: Hey, Laban.
1: Hey.
0: Release my glory.
1: Yes.
0: Release my destiny.
1: Yes, Lord.
0: Release my visage.
1: Yes, Lord.
0: Release my
1: room. This is my time.
0: My time is completed.
1: Hey.
0: Or somebody in a temp.
1: Mm-hmm.
0: Somebody in a temp.
1: Mm-hmm. Yes.
0: Was from 7 years.
1: Mm.
0: 7 years in it.
1: Mm-hmm.
0: He said there was a Laban. I didn't hear a man. One family. Until, say, Jacob, Kokata Laban said, hey, Mura.
1: Mm-hmm.

0: number 2 tie ana Laban ye party or your party manager can no supply also for ayagada bata lebranti mi kapa et babo se ana don one organize a party.
1: That's right.
0: Anna Ode Leah comma Jacob instead of Rahel. Ode Leah comma. Mommy Miss Amasana. Obi a winning at Tenefee. Emma man at Tenefee. For 7 years. Into a bar who don't know who named voice. Number 2, maybe Sama was there. Into Jacob, he had Leah Nebrem on an Ankasa. Oman in Como. Into one to be identified Leah and Rahe. Obian and Nimia Miam Miam. And Obian and Nimia Namadi. I was sent to me, Susuria. Sister, Unimus Susuria, and that was separate. And then the Abbey Fasis, you don't know the difference between. Would you be a Wajatu? Be a Wajatu? Also, serious. Laban, or your Susumu? Tell me. No, a bosom wanted them. It was manipulated Jacob. Baranda bada. Kuna basa na on manipulate no.
1: That's right.
0: Jine ni friade no. Dane na atene. Amma Jacob tiri e Yesu sum sem.
1: That's right.
0: Into be owa ni onamu no adebi debi ye bi wachi no. Ya manipulate no.
1: That's
0: right. Asi ni ebesi bi ensi. Sa.

0: yours abra bo ni awu kunu enu na unsaka enye di awu po abra bo di di awu pe no enu nya that is life
1: that's right
0: a journey of life ma be sua di ekunu se ade awu pe no enu na to wo se jobu kai ni mi suru no ene na ba mi so debe garo de masi
1: yes sir
0: enti abra bo na ye boru fight for
1: oh yes
0: fight, fight! And tell us, Samuel, who showed them with him. And yes, we'll be best as I was separate.
1: Yes, and
0: we'll be best

0: bebrefem anya so bibe sesa wo shebre
1: yes no kra
0: obi ba dane wo ni onyam
1: dane wo ni onyam
0: obi ba dane wo de ma papa
1: oh yes
0: that is life fight don't give up I'm at brane yanko
1: yes
0: brane yanko
1: brane
0: one night simultaneously
1: yes,
0: okay.
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1: right.
0: They operate in dark they operate in darkness amadu obi adanadu ya ya kwaji ni semisika obi adanadu ya ya be na wede they work in the night aden na wan fana mamewia no de no come anadu ana mi se 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
0: Come.
1: I have driven, he has driven me away and made me
0: walk
1: in darkness rather than light.
0: I like it. 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
1: Nebane se.
0: Instead of light.
1: Instead of light.
0: He made me walk.
1: Walk in darkness.
0: Walk.
1: My God,
0: instead of light, and can we instead of light, he made me walk
1: in darkness.
0: Let us say, he made me walk. One can say, he made me stand. One can say, he made me sit. He made me walk. Oh my God. In the name of Jesus.

0: 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Oh yeah, pija.
1: That's right.
0: Baranda di da bata.
2: Yes.
0: Karabatundi. So for me, say that you be
1: That's right.
0: You be fusion. You be fusion. Yes.

0: 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And I went to ask for verse 5 in the ground and then I said,
1: he besieged me and surrounded me with bitterness and harsh.
0: Hey! On your yaw! And your bread! Me not be fooling more!

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1: Oh, yes, Lord.
0: Your body and a soon soon opinion.
2: No, dear.
0: Obedient, I'm your summary.
1: Oh, yes, Lord.
0: Obedient and I do yet.
1: Yes, sir.
0: Are you obedient?
1: Obedient.
0: To be a yard. To be a yard. To be a yard. To be a yard. 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

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Ba baranda bada. 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And he shouted. 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
1: yes it's not easy
0: di nyai na mura emu a ochirebe mi onanka osebo any more in 7 years.
1: 7 years.
0: Why do you deceive me? 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I had it, and this out. Bravo. It is the law, it is a custom. When we are talking about custom, we are talking about how people believe, what they believe, they practice. 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
1: yes liberal aso
0: Mese gom eto so
1: yes lord
0: Mese ubire ni
1: yes lord
0: ubire du so awode awose wuni esese woye
1: yes lord
0: awode wuni mti wa fa bibia no ma meboa wa fa bibia sa mama ni uhia na na jiwa chemota ni uva one night na se
1: that's right
0: it is matter and then obi otie me bia ye jidi ni bia mendidi ye jina Genesis 29 verse 21 so my time is completed. This is my time.
1: Oh, yes, Lord.
0: My time to marry.
1: Yes, Lord.
0: My time to
1: yes,
0: marry.
1: Yes, Lord.
0: My time to succeed.
1: Yes, Lord.
0: My time to build.
1: Yes, Lord.
0: Meba. I must say, Emra na we o. Sa emire bi.
1: Jesus.
0: Sa mu fie mo ma.
1: Jesus.
0: Fie me kan se me be ya sori. 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
0: 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Instead of wahe. 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

0: Psalm 100 and verse 1 to 6. 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Cast it. Oh God!
1: Oh God!
0: I like the voice. Oh, enough. 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
1: Oh, yes, Lord.
0: Sam Bagone Dawa Wari Yesu. Sam Bagone Dawu Sikasu. Sesia, tell me 5 minutes. Who was Suru? Because the Cassie was Yasudim.
1: Well, Yasudim,
0: and Mirabiara,
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1: Mirbusu,
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0: Natie. 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Me say, for your fruit tour. For your fruit tour. Your Konyan Kupo.
1: Yes,
0: hey, Lama. Give back my business. 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We hear what? For all you need, for your so. I worry now, you're for you need be snowing him. Oh, expertise will be Mosica, Uyeska, for you to be far with some near call. Let Laban,
1: yes, sir.
0: Release Rahe,
1: yes, sir.
0: Right now, in the name of Jesus.
1: Yes,
0: you can say, hey, Laban,
2: hey, Laban,
0: release,
1: release,
0: my Rahe,
1: my Rahe,
0: now,
1: now.

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0: my fire,
1: my fire.
0: Hey,
2: for 5 minutes. Holy Ghost, fire, fire, me and Sanya Kosovo, Pericone, Yaho.

Bye-bye.

You're a bad boy.

I'm not going to be able to do that. I'm not going to be able to do that. I'm not going to be able to do that. I'm not going to be able to do that. I'm not going to be able to do that. I'm not going to be able to do that. I'm not going to be able to do that. I'm not going to be able to do that. I'm not going to be able to do that. I'm not going to be able to do that. I'm not going to be able to do that. I'm not going to be able to do that. I'm not going to be able to do that. I'm not going to be able to do that. I'm not going to be able to do that. I'm not going to be able to do that. I'm not going to be able to do that. I'm not going to be able to do that. I'm not going to be able to do that. I'm not going to be able to do that. I'm not going to be able to do that. I'm not going to be able to do that. I'm not going to be able to do that. I'm not going to be able to do that. I'm not going to be able to do that. I'm not going to be able to do that. I'm not going to be able to do that. I'm not going to be able to do that. I'm not going to be able to do that. I'm not going to be able to do that. I'm not going to be able to do that. I'm not going to

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0: Akwa se kisio ye stubborn. 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
1: Yes,
0: catch your brother. 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

0: 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What the fear channel? 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I'm talking about a new overhead. Legal taxi station. 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
0: masa wo tu mrika wo na ma bi sa wase na tabo na yebi
1: that's all
0: tema info na program ne koso
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2: Ya mi ya doma Sunday ye ba ya sori wo Ashaman Jericho Police Station, Ashaman Jericho Police Station Agrikwa. Me ba cho every Sunday bia e anopa 8 to 11:30. 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
2: Last Friday of month, Diano, one night. 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

Patrice on a outie and Yankopon will show Sa Ufidiano a gusuna a danum. Made a sedasun comedy ma. Apostle Oko Hackman, God bless you. Yankopon Oshira was so jano. Yet was on affiliate me according to me. 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

0: kenja tumusesi ya. 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
1: Oh,
0: and to bet me I could tune in. 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

Acho bread you made in the course on the bet me as enemy test message was 0243368145. 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
0: Amen. Tim Pacho, son of my kind of TikTok to see Reverend George Aquan, Reverend George Aquan. I just say, wait to me in ya. Facebook. Reverend George Prince Akwanda. Taking up on Piney and Equama Baba Daho. Somebody, I say, a cool radio same as she. Nafi, the baby be a radi a dear bit. And they are cut soon with some atcher. Now, Busumi, what for Busumi in Edison? You'll never be a cosso was it same one. I say, you can't share. Now, boom, some to me, Piara, a dean in that town, and your manager, Radi Apamanaco. Cassabi, but I had the Pabon Jim. Let's just say, Bibia, etime, I come, maybe I will be a crado. Your best son was it, and the fear day, and your assamka, Bussumi, Uber Ferdis. I don't know about the watch it. Now, on your son, Senny. 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
0: Ah, when a befriend would do go. 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
0: What's the end? Oh, a children. Bomodia, now with Jurani Manu. And Jurahono and me, Papa. 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And then Bishop Bonny Binti. And Weber, you ever born with the Rodia. What in Amitian? I said, the job Yena said, yes, some buff for the decade. Or some buff for the other day, Eddie Mawon. 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Say, be a no, my money now, I can't. But I know I'm a seminal American. And you're honey me here. And the Bible say, Bishop to Asukakra.
2: Okay. 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

0: wana.
1: You know, let's just say, Damia got to bet. 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Satan says, Shira no, Yeshira ni inti no osumu. 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Radis is share. I know, but so what's up on the mobile? Let's just say, Satan, quack or try that. And a basha. For me, person, an adrino, the share of Bonifo Akudie. 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So you're training you. So you're training you. So you're sticking you. So you hear you. There is an attack and a weapon the devil uses against you. Nima Boa, a seer, you will be at any free. Yentia Sienso, the cousin of Christoni Adena, Nima Wesi, and the Bible say, Nancoponina Twinchia into a free wa. And no question, you must.
2: Thank you, my brother.
1: Near the kind, Bishop Twazo.
3: Vice number 9. I see. And you won't die my free honey now, Messi. Let me. And ye afraid to the one say, Naka do honey,
1: Oh,
3: no, me, and Tamara.
1: Now
3: I would rather catch it. Satan say, Shady, oh, honey, a woman's.
1: No, won't you know me, dear son, sir?
3: On one idea.
1: No, on one idea.
3: And for one son canoe.
1: And for one son canoe.
3: And that Satan,
1: a radia cotton,
3: what,
1: Wakoton job, and in the finance, so obit me cotton. Eddie Matumi be say, on your day, on the wind, yes, ye. Obit me fight through somebody. Oh, as some na yer can me say, when it a case is wrong, but me per se, yes, we are here at our castle. So on the amateur, and Satan, or say, the baby Asha was out there, may you ban bono. But on one case, I'm a crab, dear. And finding San Cano. And my mamma on tears, yes, oh dear, gra set a big home. Oh, do you know some dear gra? No, pam pie bimbo. No, peso bedin yanko pechi. No, boa sofona, no, mamma, say, set a bed, eh, obekum. Man Cassa won't be nyashi. He has power to kill, to steal, and to destroy. And let me name set a biara was on the Minetu me bi ayaton wo di amano. But tonight, October busumi, tu me bi ayaton wo di amano. Wo Yesu Kristo di mo, ye be ji wo firi ninse. Hey, ye be ji wo firi ninse. Ye be ji wo firi ninse. Na Satan say okay. Ye be hwe. Nti the first strike me pacho kin kan ye go.
3: Okay. Na edabi.
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3: Ena sabafo obeto se won so.
1: And a Sabbath forbade, eh?
3: Or to say was,
1: or to say was,
3: or far won't coy.
1: No, far won't coy.
3: Nemanti, any dear.
1: Nemanti,
3: what in Kranta no kunkumo,
1: a kukuina.
3: Namenquana enemy fimu by.
1: Namiquana me fimu,
3: Samuel, or take me back catcher,
1: maybe a catcher, Nioya. So, only I make me person me catcher, Mecano. In one strike, the devil destroyed the business of Job. Time from a baby dicky. I hear Kenny Nano was like a woman. Now, on my affair, be sweet the other day at the coy. And to make us say, well, what brab woman, Satan attacker, what the above son said, well, what brab woman, and a Satan as sell Niamma, who's your kiss on you, quite sorry, who dear Conny about Oba, Now so Satan has entered into your life. And after was sending a man, was sell business, job business. In one day, business thing, you know, I say, Emrantia, why yes, where you man on sonno, where they will kunkum win, you know, no job, I could say, Conacobama. And you know, yes, sell business. Obia Bia Juma, Bishop. Obia Bia Juma, Kakrana Wewu. 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But it's the weapon of the devil I was striking. No, what the bunny pa abrabum. Tonight, a radibajo.
0: Amen.
1: Tonight, a radibajo.
0: Amen.
1: Messi Anaju, a radibakasa.
0: Amen.
1: Hey, you're a bonfire. Say to me, Biara. Say to me, Biara. Or buy and shop. 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

0: 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Satan ni strike number two. I don't know. In one day. We are Satan has struck it. And now we are Christ the demon. You are ready to me, as
1: amen.
0: Say, ready, Bambo, and you can say,
1: amen.
0: Say, important, Queen Bishop. I'm a Sabambo, and a Brickia. A ready demon, you can see any.
1: Amen.
0: Hey, a ready demon, you can see any.
1: Amen.
0: A ready demon, you can see any.
1: Amen.
0: October, you know, a dance is shaped, be out of Bonifacius. So what the best say idea? A judge should be a bonifacious. So the betoso. So be my wife. So be my wadika. So be my watrasi. So be my niama say. So be my sorinegu. So be my jumanegu. So mount to be rear dino. What years to them we are crashing on?
1: Amen.
0: What years to them we are crashing on?
1: Amen.
0: Mammy, 2 minutes in a mimi nanima apostle me patro yanko bishop yanko. Yanko.
2: Verse 17.
0: For
2: that day, huh? Or that's what
0: our cousin. Our
2: Obi Baba can say.
0: Dang. Obi Baba can say.
2: Kaidi afua bochim kumi ensa. Abetu a se yoman so afa wonko.
0: Ni yoman so. As the non so no yabe fa omu yade. Eko.
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0: But juma yefu.
2: On also that's what Casanoa.
0: We do my for essay. Hello. When so Oma Baba Fadiko Bishop to us.
2: On also that's what Casanoa. Of Ufro Baba Kayes.
0: Weapons, no, no.
2: Oma Marima and Oma Ba ADD. Now, no monsa.
0: Ana Yan.
2: Who won your penny fee?
0: Who won your penny?
2: Nare.
0: Nare.
2: And from Marcus here a free. I see Abba Abba Bo a dino, and Tria a nino. Now a jury a good one, so I'm a woo. Menko and a mifimu.
0: Lambabe cancer. Dickin, one day. Men, you will say, oh dear, oh, me dear, may yes, baby, I may do it, you'll be, oh, be kind, baby, oh, me dear, baby, I may do the amino yantemo, intemua. Share. 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Musrani adomono yesu ene wo. Oh, praise God.
1: Hallelujah.
0: Da boni ewo wia sinti. 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The devil is striking. Nye ya, Bishop. Anka na. Anka ye breaking news. Ni ma 10. He. Wa won ma bako 10. No one in a dakro. I say, Inframa. Oh, me name Inframa be a herb of our brabu. Me name jumping to do from a beer. Oh, how near, what's there? And from a beer, a bow was sitting him. Ah, and coy. A boon some nashima. A boon some nayo. A beef for nayo. To me be naye. Oh, be naked, actually. Well, yes, to them we are crashing on.
1: Amen.
0: You yes, to them we are crashing on.
1: Amen.
0: Wo yes to me a crash one.
1: Amen.
0: Oh, one fun so a wire. Nan so near my say. Uma wubu. Uma be wun so a. 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Near my bassa. 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
0: sure
2: na

0: We are watching. 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It's now saying open. Yeah, no, what's in behind it?
1: Aka, you are fighting.
0: It was started in a Juma way. And in Yama, oh, page a bar. Now, no, so all torn at the number. It will be a wa, ne ba wa one. On no, to because, hey, now said, me banu. 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That said te wenyeni mwasa. 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
1: and poo, bompaya mo.
0: O bonnet matrice waffonier. 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And I joy young papa ya boninanis, the month of October. 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And she say be all master said,
1: hey,
0: I'm ready to betray.
2: Amen.
0: And she say be a yes, so I found. Made off way. And I joy, I would have to me about this quality.
3: Jim FM.
0: Not for who the idea. Because but some was certain to be said, Menya dia baya. Baby, any genuine. Yes, she said, any genuine. 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
1: Ah.
0: En kwala. 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
1: bibia betimi si
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0: 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Miss Snow would add this over to Manoa. 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
1: say.
0: I rather strike one.
1: Yes, Lord.
0: What shall we add this? Sorry.
1: Ah,
0: some sister or see a day. Sorry. No, I would rather the mom hit it. Mom hit it. So one, sorry. So when you be a man, you know, my
1: wife.
0: When you're me deal for Bianca Samawa, you're foul money do an uncle. Ya fowo juma ne de wako.
1: Yes, juma no.
0: Ephesians chapter 6 say ma honye den. Ewo awurade ho den. 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Na what to me aye den, ene bronsam ene de etuma aye den.
1: Yes.
0: Ano wo chere ye say, ewiase na ye nam, abrabo na ye nam, enye ye ne honam. 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Ano na ye na ni pom susu say, yes ba ye ni wo. Yes, so certain you are. Yes, Bibi and you, yes. Bibi, what? With Diagro.
1: To me, what? To me,
0: to me, Yajuma. Not for to me, Yajuma.
1: I was under your phone.
0: To me, on Pharaoh. Satan and Ferusica. Satan on Pharaoh car. Satan on Pharaoh down for Fenu. On Ferry. My one name, Rahusso. 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I cut days, 90 days. Na ye kroso for 3 months. Say ya be sori e mpae bomu a. 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
1: Ya be wie ni ye.
0: Awurade ba ma ya wie ye. Aye nhyira. Ebia me do for me no kese wusu because oni e manyina fruits. Ebia wo de okofa ne betena won chee no. Eno na ma wajapade nyina kwa na eko. Young girl bi akwala bi a wo kofa ne so ma bo wadwuma ton. A normal boy would near my tongue. And when the weak points were, or start to cock eyes, hey, me, my media will scold. My media will say you, woo cry, ya, and crow for woo car now with the coin. Woo buy and woo's with the money in essay. Woo call, crumble, I'll buy a coyard, or ye, a man crow for woo, woo's all buy a near money in essay. Because on my target, baby, I was saucer so no. On my target, baby, who break through a day, a war. Medofu, what was that done? Commander would dean. Omo room, commodian in tin. Oma genus was fast and commodian in dear money tower life. It never be our number. Wanda, Nansu name, Iguabante. Oma money tower, oh, baby, or sources of power, ye day, a war. So, what best sorry near Cassa? So, best sorry near Swatch, they would idea. I would have to watch here, Ebeba. Now, other for who dear Beba? Be impire mount. I would have the monk cow by. Or more to mount by. Or more man on by. On some and from on a fornism. No man but some may we say for who dear your dear. Oh, yes, you. Amen.
1: Amen. Satan in the nice Wabra or Job of Bompire, Job with Shani Mudium, and the rear air, Papa. Take it,
2: Papa Yami, Unshirauna, and the Abba, sir, Usha, or Sinotini.

0: 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In some of your canis, I know, then that from
1: one day,
0: just one day, a Japadia wouldn't fit in Fipeti Petty, I bring ya. 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
1: Abby.
0: Just one day, what's one, Yabaka? 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
0: if I did ma and then MJ, if I didn't say won't you ma,
1: that's right.
0: Or take a chair for Biera, if I didn't say won't you ma, then a new yam and daddy, and we are brabum. Amen.
1: Amen. Amen. 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Your bumpy, your abrepa. 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Facebook so edumedeni na ye bompa ye bompa ye da kwetia tumia ebewria ye niamma tumia me kasen abawa brabum da tumia edeka eba o se kadi afo ne bai wo be fan ne twie ne wo be fa from wo be fa wo nyina ko wo kunkum na nte kase wo yesu de ya ba pai kase wo yesu de kase tumi biara tumi biara e wo mu a wo yi ne ti no wa mama brabum me kase no
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0: Your bunny to say, boom. 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
0: house. 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I'm going to go to the Eruade wo mo yen shira papa
2: amen
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0: Bible say Job dani da wo ba for there. He was somebody who knows how to sacrifice.
1: Yeah,
0: nti on Eruade e wa pam bobi manema
1: senate
0: samre mi ma wa kwenya obi biara wuti mi bia fa wujim seal them Bible with your sacrifice. 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
2: Yes.
0: Hello.
2: Hi.
0: Ready? 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
2: Amen.
0: Na double bath for the na nyankopo man last minute no. Or say, was someone in Kwale
1: do? Jesus name.
0: Na oma na down for phone a umbe kasa kasa no. Omo discover no. 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
1: Oh, shala.
0: Na yire ni pe ni went me amba. Na ye me awrewo no no. O Jesus Christ in the body. Amen.
2: Amen.
0: To the wood, 100, do 200, do 50, would the way near Kurubiano.
1: Send it.
0: No money is 024.
2: 03 63 168 145 145 0 2 4 0 2 4 double 3 3 3 6 8 6 8 145 145
0: and a second one is 0 2 4 0 2 4 6 6 6 6 8 8 8 8 8 7 7 7 7 7 7 7 7 7 7 7 7 7 7 7 7 7 7 7 7 7 7 7 7 7 7 7 7 7 7 7 7 7 7 7 7 7 7 7 7 7 7 7 7 7 7 7 7 7 7 7 7 7 7 7 7 7 7 7 7 7 7 7 7 7 7 7 7 7 7 7 7 7 7 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
1: 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Fasting week emuni ye wey. Fan wish mu bi. E starte enra the next Saturday na ye dey wey. Obia fan wish mu. 3 day fasting and prayer for the month of October. We are declaring 90 days blessing. Woman when ye dear and we are the bemans. Can we say Job? Nenyami eshiran. 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Ye wo was a prayer line. 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Yen yina yeshia wa TikTok accounts on so. Bishop Mike Kia do say. 10 o'clock, ye wudemu bompa ye kusia najo 12. Sana ye yena kusi Sunday. 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

0: 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herbal to pay herbal treatment a
1: e wa na we call
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1: 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sebi, which are one name, Mujia, we are Bema, Yasha, Robert, and now, Sam, we develop prostate cancer, and that one more to. I don't see the BA anywhere, we anchor so we do what dance. I don't see the BA anywhere. Me say, Bomadi Pesendro, Yendro, ni bi. It's a baby, the BA, me catch it, I will say. What the any problem bad be in for the do? A kick him, me catch out, say, man, yari answer. We ya bema, yon wedro. Sabi, obema, a doom, perso, I chess, we ya bema.

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Yes, hospital doctors are Papa Ben when you ho. 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

I wish maybe I would be here and check us in a day, Emma. Now, what to say, Mr. Mohoyapa, ha, a dom 106.3 FM. Eh, Edge Media, your friend, Eradicasa.

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All right, I wish you. If I radio assembly, you know, sitting in front of my radio assembly, Joshua chapter 6:1-2.

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0: 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I say Jericho die.
1: 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Jericho die.
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0: 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Ya Brahma no at two will be caught or be pie Israel Funti. I wish I would hear me and Nedge, where dear we say, my wife didn't be a monasune in a mumpire. His answer wouldn't tea and Covobia is your coin. Hey, may ya shut some doors for your life. 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Ya shut to what one thing. Ya shot is on breakthrough be among heaven, the kings and the fighting men, demons and evil spirit, witches and wizards. If you fear, if you are brought out, so I saw them on credit. What will make it sure? Say, what would need what would you need? What would you ever sell? You ever watch you? And untina what baby I will be a man who can say, Bible say, Israel won't tea. Abuja won't tea. If you want to na jo one home tongue, why, yeah, Juma, her Bible say, you won't go for you, one more, no.
1: This
0: a woman deep bonnet. Eh, come for, I'm Robert's wall, but then we know what can soon, sooner, dear. One night, I just were deep bonnet. On the body bay, a Brahman, or see a big cock, a big ma is a phone, wunty. Now, Edra. A crumble on the panny idea or our Bible say what the crona say owns her. And the Bible say, ya tum, it will be uncle. I see him for dear Israel for Winty. Missy Adopay, a Radebecassa. And your brother, ya tumuna, Obin Cobin man, and a Radecassae. A Radecassa, Joshua say, hey, no, but Joshua, she, or say, she, may decree, hey, any moon, I am for. Any moon. A confort, but they are showing, sir. Or see, I have given. I wish you, and ne anope baby, I will be ara.
1: Jesus.
0: You can't you say, God has given us some right. God has given us some power. Or see, Jesus has given us.

0: right. God has given us some power. Or see, Jesus has given us the right of attorney to use his name. Yawa kwenya said in Dimbe Yajma. And to baby, I will be at that wood table, be a Michelin, sir. Michelin, papa, dear Radishel, passe. And then you may deal with see. Minima Bushia with them, eh? Minim, you can say Juma, we are near the Yatum, Yab Brahmanoa. Bible say, a Radin, you will be our say, Radish, midi, I am full. Eh, demon penny power them. Team of penny power them. You will cry to me, Pano, or say, Mia Grady, but the next someone, sir. And Kabaka say, Yam, yam, me, yes, so food to me, so for the Akara, no, she was it. Joshua catch them to want to pay, yeah, catch, no, sir. A Radin, scophobia, show on, sir. Here we are now to the baby, I would dig, baby, I would turn, you know. Kahun say, a hornoman, a Radin, a show on, sir. To make the decisions to overturn any to me, Biara, and Ubediasi. Or the assurance. In the European Sharuaka, a madia be shonso. Sorigina, a quag radin young companion, then near radin castle sea. Ah, the Lord said to Joshua, see, I have delivered. On the word, who use the word delivered, no, as your son will be. Now I can say, if we motor for the bicycle for we, yeah, I see, or delivery for no, yeah, the idea be a shannon, sir. And I say, media commano, I have delivered. Now, Bible say, a cromunina, cromunina, and now I am for a woman. One van cocrane, Marawa, my own name, Quadana, Debbie, Debbie, was say, the fighting man, umuako for, I have delivered. I'm no pay, baby, I will be around. Who say? Baby, I would tear would be dry. You cry with free moon, and we see a woman who say, when young copo, the assurance, sir. Oh, be yeah, there is something you can do. Oh, be any one to be in an issue crying. Or say, I have delivered. I have delivered. J. Nitun among. Did the fire, Juma? A tiamwa.
1: Papa.
0: A young co.
1: 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Was it yellow co, dear? 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
1: In the name of Jesus.
0: Be I a keju.
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0: 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I say, along it kings. 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They say, what would I do? Omu ya bonus. A grown media sons. Hello, here now we slow no. Me de also sons. And the fighting men.
1: A hoin,
0: and was say, oh, now one come. It is soon soon. If you have seen our demon, soon soon your children will be as a woody wound to crying. At your brown brandons are woody, yet in Sunday, the Amawa to won't quen him and then say, Ubernum pa, as a major grandfather.
1: Oh, no sense, you
0: Ubernum papa, with them, Saco Cono. So, ain't the Abusia and your sabrano, yet in Yamede Bawano. I Israel and Yangupon by Cassachre, Joshua says, shah. 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
1: verse no. Was in the winter crono who in Sia Akofo Nunina, Enter who in Sia Perco. 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
0: May probably be our cancer, and name the Mamuni Egypt for our crown of Frico. I can't be bis Elho. All right, Abusia. Adum 106.3 FM. Eradicasa, Jumadi, Anna, Ede, Brown. It was Fidino. Cosua Manonaha. It was Fidino. Cosua Manonahasi. Na Erade, Yankupon, Ebaye, and Saint Chene, dear, and eh, and what dear. Bibribi. Otem kind. Obey sentient and the any one dear. Bibribi.
1: I'm a pumbi at our brabum.
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0: Aha, a bi. Now, the same scripture, no 26, verse 26, a horn on tea. I say, no horn on a d tea. The same scripture, 26, tea. Or say, hey, we're 25, 26. Yeah, same. All right, I say now you want for Rahab any Niger fee any dear or war.
1: Now you want for Rahab,
0: oh, you know, dear, oh, you know, dear, you sure edgy one and qua now or to now Israel Eddie be seen there. If you say, or the above four, you sure a smile won't cost Sra Yerko no in tie. Yeshua can and Tam Sa Breno say, Home, no me and count Nipa, Obershore, Abachi, Yeriku Cree, Eradi Enim, Eddie, Odinabakain, na Abachasi, na Odi, Nebakuma, Anna, Ebisi, and no Apron, na Eradi, D. Yeshua, Echi. 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
1: can.
0: And a pair Radima and Towan can.
1: Yes.
0: And a pair Radima and Towan can. Yes, ya kawase. Ya two are brabu. Ya do us ye. Will be a who. And a pair Radima and Towan can. And to be another pair Radima and Towan can. And Tinsa and a pair Radima and Towan can. Never did down a pair Radima and Towan can.
1: Hallelujah.
0: Until Rita, Admana Cocoso, and a pair Radima and Towan can. And here I do what I say.
1: All right.
0: Yes, you meant to unka. But my to unka.
1: And the enemy of Mumbai, the enemy of Mumbai.
0: Your bumper don't play.
1: La dos cabra.
0: Ah, Joshua there.
1: Na ya to me ya dos.
0: Be and Freddy, be so emmo. And another pay and pa what I say. Only pay ya to a brabum. I ya see ya womb piano. And a pair bra ye be an album pay. And what do you want you pay? And maybe I would see and come near Mumpire in the name of Jesus.
1: In Father, the name of Jesus.
0: Oh, right, your bumpire and underpay.
1: In the name of Jesus.
0: Only Pampiana, Yatuna, Brabomo. Only Pampiana, Yatuna, Brabomo.
1: Sold that.
0: Yes,
1: yeah, man,
0: MP. Yes, yeah, man, MP. Yes, yeah, man, MP. Yes, yeah, man, Brabo, El Paso. Yes, yeah, man, Juma, El Paso. Yes, yeah, man, I said,
1: oh,
0: another lady.
1: Papa, you need Papa, you need pay.
0: Papa, you need pay.
1: Ah, Rebella, only on 10 underpay. Yes, Shut up.

In the name of Jesus.

0: Sarah, who are two of them? I just shut your life. So would you want to be married? So would you want to be in Kosovo? So would you see some uncle? So would you want to be too quiet? And no pay baby beer, ya bram bram mama. In the name of Jesus, you be, you be, you be, you be, you be, you be, you be, you be, you be, you be, you be, in the name of Jesus, I pray to be
1: in the name of Jesus.
0: She can say, you be
1: in the name of Jesus.
0: This morning,
1: in the name of Jesus,
0: if your life is
1: shut, in the name of
0: Jesus,
1: in the name of Jesus,
0: if your business is shut, in the name of Jesus, if your marriage is shut,
1: in the name of Jesus,
0: in fact, you have been shut, you cannot travel, in the name of the Lord Jesus Christ, I speak over your life, in Jesus' name, that door, let that door, let that door, let that door be opened, be opened, be opened, be opened, be opened, in the name of Jesus, in the name of Jesus, I speak over your life, be here right now, from the crown to the soles of your feet, be here right now, in the mighty name of Jesus, in the mighty name of Jesus, to be a resource. Alright, I was here, man. Sanchani, the Empire Boychi. Obetumia fresh abria. 0302216561. 0302216562. Friend, you're Mumpai. 0302216561. 0302216562. Because I radi kasa, I was wa kasa. Okay, 0302216561. 0302216562. Huh? Freni and kasa. Hi, Freni and kasa. But you have called TikToker, or call radi kasa, or your TikTok boy radi kasa. When you're doing this live, and as a water is water, when you're doing this live, or call Facebook, you get this program, radi kasa, when you know. 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
0: 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And then do to say 10-10 of any agro. Then no washable program said 25th to 1st November. And you may be a dance man. You may dear your friend, next dimension. 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Uber TikTok, so I'm a tadia. Shemia. Oko, a otavis, what a uru. But Uber, a TikTok, so a radicasa. Oh, yeah, handle also. Radicasa, we won't say, Michel, at a fe. Now, a few weeks, yes, you won't say, so pony are two more, you're two more. Aha, see, are two more.
1: You may be you.
0: What's a mission? Now, I'll call next dimension.
1: In the name of Jesus.
0: All right, you have a publisher, you also answer the decision, but you were two and suffer a sophom penny for a prophet Samuel Addison, our bar, and a Reverend Dr. Evangelist Akwesi Donkor.

and Yasem Kutua, and the bishop himself. Oh no, a cassa, any else of working in a tire, Chemusia, Medusia, Radicasa, you may dear Otaich, you may be on Facebook, and I'm Huina, Unia, or Dom 106.3 FM, and I will say, Nia or TikTok.

0: Ebusia Medusia Radi Casa Yumedi de Otaich Medi ba Facebook na Namhuina Unyaya or Dom 106.3 FM and I was a nyaya or TikTok so a ye otavis otta was a nyaya or a radi casa TikTok so Ed Otechi a freno Sheila na Donash. 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
0: Hey, no, ochina na yei, Mr. Jikum birthday. 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
1: Jikum
0: ba. 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So on zon, fourth born, yes. Neba, a birthday. And na, bakono, edi, eno, umi na yei, to, bakono na yei, first. Ena, ayi, uidi, ayi, third. Saturday was alternated, sir. And to be said, Jokum, a happy birthday to you for Papa and Mamma and Mobisha for you now. As I'm doing, I say, Be sorry, my soft chas, quaquadum daqua, Abba, or say, Brenner Swan, Nasu, Abba, man, sorry, or Bessie's here.
1: What did I hear?
0: I said, Jericho for Radio for Reality. I'm going to be a test with me. I was up 0244-511-533. 0244-511-533.

0: also for that, what for me time, pa? Trade the radio, yeah, the case.
1: Check.
0: Tell my bishop that you my name under 5 minutes. It's not a pretty. Oh, I for me 3 minutes. Oh, I tell for Yami Asumji and Kamunina, and there a feeder. And there a feeder. The 10th month, but turning it to a do. But some years to see it too. Need that to so me no. Yamin, they are changing, but some do not so, I shall say. Now, when Yamin, I can't get home or boy. To maybe I will be a seda, a young upon there. It there are the asses, I was me doing so, or there I shall say. Now, when you say Yamin, the Alpha and Omega, in the Lord shall say, into me bomb pie, say, we be allowed in a video to a doom 106.3. Now, what did you mean the other day? A bonus one, not

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what are your craft in we man a year could see a shedding I could see a mouth shedding and busia at the atomic is a tiki mame suffer mame who can craft him and need never breeze I now ba be my show Buck must in all cost me because Diana Samana Ba near day. Now, Abrante acquired a son of a ba went to me a ma a film and Ramiko Fio. Now, she succumbed my way, you couldn't afford a middle way. She's your now a hatching. A riding with your mobile. I could see I'm doing Uncle Ponsa. 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

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Yame and come up I will be our cubiano of all in see and I could see any North Condition as a fo North Condition Christ Family Congregation. I papa papa papa. A string and me bumpy say on Casafano, and you must see Bana Masafano as a one or two. And any people say the Munyanko Pon Waver. A brim when you may on Casamamo, not on Camo, Roma Bibia, and your Kama Kama. Also for Michael of Usu, your boy, and Obey and out to me to cry my and I seem to say I will be over to him. Also for Yamin Shawdy, no man one country. 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

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Bepon Presby, Middle School, Presby A. Na Sister Kate, A. Be senior. Now your office, get class, and you say SV count. And see, on a few one mention baby, betrothal, so kakra. And see, Sister Kate. 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The man would see me in a mommy and court be pongway. Na Vitri Church, Yanko Buama, Yanko see your mammy Elizabeth Ekuia Sapoma. Who are also baby at a wedding when Yame and come home. Na Oma Bibia and Koy for Mount Carmo de Beco, the bay accident near Yibia and Yifimu away yesterday. 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

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And tinya me enka mama and who I was a corner so yeah that my seven in Abuana, I could not darkuma, a kuja, and I'm so quiet. 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You, yeah, the massy, mechanics I read the other, I said, my judgment in this because, no, take a much when I be your whatever. Ebe shedi nyame ebe nyame beye ebe nyame beye

Okay, Facebook. 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Mama said to be a war, can she praise me when you may uncount or more who buy and for I go to an amma, no more be as so in see. I do my film, Bishop, the Tawu Tawansa, and they were fooling you and a barber, you know, a muffin japa, and me and cow, I was like once. But call dance men who said, everyone eat tea and papa. 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Ama nyame nka ho obi e odin be bi bi anzo nyame enka ne ho e wasa kwa ne so sister na we fi di na se me nte me ho nka nti no be bua me ka kwa asa mo me bo we ni kwa asa e mo bi sa Sister Baba. Baby, I welcome. 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Had Jimmy!

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1: Jim FM!
0: Yeah, that, Nyamia CBU, say, Nyamia Dum, only Mr. Fidin, the H. Military Biana at the Coca Cra, but Vivian TV, I will come out, I was a connoisseur. Okay, Mamma, I submitted one car, meaning I'm asking you to come.
2: And come on, so.

0: Sumin, Yamia, the man, next dimension, and so I shall say, Bishop the Tosan San Jumati, Bussumi, one year was Bishop the Tosan saying, and why inch that my mic and an ABS singing, and the Yamia Duma from 25th. You could see November 1st week, you know, and next dimension ever so into the Bamcho, me and Uncle Dansuman, na Yanko Boa, Nabibia, so and your Kamakama. And she, Yanko Pong, Edin, and Dunyam, and that's so papa. Mamma Sachibia, Mamma Sachibia, I walk condition, Mamma Sachibia, I walk condition, praise you, and Yamedi Vishabako at home, Ganasso, when Yamen Kong, Nama Bibia, and your Kamakama. Mama, we are partying, but your friend and Baba, if you banner and say, be dear, Yami and Kaun was a grandson, Madame Massey, Madame Massey. Mama, a baby, baby, a dunner, a mumpy. Casserati,
1: a radi,
0: and no pay,
1: and no pay.
0: Madame was sick.
1: So what can you?
0: Now, my boy, and then so
1: I bet three.
0: I will see.
1: Suddenly, prematurely,
0: we cancel in the name of Jesus. Would you dare come and be in Amen. Amen. Amen. Ya. A breco. A breco. A brindy. But I won't buy. Consider. Yay. That's my joint service. 8:30. What's important, baby? A brevi. Naya mumpire. Basta for you to say, yeah, mumpire.
2: Yeah, yeah, yeah.
0: Yeah, yeah. Yeah, mumpire. Yeah, yeah. Yeah, yeah. Yeah, yeah. Yeah, yeah. Yeah, yeah. Yeah, yeah. Yeah, yeah. Yeah, yeah. Yeah,
2: yeah. Yeah, yeah.
0: Yeah, Nyami adum wa bwa ma ye ma na nye skuru.
2: Nyami shrao.
1: Di madam salo.
2: Nyami shrao.
0: Kate nusu. Nyami shrao.
2: Kate. Nyami su shrao susu.
1: Nyami shrao. Nyami shrao.
0: He said they are car hosting. But on the end. But you want to see me. Hosting. No susu no. Na wa bwa na ye di mye nya.
2: Nyami shrao.
1: Nyami shrao. Nyami shrao.
0: Nyami shrao. Nyami shrao. Nyami shrao.
1: Nyami
0: shrao. Nyami shrao. I got hosted. Yeah, I know.
2: Yeah, yeah, yeah, yeah, yeah, yeah, yeah, yeah, yeah, yeah, yeah, yeah, yeah, yeah, yeah, yeah, yeah, yeah, yeah, yeah, yeah, yeah, yeah, yeah, yeah, yeah, yeah, yeah, yeah, yeah, yeah, yeah, yeah, yeah, yeah, yeah, yeah, yeah, yeah, yeah, yeah, yeah, yeah, yeah, yeah, yeah, yeah, yeah, yeah, yeah, yeah, yeah, yeah, yeah, yeah, yeah, yeah, yeah, yeah, yeah, yeah, yeah, yeah, yeah, yeah, yeah, yeah, yeah, yeah, yeah, yeah, yeah, yeah, yeah, yeah, yeah, yeah, yeah, yeah, yeah, yeah, yeah, yeah, yeah, yeah, yeah, yeah, yeah, yeah, yeah, yeah,

0: simple number 0242 512068. 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
1: o ko na say
0: o no che dia ni ma for one for no o do say agwade na ni e de ti o ya mi shrawo ya be say da be fi abadas
1: ajuma ye ye no ye ni correction be but nya me fa kwa bi so
0: shrawo
1: na no bishop says ajuma we ye ni ya ajuma na be show
0: be show
1: ye da ma say munti ye kwa na mo se botin bua e ma bi ya ka me se ma no se bi nya be e pani fo na da chin bi na be yin shira da ma yin na
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2: o nya me shira no
1: we en gesa o ye recordings na
0: o de ma o de post no
2: eh ya me tani ne ka sa mo
0: ne ka sa eh
1: ya en ti papa o chiri da ko me jina baba anem ewo adum fm baba go for bo baba me say dia we did no
2: ayewa
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1: o no yere baba say odamase papa o chiri da ko o no yere baba say odamase pa say mona ma bo amane bay university just say another call no call here or here there or shine no enya group e papa o chiri da ko nana
0: nana ya me shira
1: o me shira baba and then remember ho is that say when we say o promise me say me school fees bi me ba be ti say wa bua baba bana me say ba be ji mi and dey me me school am e ko na o so be ji be bua ndi nana be fear pa me ba o ma be ji mi school fees no why
2: mama
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0: ko Canada
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0: ka ho na so
1: na so ti e da nya mi asi Daniel Chassé, but you are Psalm 23. Rassi, Radim Chef, for the entrance of a crana, if I'm on pie, you will see my bear, a dune be not to say, you be preaching there, and also a drubber job. I had some intimo, never shedding one with him.
0: And oh, Papa, Nanka Memphis, I quit your whistle.
1: That be
0: by Babby, Babri, Papa, no. No, ya mamre, this I'm crying
1: yet. And you have a phone on my head. You see, my cousins are to the young co Bible. Baba be Bible on the
2: air.
1: But you're some 23 and I can in the Kanye.
2: And you
1: and Bo.
2: And you know me and Sam,
1: Bo.
2: Psalm 23, verse 1. Every day, we name me Shefu.
1: We name me Shefu.
2: She ring yame.
1: She ring yame. Sing yame ya o Shefu. Down the side of the chance. Sing yame ya o Shefu.
0: She
1: ring yame. Sing yame ya o Shefu. Obeja o ho. We need to be able to be able to. Sa wo di o man peni ya o Shefu. Dabi. What the MP of Shefwa and wow. What the software of Shefwa owned to me. It's as a sank of a moment the wind lets me woo. 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Eh? To have said, Nia or Shay's rice
2: on
1: Tonku. On Tonku and Nawada. Bosumi, when Yamanya or Shefwa.
2: Amen.
1: Oh, when Yamanya or Shefwa.
2: Amen.
1: Bosimi on your chef.
2: Amen.
1: No your buff.
2: Amen.
1: I will yesterday.
0: No yesterday.
1: Every trust mommy. 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
0: never cease.
1: They are new
0: every morning.
1: New every morning. 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
1: 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Miss Oko Forester. 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
0: ensuo a wonjo
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1: eh odi me fa kwan a etene eso. Yes, sir, but see me as you. When you mean for him for quantity,
2: Jesus.
1: A quiet eternal soul. When you mean for him for so,
0: yes.
1: And your monkey monkey, and your potter's quiet,
2: baby.
1: A quiet a sotany.
2: Quiet a sotany.
1: Sure. Then be you be a mamma that's young, wow.
0: Amen.
1: But see me, oh, boafo, and I'm quasso. Wish yano, a way, yes, you didn't. Young girl.
0: Ni dinti.
1: Sure. Yes, you didn't.
2: Ni dinti.
1: Seminam suka bi boom pa.
0: Minsro
1: Bonibia. Ya shababu room away. Make up with
0: me.
1: I don't know what kind of. Is that me a Bible scholar? Eh? Verse 4 on me. Even though I walk through the valley of shadow of death, I will fear no evil. Huh? Seminum suka bi bumpa, Minsro, and there were yesterday,
2: Jesus.
1: It's time for more than Jimmy.
0: Yes,
1: oh, Samashia, yes, Messori, Seventy Summa, I read it, and then me
0: high.
1: Bosumi,
0: Bosumi,
1: and I know high.
0: Amen.
1: Hey, one num suka bi bum,
0: Jesus,
1: but I know high.
0: Oh, yesterday,
1: Papa, I met Jassy, ye pa, or the Sabbath would be an hour. I said, what about them? The Kumasi, eh? A yakete na ugita kanea ya so. A yakete no wa so kanea. Ah, now I quay with it, just what you know. And then a yakete say, waso kanea si a yasi a yusum. Ya, a yasi a sumo. Did everybody say, yasi a sum? Now, so seven never suka be one
2: bra, means shrub one,
1: means shrub one, says a rate. Oh, no, yemi.
2: That is Baba, ye bit makoto sumu.
1: Oh,
2: ye bit mananti sumu. Then so a radi high ebi piama.
1: Almost me if you
2: did that. I'm
1: with Embassy a costume, Embassy a nimu grass. We all go suffer crown. Oko anima, nay, nay, I suffer mumbo,
2: Mancoho,
1: I suffer mum. Cut it from you, I suffer from you. Hey, and then I saw your name room. Ye won't buy Mobiana Baku manifesti. I say, yeni asen ni nsenu ya senu ande asan oba ene ye ku dada umu fellowship ku ne ye ye ene oba je wasiti e be senu
2: we
1: asori mu Sami nam sika bi bomu.
0: Nam sika bi bomu.
1: Ya.
2: Yes.
1: Ye nam sa no te bi ana esimu ne nam.
2: Yes.
1: But nyame han no. Nyame han no. Nyame han no. Ana pai o nyame bambo. O nyame han.
2: Enta
1: wo so
2: ba yes.
1: Ewo yes.
2: Ewo yes. Ewo
1: yes. Yes.
2: Yes Lord.
1: Yes sika bi.
2: Sika bi.
1: O nyame.
2: O nyame.
1: Ye wo han.
2: O nyame wo han.
1: O nyame wo han. Yari a wo nemu.
2: Yari a wo nemu.
1: A wo nemu.
2: Yes Lord.
1: O nyame.
2: O nyame.
1: Ye wo han. Ewo yes.
2: Ewo yes.
1: O simi ya sa.
2: Jesus,
1: Jesus,

0: Auntie Grace, me bomb pies, I was saying, I shall say, when you're on the cough for offer wound chat, and what yes, the demo, maybe you woo, a very sign, yet tremble, and what yes, the demo. Amen. Well, what's on a brother swan? But you want to make a say? Oh, Billy says, I'll cast a ficota. Me bomb pie away yesterday, and you show your men some. Sam will see me when you're on your wife or mom. On your wife or mom, may God connect you to your destiny helper in the name of Jesus. Amen.
1: Amen.
0: What was so a brother swan? But you want to make a say? Mammy Grace, other them. Kade abamu, oh, abamu, Mama Grace, when you're mad, you're mad, you're mad, you're mad, you're mad, you're mad, you're mad, you're mad, you're mad, you're mad, you're mad, you're mad, you're mad, you're mad, you're mad, you're mad, you're mad, you're mad, you're mad,
1: amen.
0: Mad, you're mad, you're mad, you're mad, you're mad, you're mad,
2: you're
0: mad, you're mad, you're mad, you're Kaswa, kaswa, kaswa. Auntie Rebecca, me bomb pie, and we point of contact. Mamma, kaswa, nina, at the Bonibiera, Sabu Simi, a woman, our October, a mono, a being camo, when you mean you with your home, and what yes, the demo. Amen. Wow, was it a brunner swan? A brunner swan? What do you mean, a brunner swan? Yeah. Now, so. But you, what's your brother's name?
2: Who
0: didn't hear them? Could not do any of it. Me bomb pie, my could not do our mastermind stadium. Me bomb pie is a side arena. I'm a fancy, pencil be crap. Me bomb pie is a good and so be a vessel. Oh no, my answer we are here. And what yes, the demo. And what yes, the demo. And what yes, the demo. Could I do me the way your point of contact? Oh, be a yare. And now, on no moon soon pa, when you're in fassel, and sunny are here. And what yes, the demo. Amen.
1: Amen.
0: Well, one man is a brand new swan. Now, so, but you do more video like a cry. Do my video and I
2: don't
0: allow you to be a mate to but my child, here now we're frozen. Ah, oh, Frivy, here now, Frivy, a pump. And I was this a lock on that. And we yes, the demo. I did be Auntie Mary. I did be a man who sees a lock on. Well, yes, the demo. Well, yes, the demo. And the NBA and can see an NBA. And well, yes, the demo. Medujina Hall, we be at our own Ziare. Well, yes, the demo. When you mean Samuel Yare. And well, yes, the demo. Amen.
1: Amen.
0: Well, I was on a brilliant swan. A brilliant swan. But you want to make a say? Frank and Miss Alcatafi.

0: asari bu che majo skill junction me bompa e ma ewo yesterday mu onyame ka ho yare biere da wo so wo yesterday mu onyame ndi wo fi mu onsa wo yare e on bie kwa ma o ma han en to wo so onyu fi esum mu ewo yesterday mu amen wo wo so no ebre no so a na so ba cho ma ne ka sai ba cho mi teu. What's it with you, Jerry?
1: Kofi Afedi.
0: Kofi Afedi. Kofi, me bomb pie the mound. We yes, we did. I did Biara at Dow Kumasuache. Bosumi, Yama was anchor. And we yes, we did. Then Yamiba Montoso. And we yes, we did. Amen.
2: Amen.
0: Well, what's the brain this one? But you want me to say? Ah, damfa Mount Moria, me chia also for animwati. Me bompire the mound, ewe yesu dimu, unya men kadamfa funy na ewe yesu dimu, ma sabo simia do se do ye, enema e simu ye, bosimi do, unya men famu ko do, asimu jemu, ewe yesu Christo dimu, amen. Unshira unso. Wa waso na brenda swa. But you want to make a say? Casuan Yano, Cassia J, but bomb pie the man with yes to demo, when Yamia or Shen and Muscle, when Yamia on Tonkona on Nano, when Yamia or no mano, no money here when you know, and yes to demo, and on a poor say, and my God shall supply all your needs. This month, may God supply all your needs. In Jesus' name, amen.
1: Amen.
0: Wow, what's the brandest one? But you want to make a say?
3: Yes,
0: I'm ready.
3: This is.
0: Me, you Mateko Jerusalem, me bomb pie the mound, and we yes to demo, when you men come home, no more be aware, and in Jerusalem and pa, as in Jim Braho, and we yes to demo, me do a bush in Nashua, then, sir, when you know your buffalo, I'm warm. No man is me ye, and we yes to demo, amen. My very chato, my very chato. A brand new one. Medu chat, but so ever. If I was saying, Odini design. My mere Jewa, Wakoy, a kunaba, Wakoy, Kuna yaba, Nanny Manko ye, Nanny Maya Basabasa, may say, covenant to be out when you woo, Michem, ever yes to Christo Dinimu. Your covenant with death, oh, I cancel it in the name of Jesus. Mamma Michem, ever yes to Dinimu, oh, Ubiara, Ubiara, may you fimu, ever yes to Dinimu. I was yes to demo. David said, Minam Suka be woman pa, me so bonny be. As I said, Winya me, 1 minute, woho, when you know you feel home. I was yes to Christo demo. Amen. Yes, Papa, I forget me for offering your abuse. I said, Yabrin a cornemum, which me are fraying, then what bompire and a pay. Share. A share was nothing, and then on the second. Freddy Mompire, a mound, that was our corner. Baba, one man.
4: 0242 0242
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1: May a Muslim, but me too, pa.
2: May that, my mammy, I'm doing a question and me chassis. Oh, wow, plap. Missa, kit one or status with you. Now, yes, I am much here. The first thing I best of the battle, I'm saying, I was joyous a day. Or the battle, no, a being who went to a bit, yes, sir. I first let me jump, sir. And mammy, papa, wait, yes, sir. Na first, you should let me show you. It's one day I'm gathered carriage, you could be saying, I don't want to live with your radio station back for nothing. I also put you on our homes here. It's actually, I mean, she said, meet ye, what's some, it's you preaching, more bonfire, because you're so much in the moon bonfire, the same thing. Did you want a medibany, a meco screening, or mammy radio, or say, Fatu, I don't say. It's ya don't buy and no new frequency now, say. What is our radio for some catching one? And see, main future station, which your air number was in the major search. Bet me also around my chin, daddy. No, my searches are me who was at the chin man who was the sun the next day. It's in less than a pressure, neighbor, I'm too. I'm not sure that I'm in search, and I'm starting to say, I do my 106.3 for so many years. The story of my chin, I'm station me changing. Fitia ho machi wana ye be sori a me de beto wana me nite wana me de beto wo tie twitching bia ni osofo bi obo bibia ye sha no pa no bi san se ne wuti osu osofo wusu an san se ai wo se se ye no ka na 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no I feel that obey my downfall. Miss many are my womb, may. Men who said, men and may, they be our do my family, and then, and it's a ma, me no relationship. And then, church, I'll be here, and now, Cassa or Sue. Almost Uncle Adams said that I don't remember that the wizard is stuck, you know. Men are surely, yeah, I was now found to open one more cash on back with me. I park or six stage ever got to station because there are two in change. Me, mammy, introduce you, woo, about my bra boom, and bet you will preach him. A bay, yeah, oh, mamma, Ben Christo.
3: Bishop. 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
5: radima wani hunu nipa afimu. I will read in my was on Sutia someday, or the Fopa. I will read in two to one among senior Cromwell. 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

0: baby, they moment me nano a form honor. 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
1: O can you na?
0: That's a bibia me can be.
1: Na me hwese over here camera no but o ko kan hwe me.
0: Na be na ma ba me kasa. 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Baby, are you free? No, dear. Yakasi, a bar operation. 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

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The question I'm going to say, Genesis chapter 12, when I'm going to say, who should I mean? Who should I mean? 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I don't go out there, my friend, your group. 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But if you dare curse me, curse me, yes, and maybe to your group. Maybe I'm me by a yarn or something. You want us to watch it. It's I'm not okay. 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Hey, your Bible. Hey, your Bible. And I make a sana, seven, I and watch it. If you so watch it, I am agent and a representative and ambassador. Good morning. Maybe I want to

sorry, yeah, I said, Radia Tadino, I yeah, sorry, Danny Momana. It is a sign of his glory. The Doza, D-O-Z-A.

a kind of glory. 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Bit to spin or wish me a birthday no. Oh, to look at Hanuman's with the way. Yes, a while. Hey, let me news a 10-10 for Dorsus out. Be news a 10-10 for more Dorsus out. Hey, October 4th, listen, Pammy, what's his name on I was here. Now, call Pebby once. And now, the oil, you're a woman. Well, you're a woman, so that you're a dose of the

0: 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know making kapa bishop is I couldn't make it to the studio today because I am on my way to minister oh sir and so ground can no pay come no come baby you so for you come no come baby wow, we are saying the Jumana Dosso. 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Would you mammy join the equa and answer one qua na woko? 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

0: nkyerɛ no ne de da ɛtɔ so mie the whole month of October. Remember, fasting of move. 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
1: Nyamia Duma and you may also for Abraham Opokuba for our yes so for Asbury Downway Church. 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We are fasting new year, and you may be more dear by Kayo. Oh, my father's house. 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Not to see the Jumedian Abbey
0: Abanaria, yes, so a country and empire bobre. The whole 30 days, 31 days, or 30 days.
1: 31.
0: Obey Abba. I'm going to go to the house. 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Yeah. I was our papa, your madam, O papa, and Nedia Gracho, and O papa, dear Gracho, Naki, and O papa, dear Gracho. 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Eh? Where are you sure? Oh, Mike and Antonio, where are you sure?
2: I'm going to see
0: your 10th
2: October.
0: What about your 10th October? Wow. What about your 10th October?
2: Damn,
0: and I'm going to treat him as a

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Where this one when you are bad dreamer or son of bad dreamer, when you're bad dreamer. 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But you mean yet? Okay, can you maybe see any? What if your Maya cocaine? You see, you see, Belgium for. I say one more match on cocaine money now. Ghana and Colombia and Brazil. Ghana toss of five. The whole Africa will be uncount. Yena, yeah, the account. Where internet is, what do you check it? Ghana toss of five. When it comes to. And a study from last year. Yababe toss of five. Yeah, but footballer, you can come home. But the back cocaine dealings, you're about to survive. Open when you're just out there. What did you know about? You're about to survive. Now, sir, if you want to coin, when you say, I don't know, I may call Europe. It drew

0: channel no ma wo pio ye dru wa police fo che sa abramo ten ten gramo wo mu jira che se se mo country no se mo nya record bad records a tem bia mo be si bia na police fo jina of flight no be bia mo 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Open you be a down on say. So man nya who call football a competition could I shamo. Open you be a guy. Ya say your four. 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Ebusia, my memra wa one crank that you know. Adie bia aye kusu wo wura ho wo di enura so fo bi sugu me so no two men of god another one cry there or twere asem ye ye preaching enura yi and I may say preaching in dey or ye exegesis of it sound the breme another person so fo be say o gina fo so suma mama wo say wie bu nya mama if you want your mommy, now walk or see a car, kitty, this person, no, drew. 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
2: be. Jim FM.
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0: be a boy, see, not womb when him. 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I get Sunday, I'm about serious, I'm out. 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Or be my way in him, I feel way, but soon me dream. And for send your daddy, and for fire bass, and for button, for fire bass, because in the bank or school. And my friends are more quiet pressure. 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But soon me drum or Tirium. Or Tirium, mamma, or mine, at Tirium, mamma, nippa, yet two of mine, no.
1: I rather the Tirium. I rather the Tirium. I rather the Tirium. And just say, what last now, Juna? I rather the Tirium.
0: Yet
1: you bet me, I'm a hulu, and who say, if you know my yakusu, a German cousin, you say, what could Juma could be jada? You see how it is. I do want one need no cray. Bono, they are not truthful to themselves. If I do want one more, fabricators, they are liars. What are thou? And they say, who knew when I was a mystery? He mystery, he say, who knew when I was a you know very well, say, dear me, King, a yano quarina. On Bible said, D, one a dear ye bonny, or more friend, say, Papa, name no me, when you myself said, D. When something is wrong and you are sitting there losing your mindset, your integrity is at stake. Now who to make us all a yet? When you know that it is not right. Die is a no made by itself. Die. Where are die ye bonne? Now who to make us a die a ye papa? But the enemy then say, "Go see some bosumi a tosu do no so." At the end, you kusu kusu, but bosumi a tosu do no.
0: Yes, Lord.
1: And I want to bring your soul, your spirit, your mind, the counselor.
0: I say, "Adaka no, you go see Ararat be porno so."
1: Adaka ne jina.
0: Jina fako.
1: Adaka ne jina. Ewo Ararat ne eso ni wiyemu nye.
0: Ni wiyemu nye.
1: Bi beti mi ayon. Adaka ne jina. But. Bad. So woman to me see from insurance train. And that is where we must believe God. Yeah, Jinya made this ready. Ma insurance my ye. Well, yeah, Jidi need to send me your answer. Me we mo entrem mammy. Ma a we mon trim mammy. Media, me pesa a we mo insurance trim mammy. Obi says a Bible quotation, me pacho. A ye Genesis chapter 8. We a answer for. Mosa for. We a answer for. You have a teachable spirit. Ye chradi mo say, now o pesa o kenkaya. Wa kenkane fa. Genesis chapter 8 verse 5. Ne nsunu ko so twen yara kosi bosumi atosu du no so. Bosumi atosu di those said there were hindrances, there were impediments, there were destructiveness, there were barricades and yema bi sisi kwai but ose bosumi atosu du. And I can emphasize and I can do expository and exegesis of this scripture without it being tired. Men minu achire we say bosumi nyina se ensuo bi ho no mo a haya che a braya si ache a wadie num adwuma num a ensuo bi ayire apaja ye ye wo ararat de a pomadai adaka na gira de but we can come down. Ye si from when ye ye ye wari enye ye ye wo enye ye ye ye adwuma enye ye but I can promise you by this word, this man, the God of Abraham, the God of Isaac, the God of Jacob, the God of Yahushua, the God that I serve, and we are not some no, or be mentioned not in a buffum. I didn't know for God. Pereno Gosha Gabaya.
0: Yes, Lord.
1: The hindrance will go down.
0: Yes, Lord.
1: The impediment will go down. The destructive will go down. I don't know what. Minimum the awoke from a minimum the awoke come. But I was saying, ensure no battery. And found it the sin in the abbeyara. Manyan Sanka Sanchira was said, I dear ensure no battery. What swamp bread, what the abbey, what bread. But I can promise you that ensure no battery. atwe wonyame be ma nsuo na atwe wonyame be ma wie ma tete onyame be ma kwa mu ada ho e ho na fa die nsuo na start wo se na nsuo no gu so twe ye enye one time o counselor edo na nsuo no koso e koso e koso e koso twe ye nsuo no be koso atwe
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0: yes, daddy
1: ah namoshana counselor
0: daddy
1: counselor
0: daddy
1: I feel that oh here
0: yes,
1: I feel that move is your not
0: it's
1: your not I shall see a coffin I shall see a coffin and him grace no a coffin yarewa no a coffin e ka no a coffin and super no Joshua chapter 5 was in super no and damosua mizrim for the tomoso no mizrim for the and in super be tomoso a reproach reproach, reproach, reproach, reproach. Yeah, the Adam Gracia betoso, but I rather say, I am rolling it away. Me, mini, mini, sadiano. Hey, what be when you know, you know, I prophesy without a blink of my eyes. And Rade, my dear, be a mini, mini, if you were brave, but it was sitting there. Say, come to me, to me, do when you see a rather soa. Say, come to me, a Jamia, quail, radiwa. Say, can I no perfect me a foul radio? And the Tarawo Cocoa, and can I pay you phone? What do you want TikTok? What about Tarawo Cocoa? Like I said, oh God, mention and trim mame, and rather mention and trim mame, and rather mame, Yafrusion and trim mame, and rather mama, what the animals you on trim mame, and rather mama, Jumanus you on trim mame. Oh God, oh God.

0: All the disturbances. 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
0: we want to see, we want to see, we want to see visibility.
1: Yes, Lord. 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
0: Let there be a dry season. 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

0: 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Clarity, visibility, clarity. Clarity. 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
1: And you may, Yamia, Duma. 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Or Baba be shrying.
0: Oh, my father's house. 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Yes. Wow. Pray and fasting the whole month. Friend, move.
2: I have said you are a nation prophet. 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Papa Bozi, Papa Bozi, he van over no.
1: What enough?
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1: Oh, daddy, because I am.

0: 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I didn't hear some any vote.
1: Can
0: no.
1: Can hear time.
0: Papa, eh, district commander. Ewo regional commander. Ewo vote no. 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
1: Ohene.
0: Enti me papa edi ohene. 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
1: prepare.
0: Nana ano pay ye denchia. 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
1: Nana ye dasi. 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He birthday doso. On the first of all, Tracy, Free Beido, Herbert Kujado, on the second, yeah, Auntie Maggie. Hey, listen to those. Mumfan Cheme. In our branch, my also dear Yachina, happy birthday. United States of America. Councilor Opus.
0: Daddy, me so me your birthday be my
1: October.
0: Apostle Charles and Nim Bracon.
1: October.
0: Me Pacho and Christ.
1: Said that Castle October.
0: Daddy. I October for me Pacho. But that you made be my banana your brain ain't it now watch now so your minuia me and my sister yes wa ameni ampo e ye wa woda
1: who was sister
0: no maso kwa bre
1: yes who sister
0: yes my big sister enti oba se wa me ma I would have
1: papa my sister be din da
0: oh that me I don't wish them but when you if you manga if you are remind me oh daddy wa mama anka me ba be kan Monday. 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
1: Florence Asante amwako ode na ya nra. 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Mr. Samuel Antel, Ochina Ayonso Sodi, October Bonds. Oh boy, October Bonds. You have a cook, and you remember me here on my father's house. What's your name? Ebishia, Ewa, said that you're 5 o'clock on.
0: What's it, 5 o'clock?
1: Yeah, I know what you're here for. Yabeko Kumasi, Councillor de Nyamin Shrau, Fia Nyamin Shrau the whole week, 05 Nyamin Shrau, Sami Nyamin Shrau, Naki, Messiah, I ever heard of it. Emre, and also for AB War. Zikosiarandioma. So, what was Zikosiaroma?
0: Marcus was Yoma.
1: Now, can't I say?
0: We fetch him in car here.
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3: 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There be a mecha basica seven to young quadia. For whom ebo Eco Bank, or Munabet me abo, Nanny Abusia bia Pebiano, or Muni be a fair when a service and we are now waiting me at the team. Thanks to you, computer clinic, and I can't chow sefa, Yadian in Abetromanum, now Omonfa Abev computer, and find him pass at a bayer, one bet me a draw a canon, now or more a salary, dear Kamakamapa. DBS Industries, said Dana Bosso, now Obasum quadia. A moon chance in training in Anno, water so 10% a day abroad. Franco Trading Enterprise, a Ofuna, a Kutana, Junkrizano, for when it's a moon, a tie beer winning, another thing happening to Fonso, and no more in the gun. Sarah Marque Adaumens in another play. The sum of four penny will rack of see a good unfair. UJ Germans and Demantem and Samno were transferred to the fruits of Samu Kraji, and they asked my idea, just so a young man saying I can't make me look money.
1: I can't buy any coffee, my son, and a papa, never pay you any. 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

DM and no abuama ne abana to me and a year Korea International Cooperation Agency and Afe a year we are singing a year at the two one share in Yanni Juba Dina Totia as well World Food Program and your Macaba Jim and a Omadin Yama Wutua a Babuama a year at the swell for more Edinum DM a Wokia as a su emuano one more a bet me and ya a dear what's one more and ya bia now Bwamu Bia at the Suyano and ya 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

0: Pono, a Hanum de Yamua, and a Babua, Sanio Maninano, one of Edekoma at the Suafono, and a Samnoca say, a year at the Suafon, I want Eco Scuma, Kuma Cobes, a year in Num, Quada Susel Quaba Coho, Dama go a Bua Winchi and a Edra, one Munano, what the number be Equoyen. 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
1: Catch for Lucia, or bless us in our former or the war from Sia, a Honanier checking you with your womb, any dealing, we are with the other Kahua, and the Yi, Ama, what are they? Abba. You have the drones, Abba. 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You can say, you didn't feel about your cheating, no, no, no, no, no, no, no, no, no, no, no, no, no, no, no, no, no, no, now the drone up would drone him. 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You then start your colleges and say, you have a school you sue. No one you sue your school. Ha. 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If we after that air corner, you have your mama buying the drone seat about the day.
0: Abusia for way I also for no and a share Kriya Jumadian and Totia as well or may mu Ura when young for Eric Opoku.
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2: 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So have our fullest assurance that as a government this is a key installation and a huge investment that ye man no engo waste and what the I need to do as regional minister in making sure

0: and see for more dear sorry bow among your semuna and yen Dr. Keskin Nisemini Bini.
1: Another person and so entity posted after the regional minister in Nokoye in a bin so Ashenko for Kutupam Musu AAB. On top of that, one assemblyman saw war a year as a quite so friend say, Brandon a year was quite in touching this one of my bones in a day and to my entity branded or Mako Yin from Naka to ban a unit so in touching this one. And this is very despicable. A idea and what your politics are what I say is alien to our politics in Ashanti region. A bureaucrat and a sa etiamra. Section 27 of CI 127. Like I said, would be face will be campaign material. MPP, they are there, Boba, Mabete. MPP, they are there, Boba, Mabete. But me, when he said, you're 2 years been here today, you have no more elections, and I shall say, it's time before started to tell me, how are you going to feel? Some men, would you have the sense and have the even the moral right to complain?
0: Eti panyina wano, ekasama, MPP, Emmanuel Kuhunu, wa Santema, Antemia, Dr. Keskin Opoku, ena, ya Teden Kano.

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1: Obi adi afa camera si nso aye video another person so e share party atare e tete o mani mo video ni mo it is not as if say obi na di aseme dey e to bi so the police over this period ain't been picking mo signals don't been picking mo but obi na car say na kitia John Dramani Mahama the president dia ka signals bro say mo be some of them post here o mo video so o mo ni IP address ni bia na and as efa MPP ho dia John Dramani Mahama IP address the philosophy no it doesn't apply I think this is very reckless but it's irresponsible and misguided and it doesn't show good you know judgment because at dia wo ye Just imagine, say, OT will be poster. Not party, need be a movement mansion. But to show, so say, attack MBP, never attack NDC. But the primary reason, no, I shall not know more. So, now it's not NDC for ever by year or more election. Now, people for the Pujina. It's as a motier, the Zenzo Betimodia, not a papa. And the NDC for me, be a chassis, that is what they are calling for. And I'm disappointed, so between the NDC and Penny for the young condemned and pay, depend by it.
0: Aris mama panya telling kona ye asante mantem here communication director edema npp was no kuda manyo conductor kasken opoku owusu ene telling ka mefa no fo ni wie
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0: one or Mundo Sodo Sumushan, and who said BBI, Jana Quans, Netinabuan, Amanoma, and Swetin, Aqua Aya and Kain.
1: The most important thing is that we have to be a red breast screen. If you do October, and then a person can't imagine, we'll be a caution in the food. Or we should be a one cutter and sell to the show in the food. If you want a year, October, and any time, be a January, March, any time, October, and a tired announcement, we'll be a call hospital, not nurse, and not doctor, and to me, and show in the food. We do 40 years, maybe, at least every 2 years, we are to look at chat, our mama, grandma.
0: And to your opinion, I would think in Kenwano and Etia Breast Society of Ghana and Noah Josephine and Safo.
2: Because you would yourself say your mom
0: and your mamma, because you want no further,
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2: 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Times to you, computer can say, Fire Dian in Abadano, na on fa computer, and we do mu, Naja, on fair drunk canon tinete, and Famo Papa. 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
2: Yemia, e free bra wodi me call thanks to you computer clinic ba ye no. 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
1: 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Fidia sort wa bebre abeka ho. 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

0: 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Lost in Dere Ginger Bitters. 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And Show. B-B-Ba. AY2K Jam.
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3: Relax it. 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Me we are here do. A man who children near there didn't wish him me come. Near that cropena would die now. A bebem. Joahome. 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Yeah, do baby now a brand new Joahome. I want that. Yeah, there we are. No, baba, we turn per moon. 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If you're there, baby, you're the number turn per. You be cook. So one, cause I want find one turn per. Now we are. Yeah, no, baba. Say, I want to do one turn per. I know I find one turn per. I know we want. Yeah, baby, man, we see. Yeah, one turn per. Asem din asem ko. The movie be the entity. You can relax. I'm going to go to the hospital.

And to say the OT, you know, Bibiba. O Sidney, O Sibiba. Na Bibi ni Swabedru, a yenne ya, and ne energy. Energy, energy. When you say a ye Adrum FM Y2K jam, nene wudru a multimedia has say ya environment in yina. Aye Y2K, Y2K, Y2K, Y2K. Where ye ne yo or si miss independent, it was just a DJ 05 or do sus, yes, so na

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1: Doc, Ebra, before so be bunin sa, ebra o bunin sa, anafins wobunin sa we no some few days no. Yao ni a mani hunwa, yin yano mo mani bino, ayana omu e go through. 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Na no no ye shen se o ba before sending se bu no bebano. Na near maybe I'll be good and him pimples be you are ne good and a bosso. We call her before so be menstruating you know, on the Yamushi. We saw her nanny piano. Na a quack, I say, a ye, chase, na ya say, a big jano, na ya say, be ya bra, or be bunny, sano. We saw her nothing before so be bunny, sano, and the coqua pias, or you will be wasem. Nancy mood swings, no, na aba. Be you why I say, ye, dysmenorrhea. You can say this man, no, a pain, a go through a bra or more a boo, a monster. You say, no, so painful menstruation. And ya, dear, what's all about what's now? Say, oh, boom, son, our menses, and a ya yabi bria. A yaria, I was so 2-1 among our hospital near Shaman. You heard, dear friend, say, amenorrhea. Amenorrhea, and you can say, absent menstruation. It's all about the menstruation, or about the booning, sir. Na a bit of breathing, and a menses, no, a bit. Bosome bear me and sa any netri. Na obain humoja bimno, and no ye kana se amenorrhea. And the any animal man or moments se cha de omutrimuse omune sanitary pad at all in asemubiano. Eye yare and a shasye see humse ubetu one amo. And I have any causes and near my crana, it's me a de salmenstrual disorder see it's me deba. You will say be a psychological. I be no ya jinimu near my Ukraine, your stress be a nipano all go through. You will say, be more higher the whoop. Because any animal man be one. You better want on another, be not a woody crown, no nibby. Obiso, an would be an air kit where be. You will send medical.

0: conditions, be it a fibroid, ovarian cyst, hormonal imbalance, and in no shots here, you want personal hygiene, and when you do your crown, sir, or by when new hunia, what you mean infections are, some infections, it's me, a bit of a menstrual disorder, see ever. And then we are real good war, and so it's me, a cocofaba, your training in a, and I know, your friends and trainia, a better D, I'm all barbie who said. That menstrual disorder is Ukraine or Obi. You will say, Oba, some of you know, a banner about Brosua, a problem. You will say, some of you know, back to where being so, I know, a problem. You will say, oh, menstruating a clot, a you clotter, and then I say, oh, menstruating, what's a yaw, Obi, or none of you know, Mujana baby brain is none initial brain or not just say, why, oh, yeah, what, Jimmy, wow, and J. Ningina, you shall say, yes, I'm saying, Trenia, a demenstrual disorder, no, et, you know, Ebi. 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
0: 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Nafino, at the anemia and our babbage and so. That's any pan on the Biana and Miss Brino. The Biano, I am re, Obi or Cobbess or Efrim Passo Crown, or Nasa or Bre, now or Genoa and Jay. Do how both and Anna Coma, you may have Bob Perry Perry. Not to say, be big to where be no bear crown, and not own to me, and yet into no energy at the energy, no, Sanipano, not only be crown. The second one I hear very important, my animal man. Hey, infertility. Now, who menstrual disorder? See, be now and 2-1 among one. It's me, Emma, wa woman seminal, and you quite trip a ye. Because if you want to do one, I move about hospital, I be in Shimono. Nanny panel, the menses are shasi and on a problem, no estate ye. Or shasi a bunny, sano, and on ya, and sabun muhawa. 1-1 among one, it did you want that year. Oya na jo so be fa nyin sen na obefa ye funu no na ye funu ne fa no na emma enju no ba jo shem no kusiri bia fibroid bi na chance ye e bia na PCOS bi e na chance ye e bia na moja na na e ba bebre ni 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enjoy life e wo say wani je. If people go through menstrual disorder to the extent, say, any dear, dear, any dear, or Brabo cry, or Munye, or Nabo, or Bien, or no, or Cassa, or Semecra, Braboya, may buy a cry, any dear, dear, any dear, may nebby, or my Brabo,
1: Asamo,
0: any panel, or Hawa, and Sebu, at the bread, because on Nobusumi Biano, bear 12 days, no, Moja, it will be brie. That 12 days now, crown, or Koyaumu, or Tiao be brie, you know. Or no, 12 days in every month, Ibiano, or experience yao, or experience moja bibri. To say any pan, no, dear, any beje, ewa brabonim. Ibinum MSC school. If you any more and Ketuano school, no, because the men's is an area yan intino, what you mean co school? It draws them, sir, nothing, affecteno. Ibimocrano, a montinin pie, into Y2K, Abana, in Iabequi, would be serving the men's is no babi bri, and now for what yao. Usro se obe baby crown or kwa wan shi ya na sebi wako se no.
1: Sa
0: no e affecting the quality of life. 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A coin bay and as a brebe crown, I will be young, I will be to Miss Anipano, Moshiamu. In fact, and no one shikita would be also a mawari jina, a one of the cornerstones of marriage. Ah, say, Nipan went to many ways, Shiamu, a baby or Pebiana, not one here, a kofa, a warijaya, a diaba. A demus crown, why infertility, no, it's me, a mawari egu, to do her a menstrual disorder, no, not a bemano, mean saying how, not for a bemano. Afrin in chain no new before aqua wo. It's me the financial stress crown so ever 2 years animal man so. Cause a menstrual disorder see, ah yeah come once a monkey and kitty. Say a corner de moi abana a kofaya kept ye be bri ye de ba. The treatment no a yes kakesye ana ye de a treaty. Answers or banos away yes kakesye na. No so crano it's me

0: ekofa problem seba. 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Na obi mabu za za abena kwa imbe suni ebe faswa ye debe prevent.
1: Mm-hmm.
0: Na ye mo bo preventions no so.
1: Yeah.
0: Ye di kan e wase wuhu u period no o menses no e wase wu yoba uhu.
1: Mm-hmm.
0: It is a wo shas ya documented to o fa paper any pen se diarrhea. Na watro menses no time a ebrebi ya eba.
1: Mm-hmm.
0: Ucho date no number of days are eba. Na watro flow no kwa no sign it ye e wase wu documented.
1: Mm-hmm.
0: Si se e kwa diye e libi ya ba abefo. Your apps,
1: yeah,
0: social media,
1: yeah,
0: Play Store near the other. I would me download the edit tracking or menses. No, so we tracking now who menses no, the air normal. I think a year abnormal now be touch my own one and temper now be nothing. What to one more? The second one, a year checkups, checkups of whom here because a bema we are running them. Nothing, no, yet to one a more and tem send a bayon for complications. See, and farmer. I'm not there, a do be, I say, ye be prevent sexually transmitted infections. Into no, yahoo say, and Nemo Yaria who do to me, a coffers are menstrual disorder. See, Edema. Yamo Yahoo buying free Nemo Yaria. The only way are you feasible, I'll be to me, dear boy, who buying ASL will be used to condom. Because as then you cut a young abstainer, any animal man to any mamba one almost a derby, young abstainer. It's any obey you condom. Now I remain faithful to partner. Now what bomb pious or partner also will remain faithful to you. Send your bay uncle fan, Nemo Yare, and farmer. And I did you also your personal hygiene. In your man, you say more ye, do one no ye. Nemo Cassana, a canon sono, yen ye and Camu, and who did you know, especially during the time. Moment straight in Oyana, a man or young man in Koye, young prevent some menstrual disorders. You see, Abna, Asembisabia, Niwa,
1: Doc Asembisa, what I remember. 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
0: 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So processes no stopping in an answer. It's made your how ever. Your mom more task stopping your more menses abruptly, you know. Almost any problems are associated with menopause. To be more, what to me, and the whole stress, they say, you know, not to be ne libido crano, it's me affecting because all stopping hormones, no. See, it's me cofa hormonal imbalance at the back. Ah, it's me affecting your body, libido. You can't libido. Na no ye oba na tin kan e wo kem se woni be makra besia in the long run no it me affect oba apart from that it me affect oba won kosua to wo mukra no it me enya o how e wo ho because say wo stop estrogen ne progesterone from coming out then it means say wo fertility and say ovulation no kra no so no wo prevent no wo stop no if you no so it me e kokofa o how e deba ebi mo ha o munya symptoms of menopause, no, you know, maybe a friend say osteoporosis.
1: Mm-hmm.
0: You are stopping the period, no, for a very long time. What? Who wants a joint, you know, and the non-premono, now a shaft, yes, a yen, yeah. ebi mo kwere ti mi fa ho e di nya vaginal infection infections a ho do be breathe e wo ma se abna ni ti a wo twa mu no se wo prevent menses no from coming out I was saying, the processes are how I can't win in Iran or so. Nayana, Eddie, how about ye?
1: Asamo. Matter doc, where dear, what's your quayan ye by? And you know, my young number so I bet to me a frame of a so.
0: You, Abraham, I say, end point to me, Pater Clinic, your quayan, your was Spintex, Shell Signboard, Spintex, Shell Signboard, maybe I'll free baby, I'll fast Spintex car. Also, we'll be to a Shell Signboard. 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Uba is screening or breast, no. Near her say be a cancer be womb, say be a baby, a womwa, a bed do dem be. And now so would the any normal so. You be my woman, no one will cry out to me at the above by. If I saw number no, a 0244 86 70 68 0244 86 70 68 I'm not afraid, ne? The copim, the 15th of October, any animal man. The answer is a moon chain, a man could do 15th for Nansan and Maba. Yem ran on Kakanka crass and a bear by the 15th, no, then if I dominion or no be at me, a baby screening. I may do my Ibisia.
1: 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yahoo to bone say, or bema history, the one say bea, bear say a woo history no cycle ye 5 days, or cycle a ye 4 days, where dear ye say, into ninging nano a boy, and the yas no advance bibri, your friend a better say a calculation 1, 2, 3, 4, 5, and calculate 7 days that be. We know it is so easy. It will phone no so, so they will download the other TikTok near dear, with the stress and we know so be boy. So when you know menopause, which a brown quad dear, copy been a downloady, fatophono, so me say, a boy me papa, see kitchen and I'm dear mono. Now see for see homeopathic pharmaceuticals, Aunt Mary's grab mixture, and na end point homeopathic clinic, and my queen a boy a chitum, no more seem to be our wafiti quo dear, to Tumnica, ya can't want some now which him we, wouldn't it? 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
0: 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Eya sumdwie nkoa. Ya no wa download Telcel Play app no. 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Ya, tell no ano, now na was saying no. Nebby, I know yam of wapper so to quine. It could be my soul, a cosiabusia, a so business trip. Say ya do four, and asa yonko four, na mo planning bibi say ya. But to me, Emirates, a to sa a quino, or bema a hoto ankasa, a was sa a quantunimum. Na what say, or was three additional weekly flights are a one more day attached a fin crying, maybe a cobiano. Eye Emirates ene wose udom gom eite no sebia wufri gan hanum seyi na upeso kwa kwa Far East eye Emirates ene wose unyomu edijuma na free hanso eko Dubai no wamo chese wamo a total of 10 weekly flight 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
1: Yochire
0: Adi yochire Hmm Daso
1: Okay. This is me. I'm in.
0: It's saying.
1: I'm in. I'm in.
0: It's saying.
1: I'm in. I'm in.
0: Why are you ready?
1: I'm over ready.
0: Are you ready?
1: And you're enjoyment in Tino. Me share. Me anticipate. And you're and mommy, me honam sisi me honswa mpani. It's where many more teams say, my brain advance. Because I'm anticipating how nice tonight is going to be.
0: I can wait.
1: But it is today.
0: Ayene.
1: Today. Your mama phone said it is today.
0: Now today.
2: Mississippi Bieber. It's Friday.

0: Mr. Ernest Buama, formerly of Multimedia.
1: Uh-huh.
0: Mr. Ernest Buama, say.
1: Uh-huh.
0: And Wunti. So, Wama, Y2K jam, something will happen to you.
2: Oh, Brandon.
0: Oh, wow, Rabbit Cow. Nahano, crowd, temperature, why not some kids? The Brandon is Brandon.
1: Yes, immediate.
0: Right. The Brandon is Brandon. It is Hannity. Abna.
1: I can't be near romantic.
0: And
1: Call any more.
0: Okay. And never home. Yes, sir, and Yankupon say.
1: Oh, my
0: TV, my mind.
1: Ah, and so talk right, you see inside.
0: Maybe all on TV, my
1: mind.

0: Trinity for Badada. A bit air from this now. Before show the end, you know. One barber told me ticket, no. Yeah, there may be a studio, Becassa.
1: Oh, yeah.
0: Yes, it's here. Yeah, so they go before a pawn, Ned.
1: Okay.
0: One more air tour from this, you know. One barber chimba quaba.
1: No,
0: I'm a barber chimba quaba. One barber chimba quaba.
1: Last minute,
0: one for the last minute. Oh, that be. The last minute for all. But a bit so bad, then, ever tunnel online. Ever tunnel or phone is so.
1: Oh, yeah.
0: Aha, beton of phone is so. Yeah, yeah. Code in into
1: Fatum.
0: So I star 725 star 3404
1: hash.
0: Yen ye pesa minkumia.
1: Mm-hmm.
0: It's in ye pesa oba be experience the Y2K.
1: Oh yeah.

0: One have a say ye no cake.
1: Yes, at
0: no, no, surprise to us. To us. It's because we can dance all through. Then the one took it for me from around that time. Yes, around that time, there were artists be on
1: Mujiomudin
0: around to year 2000.
1: They want me to know, or baby, and
0: there are surprises. And the says, Hold up, guys, hold up. Are you ready? I do light. Guys, get me a light. Light, light, light, light, light, light, light, light, light, light, light, light, light, light, light, light, light, light, light, light, light, light, light, light, light, light, light, light, 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light, light, light, light, light, light, light, light, light, light, light, light, light, light, light, light, light, light, light, light, light, light, light, light, light, light, light, light, 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

0: 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You're fine.
1: Hey, you're calling me.
0: Light and gives you a certain.
1: It's the same. I know be introduce artist number stage.
0: Yeah.
1: It's been me.
0: I'm morning deal.
1: Oh, there. My, you be my fans, you know. Uh-huh.
0: Ladies and gentlemen.
1: Uh-huh.
0: Give it up. You.
1: Yeah.
0: For.
1: Yeah.
0: The man.
1: Uh-huh.
0: The morning deal.
1: What spell is spelling? More spelling.
0: The woman. I've been up here. Yes, and so a bit my baby, a morning show near Kukurin, and I said, mid morning, OP didn't let you do more bar. Oh, so proud of Homaso.
1: Hey,
0: now Bella, let you do my baby. Who's ash? And I go office. Oh, boy, yeah. Just mention the show.
1: Yeah,
0: I mean, that's so cool.
1: Once I want to ticket, no 50 and above, dear.
0: Then, it is your choice. It is your choice.
1: Okay,
0: who choose with the MMA?
1: Yeah,
0: now. Auto 10 tickets so Utsia for the price of 8. And you just say,
1: I tell you,
0: I mean, what do you know? You know,
1: you know,
0: it's 50 with my strategic.
1: Mm-hmm.
0: No, but no, 10, it's a strategic buying, and of course, tonight is going to be a good night.
1: Oh, yeah,
0: by 8 p.m. near BMW.
1: Ah,
0: it is not too late. There's still more time. I feel I'm born on a tree. 12 hours more to go.
1: I'm just imagining. Me jinam na DJ and the Dusty.
0: Aba.
1: And hey, na DJ Black Moon na.
0: Oh, it's
1: for the Madros.
0: We are no way, but
1: DJ 5 Moon jinam.
0: What?
1: Vitamin C. And you know, energy na ye gusua, where then?
0: Go me here energy. I said me minimum da honey adi adi. Enti na, my vitamin C. Me claim truth. Na you blame me one moto. Me claim truth.
1: I want to be master Mike. One of my
0: sons, me, you must have made some.
1: I bet you didn't, yes,
0: I need to. I'll turn up my bedding.

0: Abena, it's slow.
1: Slow motion.
0: Yeah, for sure. Oh, my goodness. Now, the good thing is that, once a program will acquire security, send me some way. Security. Tight CCTV ni ade ye dwuma wo mu jejira ho no bia fifi dani omo dwuma no ma mesa ma fifi o mani
1: se very tight
0: be pack your car so make sure so car ni safe nyaso be ba na abo glass sa ni ma ni nyina na ma for dream ho asa no ma bi na o pe bi die di o pe bi bia no mu a
1: everything
0: dey you won't come out of the auditorium auditorium no ya na chamber and hall auditorium ni chamber hall ti ba bia main one e connect e bo ho no na e inner. Mm-hmm. That's it. Inside the wagon. Mm-hmm. Then up here from the inside the wagon, a crabby, a bar, as I said, compound style, sir. No, so, a horse when you be beer and kebab, no more, and drinking ammonia. Yes, a year program, so Jab, now say, program say, Diana, vendors need to take advantage, no more grow for come. Ready, say, yeah, normal. So, turn outside 15, how about a turn 15? Then I go for you, Trebby, who try green bottle 15, oh, buy green bottle, they demand 15 pence.
1: Yeah,
0: and then you have to vendors about Monton. Yes, yeah. Jinga and go for re you and them I say jinga baba go on yasam get up before them in the pass
1: so we fa enu ana sticks na ne go no we fa
0: o me pe chicken
1: we no mo ya odessa
0: me fa ni agro and I said me bo me pork grilled but I said grilled pork
1: oh mo fa okra say
0: oh say ni eh famous
1: famous
0: yeah
1: e be wona too
0: oh he's there
1: I was be na me no
0: yeah he's there team body a chicken grill my body a grill
1: and what they
0: oh ni ni ni we are said

0: I'm not sure if you're a person.
1: Who may do you know about Cassim?
0: That's what Bano and him say, Onim said,
1: serious.
0: I tell
1: you, background checks.
0: Mobile Cobomata, or no coach, a friend, or back on an apple at what McCraw winning baby free.
1: And now you're serious.
0: Oh, you're serious. Tell them what you want, Mamma.
1: 47 years experience. Nobody should do that for you. Call the shot. And then now call the shot. Or Pamo, the backroom staff, and I can phone as a nutritionist, or find a backroom staff and can send it by. Until one no blame you. Oh, confiding in our baby, you have to two, to a show four. When you're a so borrow it.
0: Coach, mobile sa coach sa hin.
1: No, coach dear, wo na wo ye bia baba ba blame enti pam blessing na.
0: Enna me che say, enti mo enti no I was to realize say enye coaching problem.
1: Football?
0: Yeah, well, foot, your football association na wona problem na wo.
1: In football.
0: E wona problem na wo.
1: Resource and ko ya.
0: Mo be pam coach 10 times.
1: It is football.
0: Na mo go so to dia what ya be bia
1: and you do players. Tama na ma sha ku bo 90 minutes na onya dia o jirim bo 90 no enye obi na catch us amane mo so obi na ka asamane mo dia na onye competent
0: Debi,
1: you should leave for somebody else to come. You don't blame anybody. Unfortunately, he has to leave for somebody else to come, and if you keep changing until we get a draw, until o ba na say
0: any until some be change mu fie die die right na dem nya
1: nana they say make catch us
0: abano nana be na offer friend
1: abano
0: nana be na offer
1: o Debi say me flow
0: as abano ni nana bom din
1: Aqua.
0: Yanko.
1: I'm not doing it. I'm not doing it. I'm not doing it. I'm not doing it. I'm not doing it. I'm not doing it. I'm not doing it. I'm not doing it. I'm not doing it. I'm not doing it. I'm not doing it. I'm not doing it. I'm not doing it. I'm not doing it. I'm not doing it. I'm not doing it. I'm not doing it. I'm not doing it. I'm not doing it. I'm not doing it. I'm not doing it. I'm not doing it. I'm not doing it. I'm not doing it. I'm not doing it. I'm not doing it. I'm not doing it. I'm not doing it. I'm not doing it. I'm not doing it. I'm not doing it. I'm not doing it. I'm not doing it. I'm not doing it. I'm not doing it. I'm not doing it. I'm not doing it. I'm not doing it. I'm not doing it. I'm not doing it. I'm not doing it. I'm not doing it. I'm not doing it. I'm not doing it. I'm not doing it

0: anyway. Me started demo say school no.
1: Yeah.
0: SS near o day be why co stage ko performing.
1: Mm.
0: That those in a variety show and all that.
1: Okay.
0: When the first song I mean me many part of performing and that year GAD.
1: And now pass your musician so come.
0: I mean disappointed musician no. I will crack on media. I'm a very good writer, pardon me.
1: And you're writer,
0: don't underrate
1: and you're writer, sir.
0: If you underrate me, underrate me at your own peril.
1: It told you to Odofitak.
0: No, Odofita, mommy, I'm in my meat, my to
1: Odofita.
0: I am a good rapper, partner, by
1: Japanese.
0: I'm a keyboardist, I'm a drummer. I'm telling you the sort of musician I am. I play instrument.
1: I'm
0: running for myself.

0: Yanni one, number one, Jay. Why, yeah, yeah, fit, Paddy.
1: Why is it in here?
0: Yanni one, number one, Jay. Why, yeah, yeah, fit. Why, yeah, yeah, fit. Oh, my, my, my. As any other people have money for you. I don't have money for you. Abra. Now, number nini, say make a VIP, no? VIP tickets, name, ticket, name, and ticket, my 8, no? J, open my friend, I say, open my WhatsApp. 0531003813. 0531003813. Now, he said, VIP, me, akoye.

0: hear a special request. One of the classics, VIP. Uh-huh. One of the classic songs of VIP, the tomb.
1: Mm-hmm.
0: Ah, people still remember the song. I just say, anytime you play, say, and you go in chum.
1: Yeah.
0: And you go in chum. In chum. We say, yeah, well, maybe I'll be cast a best the baby. But the high life tune of VIP, the back to my mom for.
1: Tight to your day.
0: And funny, oh, maybe no more wolf of food.
1: Tight to your day, your cassatin timbia. Can you walk aside?
0: Oh, you are distorting my thoughts. AT, we are going to hear songs from VIP.
1: VIP.
0: We are going to hear songs from the late Castro.
1: But you are too busy soon. I'm on your
0: mind. I'm in like 2008.
1: Yeah.
0: All those songs will come.
1: Yeah, I'm too busy.
0: As
1: I did my own for a course, Kakrebu.
0: So where do we do? We do. Airtime. I don't have
1: a idea. Aye.
0: Because
1: he was somewhere. Producer said,
0: Airtime. Eti ehun asem anu
1: again
0: na VIP di ahomka wo e bae no
1: wani wachi
0: yes a solid high life tuner.
1: Mm-hmm.
0: Anytime a classic me pa chofiti sabre ya kombebo classic tunes from the 2000s
1: enya wo na wo bebo DJ 05 na bebo na wo nim nyomo den
0: 23 ah
1: ko nim
0: figurative
1: eh
0: and then me chano de
1: metaphor
0: me remember you say metaphor de ko yizo Zidi go use metaphor. Eti me patcho me bo am kan me wi abo another classic.
1: Uh-huh.
0: Now when you open the phone lines, then at for more some of the classics from the 2000s or my person better than you know Y2K.
1: Y2K.
0: You for am kan we sha say. A classic no doubt.
1: But just that when you watch am kan we dedicate to mama why. Thank you so much.
0: Why na dedicate my mama? Yeah.
1: Kwasi dedicate mama.
0: My dedicate am afa.
1: Me das. Bomidin.
0: Bomidin presser.

0: In fact, my voice now can reserve it for you, Mary. Because
1: yeah, voice.
0: Me nimo DSC.
1: My vitamin C a dry fitting Monday.
0: Me hand so, but I'm surprised.
1: Me dry vitamin C.
0: That's so.
1: Now, my mom, another classic. Who will be full and the person will be doing a classic here. And then you may. Mommy, start your up here.
0: Dabby.
1: I can't wait. My
0: service. Because my twat are go on.
1: My service is doing me logo legi.
0: Don't worry.
1: So I should logo legi
0: like. So.
1: Me pacho, tickets now. I have 150 in 250 cities.
0: Yeah.
1: And I think.
0: 150 for single, yeah. 250 for double.
1: 250 in a coach and 150.
0: And okay, double. What's it?
1: 250 coach and 150. I didn't hear.
0: Ah. Na say ibenya 50 dia to drink coach.
1: I said double na bamba pa.
0: Because double no we say ya tiso 50 Ghana. And we kibabi ibenya biare. And we nyanso kakanya drink bi.
1: Tina 250 ni come on.
0: And 250 more than kosa.
1: But obi also ba be so highlight na ho. Tibeto 150 because highlight na so that big girls coming.
0: Oh, India bebre.
1: Obi ani ba bi o share na dofo.
0: But no kwa the fact that obi to double na nche say omo ye. Partners and I say what you say. Ebia, me ne kwesi mafu. Ebi tumi ato. Ebia me ne karu. Ebi tumi ato double. But now I say, still searching.
1: I say,

0: strategic.
1: I get that. It's my mom, another classic. Because you're bored, I'm come on any day.
0: Yeah.
1: Oba, still, in da.
0: You go suji na nanaso.
1: In Chemuda. It was a classic hip life tune in the days. But why Y2K from 2000 ever? You remember not prepare for 1998 or 2000 kakra?
0: Kwasi yanko.
1: Oh, is this a prepare for home?
0: Eh, kwasi yanko.
1: But your classic.
0: Baby!

0: That's all. Me sit you in way. It depends on the.
1: You mean come
0: on? No, it depends on the speaker. You pan the TCCR.
1: Hey, where the rap?
0: Oh, hey. Give me another classic tune from the 2000s.

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1: eh no am pato bukodu no star 75 star
0: you can still come here or la Palm Royal Beach Hotel na ye nyina ye hwemum star 725 star
1: 3404 has na woto
0: fa phone is here
1: e baby phone line.

0: tia konkwa ye je hon bam bam bane yo yo yo. 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We are not sleeping. For somebody to sleep, just say yeah, no be other.
1: It's any mechi, I know I do.
0: Ampaya idrano. You can't bro for saying.
1: What's the name?
0: Ampaya bidra na nyumre.
1: Ampaya bidra.
0: Ne brofo.
1: Okay.
0: Ubi a phone line, sir. 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

0: If I talk a Y2K jam home from an airborne, na and that me feet show you Kim Macon. And then Mr. Honameda, Copacimica, seven air good as bottles, make a tremor.
1: Me do it, me do it.
0: Debbie Medicain,
1: Debbie, Miss Me do it, and you cast me dear
0: Nanny, would you name me
1: a Medimachi?
0: A dear name, Naminia,
1: call him.
0: Ah,
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0: we de we de obi de ka gu wo
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0: Nana,
1: Bisa, register or buy ticket. Retrieve ticket. First, don't use wine. One, register or buy ticket.
0: Number one. Number three. A process near do be
1: firm. I'm firm.
0: Now, would you make an okay?
1: I'm airtime ready.
0: And I would tomorrow.
1: Airtime ready.
0: It is star 725 star.
1: Yeah. Yeah. Yeah.
0: Yeah. Yeah. Yeah. Yeah. Yeah. Yeah. Yeah. Yeah. Yeah. Yeah. Yeah. Yeah. Yeah.
1: Yeah. Yeah.
0: Yeah. Yeah. Yeah. Yeah. Yeah.
1: Yeah. Yeah. Yeah. Yeah.
0: Yeah. Yeah. Yeah. Yeah. Yeah. Yeah. Yeah. Yeah. Yeah. Yeah. Yeah. But any here, you know, Mia One, okay, young
1: Mia One. Mia One, I told my friend Y2K, 2026.
0: One, yes,
1: no,

0: Was me confirm me purchase.
1: Yes.
0: Of double.
1: Yeah.
0: At amount to say. So what I say. At 250. Yes. You know. Was if you know. Okay. Into my one. Okay. Yonko.
1: Abra. Patro.
0: Sister,
1: and then you may be a lalu.

0: And yana Electroland Ghana Limited. Electroland Ghana Limited. Was it when
1: you
0: say?
1: Genesee.
0: Ah. The Genesee.
1: Genesee.
0: But come on.

And yeah, you know, and your friend or don't know, Yamia Duma, eh, no soon na one, yes, yeah, I would the doom, and Nigerian in a way, yeah, bring back a tip of the iceberg, what you see. Action and Cassa, a Yana Dream on soon. Na ye wo artists a wo do a ni nyina ye surprises unse keju adi kan kan ye no e ye surprises a ye di perform to unexpected when ni na be ho ana artists bi jinam na wa perform be 30 minutes 20 minutes 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

0: 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I want so a dear and no. Now Dubai City Tour, we no dear Black Jelly and a year a Jumakua. Ye fre wamo quality class travel and tour and a wamo etusa e kwen yi. 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
1: 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Your Oman Penny Dada, His Excellency Nana Akudam Kufu Adonso Baba. 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
5: 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Guest of honor is His Excellency John Dramani Mahama, President of the Republic. 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The best college lecturer gets a 4x4 pickup. 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

0: On the 3rd and 4th of October 2026 at Nut Hall, Accra, 9 a.m. and the Grand Derba on Monday, 5th October 2026 at 10 a.m. at the Kofi Oheneko-Nedu Auditorium, UPSA, Accra. 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
4: 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Guest of honor is His Excellency John Dramani Mahama, President of the Republic. 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

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And I was up in Chemo 053 100 38

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Jason Sam Juma Dia na Gusua Wutia na Dom 106.3. And we'll share a brena non cron abo apa hosimano e dunkron. 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

0: fire fire one engine and near one day. 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Yes, I'm going to go. Here, right, he's at a question. Let me hear your BBA. Aqua. I'm so much I'm praying. I'm not sure if you're a man.
1: I'm going to say that I'm going to say that I'm going to say that I'm going to say that I'm going to say that I'm going to say that I'm going to say that I'm going to say that I'm going to say that I'm going to say that I'm going to say that I'm going to say that I'm going to say that I'm going to say that I'm going to say that I'm going to say that I'm going to say that I'm going to say that I'm going to say that I'm going to say that I'm going to say that I'm going to say that I'm going to say that I'm going to say that I'm going to say that I'm going to say that I'm going to say that I'm going to say that I'm going to say that I'm going to say that I'm going to say that I'm going to say that I'm going to say that I'm going to say that I'm going to say that I'm going to say that I'm going to say that I'm going to say that I'm going to say that I'm going to say that I'm going to say that I'm going to say that I'm going to say that I'm going to say that I'm going to say that I'm going to say that I'm going to say that I'm going to say that I'm going to say that I'm going to say that I'm going to say that I'm going to say that I'm going to say that I'm going to say that

0: pine, and said, now, if you perform more, you see the pine. But then, now, on the fire, like I said, I said more air force, and one or Becca is on the set, was you a new motion? It's the same thing. Mention one city to the pine, air force, La Pleasure Beach, where I say, I don't think I'm more capital than that. I can catch up and more conversation. It's on the set.
1: Emblem, Mahama, Edwin, and Tembata, because it is not Sani Bayana, and Sony Toyana, SM for Fonia, Mania, the Adian, Sony Toyana, SM for a month for Wayana for Mugui and in Archino, Ye Bremino, and the identity, but you know, I best saw your fumem. So, No, mon pèse, y'a un fan immédiat pour un soukata. 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
1: Then I'm going to go to the house.

Yes, sir, you will be Chinano, Yemu, your Kwanano, your bias, so

0: yes, sir, penny for your sir, fine, identify a whole atrom say some truck for ah, a car crabbing for this are if you are bombing. But say, Gusua, I say, yes, sir, and you must staff one penny for a 48th regiment commander Frank, our by any machine, and anybody didn't come on our sarco, a year beach, no, remember, I want to say, AP, our sunny and Aperture Combo.
1: Samuti and Cass, I'm ready, any panel, Labadi, Resort, Tasia, Yakoso, Ewahan, Esia, Otomenka, Esia, Mejo, Ha, Eti, a one, a year, a Dian Yamanako, one who saw Mabu Gu, a Yankrofo, a set of Motonton, Yamawasia, a Yababio Motonian, a now Moton, Sandiani, Diana, Yajragun.
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1: 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baby no one no man so we just have to organize and put something for him so that at least we go to when your baby are no man or the baby are can and put him on the pay a year best and the aqua cushion in China it's just some water and drink and biscuits that we organize for him
0: now you will say mudru or no now say you be mama room yeah mamun room ni adie eko wye chikra no nipa tupe eno mama kwanye na edie na ekoso at that time
1: she basically Yoko Fono were insisting that they don't want many lawyers to be with him during the interrogation Yoko Fono we had about 5 lawyers Honorable Atachia was part of the legal team Manuel Lenny myself lawyer Ubri and MP for Subin. So at least you have about 5 lawyers, but they were insisting that they could only do one during the interrogation. Later when they returned from the search, when the office now were back, they called and said they needed maximum 2 lawyers. And so that was when Lenin and then Atachia went in to discuss the aftermath of the search. The point is that what were they even searching? Because every information covering the case is already available to them. Documents in our SIC for her. Ono as a lawyer, no catch them one day, after he finished the case, he handed over the file and everything to them. But they still insisted to go and search his office. They went and searched, and there was nothing in the office that could help them. They wanted to even come to the house, but Woko office now would be the property in the one of them. I think they just decided not to go to the house.
0: Okay.
1: And then came to Yoko. In Siriaba, Yoko, no, was determined, okay, say, you know, why we need you mean enough for the day if we, you know, then they had to grant him the so we could go. Then they said that the order from above. What's the day he should be detained? Why are they detaining him? Because at the end of it all, every information that you require, you have received. Question be a epidemic this and there, you've asked him that question. Between a degree 9 o'clock, not to in that upper, he's not going to be interrogated. He has not had any indication that or interfere with investigations. So, what?

0: are you keeping him? If you want him tomorrow morning, let's go back, because he came on his own. And then the next morning he will come. Order from above, order from above. As to who is above, we don't know. And then, but you know, he himself wasn't worried. After 10:30, final conversation, he was in very high spirit. Because the last word he told me was that, Buama, I'm worried, because they did not want to pray, they do not want to be fierce. Now, oh no, yeah, to secure bail for him, you will do that.
1: Okay, but as Uka said at a point, when we saw my BBN will be in Kahobekonom, and now you're a woman, you say order from above. When did this order from above a man bono? A man, when I catch them?
0: Oh, it's the officials of you. So, Omo, the Omo, you two need the instruction from above, they say you detain you. So, the head of the Yoko is definitely Raymond Archer. So either it is Raymond Archer who has given the instruction or some powers about Raymond Archer. But whatever it is, the basis for detaining him doesn't exist.
1: Mm-hmm.
0: A member of parliament, a certain member of parliament, you are only investigating his earning as a lawyer from a case he handled. Money that has been paid to him by a third party, on your government institution. The legal fees were not paid by even SIC. SIC is a limited liability company. It is not even a fully government company. But SIC even didn't pay him. He was paid by the third party interpleader. Ah, onube jine mude equity phone also. Watona Sasseman, Ian Yabe attached the property. And, you know, he's then going to settle the thing. And he paid his settlement, including the legal cost.
1: Mm-hmm.
0: All the parties signed to it. SIC signed to it.
1: Honorable Wama, bro, for no dross. I don't have any idea, no machine address, whatever.
0: One assembly for war winning now will be a GP. Yet the court, and our court is so agree on the terms of settlement. And it is, if for any reason, private transaction, which has nothing to do with the state, or for Abana Simbia, not Abana said there, or Peda office in Funemia, now Oko who summon, not a wager when I say a investigation. Why do you want to detain Edinir Tunde Adenchena Abadifi? He is a representative of the good people from Asia South.
1: Mm.
0: If he says, you know, a pede gumesia for Nini Masse, a pede guma and Nini Masse. But whatever it is, today is another day. Mana all will be, you know, if you have a case against him, talk of what? So detaining him till end, you know, it doesn't accord to any law, it doesn't accord to any sense.
1: Mm.
0: But and the man.
1: Now, 50 million Ghana cedis bail and three sureties. Anodiana.
0: In fact, I'm hearing this earlier this morning. As at any that you could see the engagement, you know, there was no discussion about bail conditions. It, you know, I don't know where the 50 million bail bond and sureties are being discussed. I was trying to also base on the mass and need to confirm or otherwise on these conditions. Now we demand a bail bond of 50 million. Then only God knows. Because the total amount of money involved in what we investigate, you know, borders on 2 million, 2.2 million. That is what came to him. As a law firm, she said, investigate an amount with a total value of 2.2 million, 50 million bond. This is a matter, I said, self-recognizance bill. You don't even need a third party to bail you.

0: what is bail? Tell me there, a shisha asim, you know, a problema with engineer, a shisha nawaba. If the person himself, or a person of dignity, to the member of parliament, ah, Ojimema, the good people of Nigeria, because of 2 million investigation. The man is valued more than that in all intents and purposes. It's in Onyada Uruguay Figana, Jinahu, Nansan or Denepe, or the Bayuku. So if you want to give him a bail, he should even sign the bail himself, self reconnaissance bail. If you want somebody to even stand in for him, I'm as lawyer for him, I'm a individual. Most of the time, it's a man on a condition that should be even exceed 200,000 Ghana CD, another 500,000 Ghana CD, and at least Brian in Ayabon, you go to me, it's name at 500,000 Ghana CD for him. So if you are talking about 15 million, oh, what are we are 50 million and other we investigate one over 50 million Ghana CD. The woman on how much pay upon. Now we are issued 2 million yesterday, edge bail of you. I seriously don't even believe this is a conversation that is happening. So, Dempa, not say that the media bar, or Chuck Lady, they abandon on you serious. Yoko on you serious. And in fact, as a country, we are not serious.
1: Mate, honorable, mame nasi, ene bra wanyama, I said I watch say afina ube ko na wako dietri ahwese 50 million no etesa nasi bie ye akeka keka keke no ebe jawo na etri yedisa enkobo no eti yera 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Council, Martin.
2: Major, so.
1: Patoboko, dear.
2: I read it in way,
1: now, client, I want to sing.
2: A friend, I'm people who know.
1: Okay. Now, 50 million Ghana cedis building, so, yet here with three sureties, no. And also, what a one sem, yabuwa money.
2: And you know, correct. Hey, I'm going to cry and say, only I am compass on the tumor on cassette, and the never caught. Court and then my arrest warrant, you know. No more money bill. Then so, near one is it, and your court on the reno. Until you couldn't, if near a friend say arrest warrant, you know. We in your bench warrant, that knuckle. Aha. Until the sir say, you ain't confused me, man, on my entry. Now, or your MP. Service, on one, they would feel. A year then, I said, service, like I say. Detaining. Oh no, I didn't pay the call. Although not arrest warrant, Mr. Yen Servo, not through a speaker. And so, what's in your way? Your servant or your servant or Obumra or a lawyer, a bamboo fee, so on over corporate, we do not investigation be a more on my day, no mind. Again, I didn't fast ever, I can't say.
1: Enti, enti se, enye no kura, nise se no, anase bia, unye nu yoko honti na, ye mwa wamanye no, 50 million bila, sema ye kaino.
2: Nase, yoko fo, empeni fo, ni yina an minimo.
1: Ok.
2: 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Yes.
1: Oh, ok. Yenshe happening, senra, late night, yana mugusua, ewe yoko, emonte so, any detention nana jeba for your client woman ama na kwan ankofie obibeka se allegations are da hon mo so mo ye shishimu omaka 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ana
2: mama

And then man, there, sabi. Oh no, on can once a move. So on can one person there, I another matter. But all can a man a crime with ya. The fat him the same. Lawyer near all defend the SIC life against equity savings and loans. Now why in the Juma we? Oh yeah, in the Juma we, you know. Oh, one bra, oh, nya, friends, eh, property, one bra, attach it, eh, yeah, equity savings and loans. And no, yeah, me boy, I know who property, we don't attach it. Say, no, property, no, attach it, I want to have my friends, another company. I'm only a friend in Clayman. I know, on course, a friend interpret the action. On presses, on bay, no, on bay, far property, no. I say, near, what a property, in a free, judgment data hono equity savings and also debit me penalty to permit no no yen settle matter and all settle matter no and all your terms of settlement and as I see life no so a sign say when you're penal because you see kahun here you're doing you know

0: sign ye say we ni a penal because you see kahu here and you drink now I'm a trick call to manson. Mama, as mammy catcher away, a CSCSCSCS, yes, Osika, Osika do Biafa, and as old mobi loan. Now my press so court. Now I settle for less. And in that settlement for less, no, how can it be criminal? I said, no, I don't know. And yes, sir, friends, honorable, no, sir, I'm a lawyer, no. Or no, no, I call you BB, SIC Live Hole. I forged a document to you. The Juma, all your lawyer, said, SIC Live, no, but high, no, no. And also, on the one person won't trim from their own perspective, a criminal. Criminal, anything. And see, I see it. Criminal, I see anything. On the old man, you are nice, but the fact of the say, law and the woman in the same lawyer near away in the Juma, I see it saying. Now, SIC Life on the sign, terms of settlement, no. It is SIC Life, no, and all to be Zanya who complain unto. A friend has to pay by condo because all non-sign is so, she can't hear the mind here, pay. Asam no one is up, no, no. Me who near because I need a lawyer near the Juma, senior, and I gave up for a year. If I know, I'm fast, I'm not going so. Sabi.
1: Okay. It's sir, I think I will share with client and one.
0: Yes.
1: Expectation no idea after someone who no,
0: Sabi. Miss Answers on money bill. 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
1: Some attaching a esquire. 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

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Happy birthday to Urayre Mama Anita Abe. We are church mother and wife of Prophet Alex Abe or Miracle Winners Chapel International. Nyame Enshisha Mrs. Na onyo kesemu akuma swa dini na emremu. We efiura Prophet Alex Abe edne asafumani nina edne wishu we happy, happy, happy birthday. Mrs. Mama Anita Abe, God bless you and on grant you a long life. 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
2: E wase me nijie. 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
3: Wa fa me me dro Mr. Kill, aye be me mwa. 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
2: Tell him, tell him. 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
1: Me so me pesa me ye be mankasa. 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
2: Mr. Kill, our pharmacies. 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And remember what you feel doing what you're doing. And if I'm Mr. Kill.
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I don't praise Nathaniel Boyfield. 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

0: 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Lost in Dere Ginger Bitters. Ginger Woman. Yes, yo. Beba. AY2K Jam.
1: Me bro, ni.
2: Let me share it with you. That piece of him are feminine mixture. I am a secret bakupa abuame. 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The best yes you.
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1: 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Eye, Joe Industries, omode.
0: Vical 20, a boost to immune system na. Who say yes, ujira na so pa.
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1: Oh, come on. OPD is on right about now. Work and Happiness. 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
0: Work and Happiness got me riding every morning. 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

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Say say ye chini pa. 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And Crawford Green wa ya omu NTS ye. 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What do you say? 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Nen momu wa ha ube timi du radio no atu Adom. 106.3 FM. Ye dem. Multimedia. Ye ni e tu usu ase. 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What do you say? Me, you're from me OPD. 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And me boy, me dima, who's in Kofo, Kofo, Unti. 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Adom FM ye ne mu a. Ye free ha the year 2012. Nanso ye free ha. 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Atumu, BBM, Nafe Yanquianim. Aha, hey, hey. Endpoints homeopathy clinic was a main country. I was a prostrate, no, sir. Won't check it that. We kidney, no, sir. Won't check it that. Fertility issues or bowel power, and also won't patch it up. I'm a slow. We will be an agree. Went to me, Anna. Wakuma bo peri peri. We try ya a stroke. We are dear being a down nipped. We are so. And now, Papa be and now, Mammy be. And now, this year, been patch out for any children more endpoints homeopathy clinic. Name three, I didn't know who don't even free off. Number here 0244-867068 Endpoint Homeopathy Clinic or say end to chronic diseases. Agbefe. 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The panion of herbal medicine. 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

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E dia ma wo. We ye tenanted no no ba ko. Oba wo fichi ko mu hawo. Eni omi ahodo a wo fa mu. Se wo ko afichi da. Any mu hygiene sem we here tenanted a venicure and a timia boao say a malaria and tuntum are you wa o dear crowd the ogin is any tuntum nere wo and I still na wo bre a ye tenanted marake nebe boao na what to me afa wapom within to my perfra what you say and a whooping no be I do any chim a wo kumasi sofo line one sabe can be o can she drag lane a hustle once I ever can be Medina main bus station a hustle once I ever can be Samson a whole market road and also once I ever can be hey bacho one in penny phone trip can come on so call na call you the number no a 059-681-1155. Thanks you, Computer Clinic. Thanks you, Computer Clinic. And hey, yen ya kofa machines, papa. 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Ye number ni 054-5252-880. Thanks you, Computer Clinic. Was the accurate scanning effective treatment? MTN Sam in front of him. And name me, Nuoka say, was in Yanko Poya Domoa. Aya Kwesiada Ebe. Aya Sunday, 4th October. Between the hours of 12 to 1 p.m.

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0: Piena, meaning Komota, na afe me ho airame, aye, enti ma meaning Komoka kra, ewaha. 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
1: do for my idea.
0: Ah,
1: Namasapa, Unemo.
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1: You
0: say a cuss will be a separate Nehonemoa. A too deep kakra. Yasapa, a honemo.
1: Semedia, so.
0: Ah, okay.
1: Beniaji.
0: Let me fix that to Papa.
1: Never soon, Dasa, Mubabane.
0: Oh, sir.
1: Sibeniaji, pa.
0: Wow.
1: Jabrus.
0: Solid, solid.
1: Damas, Yamish Ramo.
0: Now we are Denwa. We are Denwa.
1: Me Pacho, me a market leader.
0: Ah, we are market leader.
1: Pacho, you.
0: Oh, can your friend say?
1: Dress Aparado, alias Scorpion.
0: Alias
1: Scorpion.
0: Woman, Selman, woman, Selman, I hired it. Aha. What did you grab for how many years in the market?
1: Pacho, 40 years.
0: 40 years?
1: Yes.
0: Hey, now what did you grab now? So, Pau. And I would back with someone time I come to one. Sir, Kabichre.
1: Oh, me Pacho, now we say, a year, Ben, I must see.
0: Marketi.
1: Marketi.
0: Eh.
1: Pacho, I must see 1991.
0: Hey, sir.
1: You, yes,
0: I'm not so almost in 97. Oh,
1: Pacha, there be 91.
0: Ah,
1: almost 30 sin or quasiagazo.
0: Almost in or quasiagazo.
1: Almost 30 if you are.
0: Quite no crime, almost any quasiao.
1: Yeah, quasia,
0: quasia, and quasiagazo.
1: Almost 30 yam. I see a patana day. A chin on Bessie's sauce. Ah, Bessie 1992. Yeah. Your friend, Chief Executive, Mr. Somua.
0: Mr. Somua.
1: Somua.
0: That's how Brandon Motor Market in the back will say. Nancy Matis, you say, you see, you are no boarding. Motor Talk, what do you say?
1: Oh, but you make a new boy, you're doing.
0: Oh, sir,
1: it's here 6 cities.
0: Ah, Satan, there is 6 cities.
1: Store near 20 cities.
0: Wow.
1: Satan,
0: hey, any abbey anymore?
1: 20 cities.
0: Wow.
1: 20 cities.
0: Then you will be paid to obey.
1: But sure, there be
0: a great deal, a great deal, crown. Who can I say, your man will be uncle university or ya, or may a Juma Kessia be a Bermuda Juma. And so you won't know my hood will be to send your muye, Monsaco Mano. So be crowd with him, dear no co school, Riena, and wasn't coordinating him, dear Babuana Mamia. On from my grace sooner, dear Babua, or Pabemuja Jumae, Mamma was soon in her cry. As my mother was a customer in Kirby.

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1: Oh, mommy.
0: Sakina bra.
1: Mommy.
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2: Jim Efe.
0: Obi ako school sa. 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
1: Amen.
0: Wanya to tesi ni ma Kristo su. 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
1: Ma me me da se papa ofa.
0: Me pa cha me ma akonja yi. 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Oh, see, so you come out with CBI. Yes, you can't know what you're saying. And the boy, mine, no.
1: With us, second of all, with us,
0: with us,
1: with us, with us,
0: with us.
1: Oh, for let's say, now who we are then? Why?
3: I don't know. Menamia, one more formation center. So, Biba, Menamia announcement.
1: Information center and two Kasa and far market in the winner.
3: Mina market in the winner, announcements.
1: Okay. And see, what are some of the challenges? We information center. Why? Mumu famu anka munya yanka empenimfo aba momwa
3: sebi tafrache emma bebre esu
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1: Okay. But I say, but to be careful, Amen Scientific. Now, me don't want to come out here. What kit will be? Now, say, me watch out when me yano Amen. 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Ebo.

0: 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Doctor, my answer near my hood will be a net, the OT and can't OTA, as a market team, why may have a microphone, or a market team, doctor, and tell my one, Shatawale, best you are by my office, miss me of my office. Baba, Yamaka by a frosty.
1: Yeah, from me, Dr. Seuss.
0: Dr. Seuss, we are aiming scientific. Do a TNK, any MFA, any chair, and I said I would trap for Ninuswa. I come up. A DNA, a Nyoma Hudu, I'm more checky, and a day, said a bear, the Oba market will bet me a benefit. The Oba market team will tell me, been so bet me a benefit. It you.
1: Yo, Mini Amado, I say, now much here with you for any Ghana phone. Now, send any engineer, no, I'm in scientific health bar and alternative medical hospital, dear. If you be brain, yeah, I'm saying, fear, we are searching. 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
1: number no eh 0244 0244 22 22 71 71 92 92 0244 0244 22 22 71 71 92 0200 0200 0200 0200 0200 0200 0200 0200 0200 0200 0200 0200 0200 0200 0200 0200 0200 0200 0200 0200 0200 0200 0200 0200 0200 0200 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
1: Not today.
0: Near the boss one. A Franco trading and surprise.
1: Speed shopping. No. I would say speed.
0: No.
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0: 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I said, Momba. I was here. Franco speed shopping. 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
3: 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Your beach. Your beach development association of beach. But so many buyers, Obian Cash and Chai. 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I'm a pastor. 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
0: 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Into the idea I told you, Nisono, yes, sir, Papa Mahama, yes, sir, Foreign Minister, yes, sir, yes, Papa Mua, Mua Ghana, Mahama, Titri, say, oh, mum, brother, boy, where can say, on a dozen? You're from some boy.
2: Maybe you are. What are you? Now, what's that? Can you swam? What are you? What are you? What are you? What are you? What are you? What are
0: you? What are you? What are you? What are you? What are you? What are you? What are you? What are you? What are you? What are you? What are you? What are you? What are you? What are you? What are you? What are you? What are you?
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1: 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Now why in the jumeri? Why you in the jumeri? You know, onwa bra, onya friends saying property onbe attach equity savings and loans. And now nyame bo I know who property we no attach. Say no property no attach. Iko onwa to ama friends another company. Onu ne friend claimant. And no onko so. A friend interpreted action. On press so on by number for property. No. I say near what a property in a free judgment debt or no. Equity savings and also would have been pendent to permanent. No. Yen settle matter. And on settle matter. No. And all your terms of settlement. And as I see life, no. So a sign, eh? Say, we need a panel because you see, come here and you bring out a metric call to Manson. Mama, as mommy catch away. 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
2: And then a boy, you may five. Not a Jamie, it's in your brain and once a crammer. You bring the gas under control and control is not a Jano in do me a crab, but it's me brain and once here. And for how be and bro be a but and I just 7 o'clock, the meaning I mean to do me Jano crave. No much shake a cram. I check a factory, you know. Or more finished products, maybe it's a PVC pipes, me water tanks, and go on more. As you see, but you're born buying a door, so more warehouses, no debris. It's me born buying. I'm a Yamiadum, so you need paper on anchor. A way, gentlemen, see, I said, I know three crammy, I'm a far, Yankasa personally be far. A gentleman, it's into Madarama. Any such information, they are non disregarded because as fire service, no, you who bought the air, and maybe it's me, I can't see the nipper. I see me say, I will be there in she sick, and I say, Berman or back, and you will be the answer in a report.

0: yeah. Bro, YouTube di Facebook na be hade ye.
1: Y2K jam send out can a jebo in your bedroom in your numer. Yam Bobes 7:30. Now we need to be before we need to La Palm Royal Beach order in the Jesse Wire in your Yashim by 8 p.m. near the Shasu. Now Y2K jam no. Ever boy, my bonus, we will relive the 2000s and as a new money cost of 2000 from 2000 2010 on you know. You bet we are going to live it. And to honor Bunko for Michelle Mubaggy jeans and your money in arm. And to be a percentage of your. And then every weekend, only baby alco apart from La Palm, Domo, main I sure the interest of Y2K were living.
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8: okay program ni die me ba na me ba nyuma mi pe pa ni daddy lumba ni ana na me tun dia ti mi pa
9: 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Omunyum long say uba emunsem no a reviving will cry and sir I'm rapping like
0: na one won't swear me the sat time on you to the BJP near friend Screwface. Screwface. But I know you too much. No you too much.
10: Now we're pending you say or to US and
0: US are you
10: and who na still fit
0: pa. Still fit. Also your yeah, slim bisa
10: disciplined guy.
0: Oh yeah, yeah.
10: The old guys are very disciplined.
0: Screwface in your mode.
10: Or bra for more disciplined guys, you know. Or come home. Or come
0: home. He say Menin no anya sanka betuding you be Emma with me.
10: Me nim ni into my jai jum not because I'm a voice, you know. I think say niema na asesa trend no move with the trend na yeah na ye be kai kai
0: o ye be kai kai mo ye be kai kai mo nyina
10: mo kwado so on be sa ba back this year do mo ba na o tiktok
0: ah tiktok oh yeah
10: that take
0: that take o mo nyina
10: that take then na me dey
0: that take then
10: na ye say that be
0: tiktok that take ho na out to be 4S4 VIP Lord Kenya Achiame at the time Batman oh squad room
10: Bise omonyom no me mobile omo free baby ana omo wo no nti omo no nyom ni sey no omo de ye mbagu ato
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0: or morning no, and I dock each room, say, ya yam on your sem tantan tisa. Yes, I near yam on your sem. Nian qua muscle, yan sem tref why ya two wogumu, near now watching yada, warren ye air cosso, ewo, sa, a gab boy ye be cosswim, nana jim pine.
1: Muscle,
0: ye yam co, nana, ma ho.
1: Yeah, my dear, show me yaba.
0: Boko, dear.
1: Yes, you are dumb. Yeah, oh, yeah, I'm sorry.
0: Adum, na hina posters in a boba, nipper be wa wa ye.
1: Meda say, Sab Lady, Ubu Gamma, Santima Demcro, Pony Moa. Yaya would do a becker is up with the tea, a wopano, a year, chrono, any, baby a woo, well, cooling money, baby a woo, tea, a few cooling moon, a tea, usher, baby, at the same, a yet lick, quantum pono, a swa, as quite impatem one more, baby, as call over past no one. I want to say to Mr. Barnett, no, no, do not aid him, oh, why, and any other Ketua. Now, I want to move the say, no, answer and chair ye. And a year, as I come to Musua for, when we're young for a year, I'm appointing a share, ya, or more cooking tea, or maybe a school for quite a cooking, when you work up, you can want your dear, and you say, yeah. I want to say, no, open your banners, no, a dear, you want more parties, and ask them Ketua. It's one move the same year, as I come to Musua for Nagasan 8. And on why did you mind your choir? You who stand for Yahoo, you check you, or why be a two ego? Who three one of so and yeah, a year tech, maybe a crime and commercial upon us, so I want to so banish me be at that, I want to be there, and also another, and you meet a mouth for being so, why, and so a day three one more. So far, I'm the media, you meet a mouth for so more, why. Now, who called baby to say, yeah, and okay, baby, at the and that's a so bad. Yeah, I was 3 months to media. I want to say that who banned me be as a so oh, Samson, a baby, she said, yes, swami, and so a room, a war, a yes, and 2 months to be general. So also said that who banned it will be a banner, no, I hear him pano, a yasupampa temu, any amacum cradia, udru, a yes, children's park, one now the a room of stadium, Libya. That also when you have a piano, a MP to a man you call no a Frank, as an aspirant, one more Muslim, I pray the BNB and for you, Kwana, with me and so on. It's the time you are away, and now observe why you are saying your banners, Libya, you are my mouth for the be more interested, Debbie. We did a sit to Nepia, a year, your question work up, your scope of us, you say, on study, you want me, now going to process, say, you want to know, or Muni said, Debbie, a Yadia, and you can say, of course, one. So, questions are my food, which I say, and your said, yeah, there was Shetter, your talent banner, and that's a poster, our baby. And I said, you can see a talent, I want to know. Then you said, yeah, come, I'm running with you. And can you propose big Ghana assembly, no? And I was so a true animal. Now, see, you can see, and I said, I'm crying, crabby, and the two mission is them, not all why. And also, so, when you for us, yes, a idea in charge, you bet me the political tension about, and switch my case to the BBS, the embassy, and the idea, no, the boss, you should be, and so, at the MIA name. Nani ni namu ono uwa kaskin, onto onine kasama fwadi ma MPP ama nyukuno. 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

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Yeah, so near economically active people. It is a shana say, yeah, no, near baby, yeah, infected that. Not as a workforce, no, and a air bathroom. It's a nutin and then, yeah, body, rua, catcher, ubiase. 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
2: We have activities such as training of teachers. We have come to see that for some of the programs, we need to marry them. We need to mainstream them in the systems. If you do it as that, the impact is very limited. So we want to train teachers so that the teachers that are always with the kids at school, in their time with them and in their interactions, issues about HIV can come up.
1: Nature sa wasesa kwa yo faso ye wo niema patients rabia tu abila en wate ne nka no
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1: 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In other words, when people are dissolving their marriage, then issues of maintenance, we call it maintenance. Maintenance is usually by husband to a wife. But the law also recognizes situations where if the economic conditions of the man is poor and the woman has a relatively better economic condition, the court has the power to make an order for the woman also to maintain the man. But like I've said, these are normally included in divorce petitions. In other words, it is very rare that in an ordinary marriage where the people are still living as husband and wife, the woman or the man will take the other to court to seek for maintenance.
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0: And you ran to the Binati, you know, because I wanted that so soon to meet your banner call, and ran over her, and then you saw them ran Oko Kotwa, Yakodiamo, Bam Ran Yakoka. 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
0: A drain, brain drain.
4: There be with the brain grain and a waha. Washington brain grain. We a student tell one nursing training college mu tepa and in a suso and a wo and then yankupon in shaw papa madam brain grain. Brain green, I mean, Asia, papa, calling, send a say, yentro, and cray, and mouth, Eudora Bentum. Young Quabna,
0: I ne or sit near Ewo, Worcester, or yet Juma Ewo, UMass Memorial Hospital, a Yenchiana, a man on tea, and the Dina Buama. Worcester, say Abna Matis of Wine, sorry, Matiway. Sorry, dear. I'm sorry.
4: Abusia di Asedama MTN, Sokoto Bam, DBS Roofing Sheet, Kel Chaco Toothpaste, Wunina, Sedasono, any a day, Emma Wong, Sadaso, and a ne ye fiada, Eti Franco Trading Enterprise, and ne. And na chese Franco Speed Shopping no eba so. 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
0: Ye jamu
4: se ye 2DF wani chye wano mo.
0: Ye siya wo.
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1: Oh, sister, there you scan me GHQR code, no. 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
0: Oh, okay.
1: Mm. 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
0: Oh, what's the fatter? 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

0: wo rights ni na wo peye no fa mo mo je first no en hyehye kakra wo ho
1: Raja Bichimio, just say how you wait here and see a draw.
2: And so I say, just who drew why I said you was sad one. Bra, but you can go ointment. Now, Cossoche, say so my enemy at your Michelin team. The Yan is over here too in some cake. Now, they are strong when I'm and why no.
3: Honey, say, say, Congo ointment, the enemy at here, yet you're good you must say, come on. Now, no, Nam, dear, said the Yan and Nanom the Dianoa. A genaso, a frittity, and Yan Yani, a ham one, a chick, a carbom, say, and you won't free a crow, pompo, mina.
1: Emma, some version me. When I'm not so soft, I'm so froggy. The skin is skinny.
4: Missumi Yuzubi.
1: Missumi Genio.
3: Congo ointment. Edra no nam. FD, a dear dead young creature yatum. Edra no nam.
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1: anyway o ma so me o mate
0: oh why not I was yelling, Kai, over come here and say, Chomis, see, and after you're in your pair, what's it? You put at 12, so I drum 106.3 FM.

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0: 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If any Dr. Collins, Collins, Papa B, Nyantechi. 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Hey, as I know what de. 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Unazi futuro po yana de mege abla boy abona yo it's yegu and doctor Namisha wati Namisha na oh you are doing the listening Johnny Jonathan Freeman Papa B mini abema makupenu nuwo Jonathan Freeman Papa B sabema we sebi owukura won said da wo ayi wuti akanka sey ase
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1: so
0: why 2k ba na verse hu ni say spec me
1: oh we spec me oye
0: spec me
1: oye fanta brucious
0: thank you
1: Come, cause we're delicious, but I know dear.
0: And
1: I was making.
0: And I, what dear? Can I calm down?
1: We're delicious.
0: We draw my.
1: And I said you were saying delicious.
0: Thank you.
1: And why 2K no?
0: Oh, make game it now.
1: Ande, we must see hard.
0: Ye kogu. Me pacho unti ticket is 150 Ghana cedis.
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0: 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Said you made you know, and ne acha no watchy near the shisha so. Acha no watchy, but be a woo be a woo timmy can shall say, brief ye, neko ye woo ye, cause ye see ho, na bra. La Palm Royal Beach Hotel, a ho, and na yin na ye shim na kai shan so say. Momo number near the 2 jano. Any water plan, so what chia? Nasa, what to take it to Fasua? And stretch it would deem be beyond the order, but keep it records and would do gates in Anua. You reconcile, Penny, do ticket to show and Sanafi, what's in your room? And tell who hears about Fuka Baha. No more to ticket and what's in your coffee, yes, I'll back check. So, and now pair, or the dress, blue crumb preco. Would you a nicker crown, no more to ticket, no, Nasa, old Bolangadia, a bonnet trade pair, broom, near them. enti me patcho ka hye ne so se na Y2K no ebeye de pa enye fe dia gro ekoji ani o work and 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
0: don what do when is what and the younger say, I'm about to wait to get your
1: neck. Yeah, you
0: go GN, you go GN, Barbara, and the woman number and patch or talk will take it in no effa honum. Now, we'll dress in the suit of men, your cream, and your kama, nebra. Now, yeah, yeah, you win, you are boff for a soyet, yasine, a boff for a tie, a chioco bank, and air bar tank, a sea page, medina, sinister, so was it the Pan African Bank? Now, boff will be no air kojak toothpaste, was say, monum, and your yam, and noa near the wash. Was your numinia quad GNA. Now Valex Lease Equip Limited. One almost a boy pa door masters genum Lawson D Ray Ginger Beaters and a Frutelli a Campugana Compugana so a genemo and a Livon 2 feminine wash and so a genemo didn't remember part of cash and so said double your 250 Ghana cities and a single 150 Ghana cities. 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Obey me at your ticket, and I was some yen in a mepacho Airport Shell, La Palm Royal Beach, a year, but you're not total, some yen in a young home for come by, so we'll buy better tickets, no bura or be near be at our home. And now we bought *725#. 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What I say? *725#. 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
0: ampa. 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
2: God will change your story. I said God will change your story. Makololabosa, your test is going to change your testimony. God is refining you, preparing you, adoring you, cutting off the excess.
3: Thank you, Jesus. We bless you, our Savior and the soon coming King.

0: thank you for sending your son, Jesus. We know, Lord, that you care about all our problems and all our hurts and every disease. And Jesus, we know that as we release ourselves in faith, trusting only in you, that the power of the Holy Spirit will be released, healing and wiping away all doubt, disappointment and fear. Father, let the power of your Spirit move upon every man, every woman, and every child, from every tribe and in every nation, as we await the coming of Jesus Christ, our Lord and Savior. Let your living water flow.
1: God will change your story.
2: I said God will change your story. Your test is going to change to testimony. God is refining you, preparing you, adoring you, cutting off the excess.
1: God will change your story.
2: I said God will change your story. Your test is going to change to testimony. God is refining you, preparing you, adoring you,

0: God will change your story.
1: I said God will change your story. Your test is going to change to testimony. God is refining you, preparing you, adoring you, cutting off the excess.
0: God will change your story.
1: I said God will change your story. Your test is going to change to testimony. God is refining you, preparing you, adoring you, cutting off the excess.
0: God will change your story.
1: I said God will change your story. Your test is going to change to testimony. God is refining you, preparing you, adoring you, cutting off the excess.
2: Kwame!
3: Emma!
2: Namoni!
3: Lakini!
2: Namo!
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2: Hello!
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me amount no and one on the way a future special offer it some corporate institution moto 10 tickets umetu 80 pesika na moto 15 so kwa and we for baby programs I wouldn't be office and one bonnie mahu de free no special mo number ni 059-303-8769 idi by multimedia group limited adum praise and Daniel boyfield and I was up in shemo 053 100

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0: Vical 20, a boost to immune system na. 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
2: Kwame!
3: Emma!
2: Namo ni!
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4: The luckiest ebe kongu ye esizi ya gbomlin kekbe srape huno ba chono ke yi o laki ntabu o ba wano lo Jastar 712 hash key ni ogbe the luckiest is in 4 he.
2: Kwame!
3: Yes ma!
2: Who is it?
3: It's luck!
2: Who?
3: Ma! Your luck is calling!
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1: 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Your test is going to change to testimony. God is refining you, preparing you, adoring you, cutting

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Maybe I will be a true sufferer, say, me kaya ho. I am so true, your boy. Sense of fatta, say, what is she a year?

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0: na confirm your amount no and one on the way a future special offer it some way corporate institutional moto 10 tickets are 80 pesica na moto 15 so kwa and we have about programs that would be office and one bonnie mahunda euro free no special woman number 059-303-8769 it is by multimedia group limited Adum praise and Antonia Boyfield for an hour's up in Jinchemo 053-100-3813 track my insha 2nd October what Adum from Y2K Jam 2026 Echo Bank in the DSC Concord the Pan African Bank ya buwa phone kuchak toothpaste and mouthwash mawadu munte Valence Lease Equipment Limited Copia Leasing 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
11: MDR, you get the encrypt where you have to be.

0: Whatever the germs, brush them away with the new Pepsodent, now in limited edition World Cup packs. 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
1: O jam no no nanse dia wo jiwani as a confidence level so as a kosro pa
2: I was say manage if say my friend Mr. Kill aye be man kasa
3: wa fa meme draw Mr. Kill aye be memua enya fe na wo be yehu debate
2: tell him hey na adan wa fa no World Cup sir na so amua me see Mr. Kill ya ma fenti my be memua case closed
3: me so me pesa me ye be man kasa enti nanya Mr. Kill ni bi ohia to
2: Mr. Kill our pharmacist Heba and over the counter medicine shops. Dudua, Kokulun Ghana Limited, East Legon, Echampo Junction. For 0244 139176 and 0204 139176. 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

0: mosquito quell, holy multi-purpose insecticide spray. 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

0: 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What it? I'm from Y2K Jam 2026. 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Lost in Delay Ginger Bitters. Ginger Woman is your. B-B-B-A-Y2K Jam.
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right, 1212, microphone check, 18 minutes after 3. 106.3 Adom FM, and I was so eguso AUTA. And then, Friday, the 2nd of October, 2026. Patro, and then, my ambassador, me be you a few questions. Me se ene mama se me beye ofie kwa so. Na se beye na ebi nkem no bibe abeji ni se senti no. Ene ma me ba ha. Yes I crank and then come in ma ha. Mi fi La Palm Royal Beach Hotel na ebe na bibia ye set. Hey, na sa area mu onso no demolition exercise na ko so onso you are no oshio. Hey. Since almost 30 years from La Boma side, what the band is just a mean coffer hole. Jeez, nah, I know she won't put them home. But baby, you could program the Hong Kong Council, BBI intact, you know what I'm saying? Everything is set, so we're gonna have a good time tonight. La Palm Dome, where we're at La Palm Royal Beach Hotel. And to make sure you come early. Me be proper chick a crow ha na me ko. What I say? Tell him dig and the two him who few kwans we share say yesi ya. Aha. But me pese e bi be kam no bi aka so be genesis sa. 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Na ye dinti e na nwum ni na be Y2K nwum ya kakra kra na che say. Ben and me me corner foreign kakra. Not just say they are preparatory. The move free up and not just say away. Men are make up into Joe Miencia. I walk a La Palm Royal Beach Hotel, La Palm Dome. Yes, the dome at the La Palm Royal Beach Hotel. And then the whole Ghana. Open baby action, baby papi pa ho. But for now, no, DNT I'm buying. My main shana, main chassis, so chassis, bruce, soon, temuana, when he echo. The member bruce will be kakra. Nothing come over you on here, you sound common swift. You have a wee penano. They are kind of dead. A big jan and no more, yea, yea, yea, yea, yea, yea, yea, yea, yea, yea, yea, yea, yea, yea, yea, yea, yea, yea, yea, yea, yea, yea, yea, yea, yea, yea, yea, yea, yea, yea, yea, yea, yea, yea, yea, yea, yea, yea, yea, yea, yea, yea, yea, yea, yea, yea, yea, yea, yea, yea, yea, yea, yea, yea, yea, yea, yea, yea, yea, yea, yea, yea, yea, yea, yea, yea, yea, yea, yea, yea, yea, yea, yea, yea, yea, 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yea, yea, yea, yea, yea, yea, yea, yea, yea, y

kakai ho some of those hit songs in any other day, you know what I'm saying? Right, so from the 14th to the 16th of October, at your World Assemblies of God Congress 2026, the NOA Basso. Now, I'm out for the door now, GD for the door now, the fee, and my Amaya would be bringing now, so by over 190 nations, and away near Babishia. Now, the Oye Congress host, you know, Reverend Stephen Wingham, General Superintendent of the Assemblies of God in Ghana. And a special guest of honor, His Excellency John Dramani Mahama, President of the Republic of Ghana. Pastors and church leaders, you know. Register for the day conference at www.2026agworldcongress.org. Time near 9 a.m. to 5:30 p.m. at Black Star Square. Name from 7 to 9:30 p.m. No there. And you may be evening rallies, no. They take a place where Accra Sports Stadium. Or by your own quiet map to become on any name, right? No, so may inch that. Nation so say evening rallies, no, a free. We are chimu a quick chicken, the MDM, we are free 0257-227-750. Don't just hear about it. Come, let's make history. Commission one mandate every nation. And right, MTN Mumu are not above a month for Kong. Yeah, so what train or train? Anybody knows why number one? Not just a shim, a trim. It's still be breeze. All to say, I can't MTN Mumu our one semua. I yet tea date any time new year, partnership. So they drew out on one shimby. A bassa and a panel now is when you be. Mumu R is brought to you in partnership with the Gaming Commission of Ghana, Ghana's official gaming regulator, committed to promoting safe, fair, and responsible gaming. Share kakra hunti ano wa shenu sun. Latest phone. Aye jumeku a. A ban of foam mattresses, rubber product a hold wall, udimu akotene pa. Na said the nonsense them will be in komo bi pie pie o man mu na fi amanfo sori ano mo akope se kind treat your mattress ni ade ade no mattress ya makuru mo ehu ye nenso omo a e do omo ato latest foam so there why and how on kra because omo nim se omo daddy papa so enu ti se wabo timu po se obeto foam mattress at that's why the place to go. Hey, your latest phone. You will showrooms be across the country. You'll be to me a conwa koto de oho. And yes, out there phrase 0302-231-155. I won't cry ha and then import them. A phase 0320-293-65. And also hey, Kumasi and then import them. 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I don't need now. So, also do not settle for less. Go for quality. Buy latest foam or else you did do yourself. Latest foam, your partner for life. Yeah, can say Electroland Ghana Limited. I'm a factory price sales. No, it goes so cost of then a chassis and then an answer. Yeah, the 30th of September. Na it goes so air con anymore. Yamaya Duma on the 4th of October. And now a bequary, yeah, 5 days only. A dear beer way and shops in the moon, yeah, turn at factory prices only. Yes. From brands like Samsung, TCL Media, and Afin Nasco, we are talking TVs, refrigerators, washing machines, air conditioners, gas cookers, microwave ovens, home theater systems, and they can be brand new, yes, out of box, yes, showroom display, yes, slightly dented, yes, slightly used, yes, ninina, caught factory prices, and that's the best part. If any chimu, then crab a tau donina, say ya crass, painters, kumasi, takra, deco, foridia, swedro, mankesim, kaswa, and I say tamale, ya crown.
Obey to me so afraid 0503-159-739. Afi 0502-989-894. Electroland, factory price sales. When it's gone, it's gone. 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And share a crown, dear no action. Now saying what that hotel tiyounze I am a taika pass eh. Unipa uwa I am manager kakra emra wasitrem. Sebi enye onkwa na pese ukutia uhiya. Yeni na ye foso. 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Mi say da mi butum unye deno sa da na meshe pa. 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Bi akure ni yo. You know what I'm saying? Ye de bi anu abe yon hona se den de se de onkwana. Oswe we ase at this one. I do make a crowd better the echo and no so a problem. Masa sa so cheesy cano, won't me fan talk out. It's a pair corner ho baby, sa corner story, neko to ideal milk. O two and what tunicus here? Obu ideal milk or two and what tunicus, or she milk and I just say me a concona and a milk and about. What kind of lifestyle crab is this? Biem bonano ne kese e uhwia na eba se bo ne twata ho so kings bi na ya ma milk ni timi no fruit salad bi ano ma na timi no koko bi na wanya de enu ya ta ho aya kama uti na utwa na watwa no so che o de tona chichi ho otete wa da krope kum obi enu obechen ebo wa asase zu asa 100 years where they are trying to be sober. 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And you may dare say, can I enjoy in that time? Natrium. I feel no was sky, you bet me I enjoy, but because of your health, you cannot enjoy. 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Mese fakona ho, ne kope, ideal milk. Ne tu, fagum se sochi. I available, baby. FDA, I said, ready in crowd to move to move. Now, I just say, yeah. Hey, serious. Why do you want to crack? I said, obey, I'm not just ready to tell me, I say, yes, I said, that'd be. 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

0: Abusia, the 2026 Ghana Teacher Prize, you made you know, a basso den den den. This year, theme there, that's not all say empowering teachers, architects of the future. Guest of honor, His Excellency John Dramani Mahama, President of the Republic of Ghana. Now, the most outstanding teacher will be rewarded or awarded a 3-bedroom building. First and second runners up, no, will go with a 4x4 pickup and a saloon car, respectively. The best teacher in leadership and administration, and the best non-teaching staff, and so Ebinya is saloon car, respectively. The best college lecturer, and so Ebinya a 4x4 pickup. Best private school, so Ebinya huge cash prize. And there's a juicy cash prize for all the level categories. Full scholarship to all award winners, and a free educational trip abroad for the top winners as well. There will be a 2-day symposium starting tomorrow. That's on the 3rd and the 4th of October 2026 at Night Hall at 9 a.m. Now, for the Grand Debra, she just saw on the 5th of October, that's Monday, 10 a.m. at the Kofi Ohene Konedu Auditorium for UPSA. So, media partner, no, the multimedia group. Ghana Teacher Prize. I say, my teacher, my future. And talking about future, who dem say brabona e bono? Obi a one level a wadu. Obi a obota e si nani so. Ebi a fe na wo shase. Oni obi de nye pe. But mpempem so obi a wadu obi a no. Ade ba akwa. Ese se eye asimia. Ene se kakra bi a abedu nsem bi a no. Obetimi ahwe na wabon ban yi pa. Maybe you are starting your first job. Building a family, growing a business, or simply getting to a place where you can start thinking about the future. Wherever you are in life, that's okay. You can start from there. You don't need to have everything figured out before you start protecting what matters most. Enunti, bomodia se obi you phone wa dial *378*#*378*#. Now I request a call to speak to an old mutual financial expert. And they are now yet me up wow. I will ask the protection you need, no, on set me. Old mutual, or you do great things. Okay, Mokaisa classic team weeper.
1: It's 5 o'clock in the morning. The conversation got boring. 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
0: the

5 o'clock in the morning. Conversation got boring. That conversation I boring. I'm so yeah, you necessary. Make us know why you give. If you ever trust an air car, Mr. Kill, una and I'm was switching. Come on, that's what you might wear, dear. Why so so genuine? There'll be like a crown on us. Oh, but the t-shirt that I left over your house the last time. Oh, and you know, I'm a man. This is when you're match, no, could baby be on the bed. There be. Leave here with what? You want bro to operate on. It's any time, be our action day, per you today. What I said. In the wall, just wait. Mr. Kill, a product, I have to your boss, a design. 430. To enhance men's sexual health and overall well being. A boy increases sexual energy. And I feel like perform. Improve it libido. Support a longer lasting performance. The last sign a boy promote to quick and firm erections. Wabra a boy and wait me and manage premature ejaculation. Damn, babe, you walk. In addition, a strengthen a your waist. And a fee u knees, u koto dre and u sisi. Hona assembly genano. Who said na ama imwaya ding. She said, oh, Kobeni. It boosts your immune system, no. I energize your body, no. To overcome stress and fatigue. Abribian, which means I'm part of great support, pa. A banner your daily physical activities now, and what they map a genoa, which means a DNA. Yeah, but it's just same PN, you know what I'm saying? If I turn me out this Sunday, okay, we are getting from 2 to 3 p.m. Yeah, the Mokasa Jimmy DNB bro, our Adam FM. 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
0: Low I do with the Cali way. And when I hit.
1: Ye de nyong ne ye ni yama.
0: Say that I'm fly.
1: Yeah.
0: They love the way I.
1: You know I say reminiscent kakra ni adi. 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
0: Do it and simply I reply.
1: Se na fufo ni she she musa.
0: Hot, hot, this is why.
1: And when the vibe is right.
0: Hot, this is what.
1: Refreshment matters.
0: Now
1: we know you can't bold taste chilled moments, papa.
0: This is what
1: you know, good times with friends near the idea. Say,
0: you
1: know,
0: you ain't
1: Puma Cola, and you soon say, yeah,
0: this is what

0: say a yet well chilled and waiting me a feeling vibe ni yipa and tiny a canny and just a prima cool out a whole new vibe. Me patro we a quality product if he casa precon PLC na FDA a yumushimu and wajia tum say ye. I'm talking about this song. It's unfortunate to say, Abranti, Samson Bimini, sometimes Charlie, those guys with great talent, now, Shamu Rizia, and Timikosi, I see enough, you know, BBC. Well, you're one person, and I'm not saying you're a but Charlie, regardless, I still the film, you know what I mean? Name your mood, ah, there's no R&B without the R, you know what I'm saying? Check it out, yo. Freaking the club.
1: Get freaking in the club.
0: Robert Kelly.

0: 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Then you stop by the MTN stand.
1: Girl, don't stop.
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0: Because I know it's a reserve energy now for a new race. Oh, La Palm Royal Beach Hotel. It's your patch. Oh, you to ticket. Buy your ticket. Don't me off for high. I know what to add their shop. Also, I'm person better to get to a more somewhere. Gotta keep that baby love. Gotta keep my paper up. It's your dink. Come on, I'm crying off. Yeah, they're kind of atras. I'm just for my mom.
1: And you also Jerry Justice.
0: Nah, upon what to say. Hey, shut up, movement phone. Today, your room got kind of do a banana for your trust.
2: Your brother, and now, I didn't check at him. I was here for no more online.
0: Great.
2: I do have a hospital. I am Sabia Doctor Du Mohammed, and a day about body. Now, I read number Doctor Du so as I did. I would draw. And it was I did in an hour, say, and only be at the Maya and say, oh, by Arisabia, by Jay, why Arisano. Now, oh, no, and don't you to be old to be a pharmacy shop and a drugstore. Now, Doctor Du, a daughter Penia, one quarter, I was stroke, I arish, and then I arisim, and then Tino, a ma, a quasibro near, when you stroke, na a brofoma, and a drone, yan, and one tron. Nagana, honey, I didn't buy a ma, Doctor Du, and Quasani, a dear man, hotel, no Tino, a ma, and a ma, yet to nyom rough rough. And to one another, so could I be to ya, dear bronian to me answer, Doctor Du, by ya, wa besa, Doctor. Yes, and quantum bo, Abusia says, stroke ya, dear no, I do wabo so, I do kumbia bosso, I do busia nibia bosso, at the whole infirmienta, infirmum, infir dua, Doctor Du, dear, all kind of send away a last stop. 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our area one hour day con. Would you be a hospital? Over our uncle fee, no, I want to so so. And it's in our Saturday or by Tia Tamba, come away when I'm tea. And do have by workers in Amina Tia Tiaw. And on Tinuba do I say yes, Abolobo soho, and I show me langa for a mess, slam so no more. And to do one of my Nidian and Debeshiano, a man want to a crown, son, a dear draw at the can come. And on Tino, Edu have a hospital day. Say, I dear Naya would ding, stroke would Naya ding. Doctor, do add your words. I would draw, And I walk quite a man, and so abba. So, see, I'm not as a last week, refer to the Bible because of stroke. I say, yeah, walk to quiet, who draw, And I watch it, I was a who draw, And it's your kind in the year.

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0: 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What thing can we Nipodian say? 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Sabio, Yankupon, so both Yasano, you need to be a half. Dear Bassa, and I just a wankasano, who is CPA and Sita, and Tina Hadrin Yapa. There have been Bacopas or Banos or Cry, you're near you. Dear Wankasa, what two go to my back on Huma. Now, be an ear and come, and I feel, wouldn't mean to be any. A Bassa Hadrin Yapa, and to Miss Rawada, may come for SM Peters no be at the amount and at the day. Say yes, is ya dear. And now, simple Adriana, and I won't to me and to be near the right time. Muni, a dupan and a may come for the amount or no. In Panese, a dupadi, and noa, and come for the moon, the moon. Oh, so ha, ah, ubedina di keke. A sec cane, casua, Miss Rob, mate, why you waiting a hero? Who will say you bring do a, who now she petri, now you that be a brandy, dear, Utisi Susano, Bana, Emma, Matia. Nunk, I was up crying to me, I said you fling cry, a cookumasi, a hey, a bassa, a nijo. Ah, one can tell say yes, a quiet way, dear. And now I'm going to woo and move your two parties into the coy a clekessa. Go see a friend, we say, at letting current a road of Usa, who say a coy keke, and Timisrawa, so very sure SM Peters will be a chirp fine. Or my gunner, dear, but here I do what you mentioned, or calling Nak, Ewukumasi, Ashtown, Ewokeo, Sanso. And I'll do some yana. Now it's a web beside green light, a chiraqua, and now simple no, who do any chill one or could do a year go on so on. Now it's a Clement Heba, Ewaho, co a year a fiacuma, now it's a coficanat and a crumho, who do ha, who bet me in a biato, Sansuna, a mensa, Ewa Takra de Market Circle, and now simple no, or was a bibidrofi, and also Ewa Takra de Akra, a yard dear, Miss Rewa, who dear, and it's all do any betchim, Ewa Okanshi, Drag Lane, Okanshi, Drag Lane, a hey, and also House of Drag. House of Drag. The House of Drag, no, or Sansu, it will be a war. La Paz, a year, the page, and Alfie Casua, Okoa, who bet me and you be at Tompany, see a pa, you be hunty and your chitreboa. Main Kangum was so bona, SMB test, no, Okoa, the Numi and sign nine, now near Bano, Munchanum, the banner said between Abua, we pa, Pusua Manka to a year, now near any Sawaswana, so only doctor, the king of a Bibidru, a year doctor, Edu Mohammed, a year 0558. 0759 545 0558 379 545 and I say 0243 98 93 68 0243 98 93 68
1: It be so many supreme man,
0: okay.
1: Spiritual man, and then I saw for the Amano. Now, draw a soft woman mano a dindy, who teams us as of Yamu Yankupongra, Adiatum, Gravo, Adiatum, Bibiara, Adiatum, Tim, Ewa, Trosem, Yankupong Adiatum, Timisro, Pishabi, SM Peters, it is sweet me kulem. SM, a quay keke, SM, or don't
0: send some fan number into your beam near source.
1: 0558 379 545 0558 379 545 and a 0201 044 221 0201 044 221 0243 98 93 68 0243 98 93 68 SM for life. 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
2: All right, yada mwasi
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2: na me
1: ah na producer no so aja
2: mate ase
1: o ko du fia
2: Friday, but before that, no, we there a quick announcement. Adum TV Bible quiz, no. Basso den na ye ton sa friend sorry a hold on in say mon shena mon register mon mofra no. A sorry bia timina mofra be me and sande ba mofra mo age ne between 8 and 14. No mrabe compiti. Yen share said the motimid trossem na titi mofra na mom te trossem na si ye. What I say. Basic competition at the share swap. You share Bible knowledge. You share said you obey to me. You can be our Bible. No one be a share near the idea. I feel like I be Bible. The speed I obey to me be and the accuracy near the idea. And now can be scripture challenges, biblical reasoning, and I feel you better teamwork and competition. Yeah, so be a far more from me and son imagine them. But trouble more than I said, obey free and I'll be sending WhatsApp message. They are called 0240-202-6220. The number again, 0240-202-6220. And no, I don't know. I'm a boyfriend, I'm ready. You know what I'm saying? I'm a paper, I could be in Twitch. Yeah.

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Ewoye La Palm Dome. Inside La Palm Royal Beach Hotel. Unya anto ticket and patch obetimi anto ticket is here. Just pick up your phone and follow this man to tickets now. *725*. Wabo. Oh, you didn't get it. Sorry. Okay, let's take it again. *725*. 3404# That's *725*3404#. Ne follow prompt no. Net toll ticket. Simple. 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I'm back on the street. 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Samsung, they ask them, I have fortune spread. Yummy, delicious, always on point. And I feel life soup. I feel fresh. I say alive. So this is 50 Cent. I get money. 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

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I feel this sad this sad this sad this sad. Menka se wu. That's all menka. 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E si baby. Oh yes. You know say young kofu bi one wa. Omo yare. 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Meanwhile. Otina play moon so bewu. That altitude no. Emwa no. You get the point. Into that means there's all a brownie baby tonight. How do you? Into a nigga who a dingo who a kakra who a bet me a me a kwaba. 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Oh, that chibi na fe. 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Oh yeah, now so kakra uti. 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Now so castor is chwa na na no. Now betra wa oh kakra kakra. When you be bounce no, then time no day. I feel both and you be a CCA, not just a debay, I say, and yam basso. It's a patrol, we're no born yet, what down meant yet, they are 2 phone book, 20,000 CDs per.

It covers your visa, your tickets to Dubai and back, hotel accommodation, transportation within Dubai, a fee, entry fee to all the tourist sites. 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Na why ko experience desert safari e be tra Dubai city tour no hunu krom do cruise dinner chese do cruise here ye dinner so attach the amount na fi ya ko Burj Khalifa Dubai mall akwo hwe the dancing a 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Ewo Air Dubai this November. 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It's more friend number we +1 773 699 5032. That's +1 773 699 5032. Mwa mwa bruchi no mo number yes mo friend no. +1 773 699 5032. Then you this November in PM Dubai and party up Kakra na Bianso intimi and co ye who's out here 106.3 Adom FM. You see how the Juma SM Ben and then a car.

do me fam. She see how de do my SM Ben and no. I can't create be no my we. Me we pe ya cani nano and say a kwa kupim a war a ye La Palm Royal Beach Hotel na fi ye de asheso ewo ho eno eye La Palm Dome na chese ye de Adom FM Y2K Jam 2026 asheso zezeo ye beji ye ni pa pa pa pa pa pa pa ene enumri e

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1: Okay me ka say gospel.
0: Oh yeah, gospel. 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
0: better Ghana
1: better Ghana na na se me gas so ye gospel
0: eh
1: enti better Ghana na ye gospel
0: eh gospel pa
1: hey
0: eh yeah. Adwen sa kira nyo
1: sa
0: eh
1: ah jese ye tie be mo man na ye yi
0: ah yen sister yesu ban
1: sa kan na yi okay you everything you say akwe enti eh abusu mu mi entie py adumako na na na eh producer
0: ah charge
1: obeka bi biga ka ana yo de entie no ni yo okay there's a producer number is omo tete chiri sa na da da say on person obeka re eh ya ta say enti wo de ye entie better
0: Ghana
1: okay yes is say yesu yes is say eh train kakra enu we obetimi abo club mu
0: baby
1: enu we de obetimi abo
0: enu we de baby baby
1: say say enum no talk from now for of baby we obetimi abo club mu
0: say enuma e wo say wura tokuro bia
1: okay okay yes I'm funny.

0: Ubiya de umbi. 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De koko so na na here na so we there. Yan fan from pre because we galamse wum. 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Che say. I say it travel baby asa ni ade ade a.
1: Sir.
0: Oh okay.
1: Say iti, Ghana.
0: Better Ghana.
1: Yeah.
0: All right. It's anyway, e available baby a. Ya man for baby a. On baby.
1: Sir.
0: We anyway say no. Je say. San kamo ye ya na mo pe. If we be. Abai mu if we be na mo yom. No. Na ka baby on ben ko bia ni ade na. Je say. Mo de na mu sa ni ade a. So. Cause we in Kenya say mon ko asa mo ye mo promotion say you know. Cause yes, say it means a state agency binanka or adapting you in a say NCC for you.
1: And only yeah.
2: Well, your friend me charge you. Na me record the song na kasa. Sign, you know, production. He said there. Yeah. Want to any management? Maybe be a. Na

0: Obia de umbi. 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De koko so na na here na so we dey. Yan fan from pre because we galamsey wum. 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Inen bi nsu mu ni ade ade a. Che say. I say it travel baby asa ni ade ade a.
1: Sir.
0: Oh okay.
1: Say Iti, Ghana.
0: Better Ghana.
1: Yeah.
0: All right. Iti enwi e available baby a ya man for pbi a. On bia.
1: Sir sir sir.
0: We anu we say say no. Jeze. Sen kamo ye ya na mo pe. If we be aban mu if we be na mo no. No, na ka baby on ben ko bia ni ade na jeze. Mo de na mu za ni ade a so. Cause we den Kenya say mon ko asa mo ye mo promotion say you know. Cause yes say it mean ya state agency bi na ka o adapt new we na. Say NCC for you.
2: Well, your friend me charge you. Know, me record the song and kasa. I sign, you know, production. He said,
0: yeah,
2: want to any management, maybe beer. Now.

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0: and a gospel no so so e futu
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1: 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Inti ni we ne fe no into apple.

0: and you speak to your situation. Amen. 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Nah. That's all. Yes, sir.
1: Yeah.
0: Nice. Okay. Oh. Enti, Adam Ako say, I'm on for Pewechi Akwanya. When you're doing?
2: Okay. Social media. No.
0: Mm-hmm.
2: Yeah, well, ini nyina
0: platforms ina so okay yeah. I don't know handle name say
2: PY Adumako na
0: PY Adumako PY Adumako okay so normal Adumako spelling na
2: yeah,
0: okay no abo PY she ni mpe na dey say e twas wa na dem
2: PY ni ye Medina Patrick Yao Adumako
0: PY Adumako udi anga za no Patrick Yao Adumako
2: yeah
0: okay I no say come on all right it is a mouthful for poetry kwa

0: bro nso nya onya bo piwa aduma ko na ebeba great yedase na course one and then like I said about the Better Ghana thing no mutu sa na mon na I have a strong feeling say eno na befa why na yen fan yen na yen yen hu didi wura amfo adwum kakra na yes sense suban because e ko yi sa ko yi why ndi ya beto as say so best
1: side obi for say calling
0: so yeah yeah yeah if there's a number obi timi ahye yeah
1: yeah kwacho obi say for number near simple 0591 950 592 0591 950 592
0: 0591 950 592
1: We a number of me charge and I'm a pick. Okay. Now, the B's one is always support. We just want to end the non crowd. It's me, the visual. This song is sponsored by. So that's what we just need. It's a corporate body, whatever. So, Mutia, it's a hit song that just like Mr. Jerry has, you know, told us. It's a hit song. We just want someone to support us. It could be, and instead of Yakanona, and just call us, give us a call, and then we'll meet you for you to or to support us to be able to push this one.
0: All right.
1: Yes.
0: Edamase. Great. Abusuya, check your time or no? Just about 13 minutes to... 5 Kofi Scott ewa ha ena pastor nso ewa ha nti yeni omo nso no ebeto aso na yakoye nim but yen fast that case here ema eye Ecobank the Pan African Bank you know what I'm saying Ecobank music sweep ewo fie kwa so mo na fa ho eka nyina nti o se anwa kai so be download the Ecobank mobile app no from the Google Play Store or App Store, virtual bills, fire transfers, outdoor creative virtual card, to data, to airtime, BBR. 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And then so wakofa the Ecobank Junior Saver account, Eddie Aba. And on air boy, na wait me, Eddie kakra, at two, Eddie Ama Obano, Edachi. You know what I'm saying? 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E basana, you don't have to worry. 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E banasa, when your child shares their dreams with you now I'm gonna catch us say omu hiya on supporter you'll be better prepared to say yes we can want to try on us in tune share debia what I said so 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And I wajia tum se eye. 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

14,170 Ghana cedis for yourself and a free cover for one family member. 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What did I say? Junior for Bintuso, I dial star 165 hash to see an FOB to so. 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

0: Junior for being to so I dial *165# to see how to so. Now, so when we are pound, send your my way. I said, no way. And then the amount for a corner gang. You know, amount for a corner gang. Out here. 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Have a fresh start every day with mother, like no other. And also, any kakrewa. Yeah, the age out. In fact, they can't shoot feed you now. And penny free, we are now. Oh, there we say, when you're baby, you knew you up here. I just say, yeah, Akwaba.
1: Yeah, Niako.
0: Tell me, yeah, cool.
1: Yeah, Niako.
0: Nice one.
1: Why two kids, you know,
0: yeah. Kofi Akwaba. Yeah, so on, yeah, hey, and now Mike, there because no one, oh dear, Mike.
2: Mammy, when I mean, I live in two.
0: Oh, Mike, no, air wash, my junior car. And see my Pastor Akwaba.
3: Yeah, Unia.
0: Sir, Bibiabo, dear.
3: Where are they at them?
0: Yes,
3: where are they at them? Atmosphere, never handed, they are not sure.
0: Another day. And then gangs
3: are Y2K.
0: Now, me, you know, my question me. None come me pay.
3: I ain't in your way, crown at the court.
0: Oh, Debbie, wait,
3: just a drip when
0: the program, I say. The coffer, I'll check in, my man, son, I mean, but when I'm the coach,
3: I'll check in logistics. Sound check,
0: you know, now, banana, media bibra. It's me, Y2K top, Kakakao,
3: heavy.
0: What else?
3: Heavy do.
0: Naka may pay, and Rami can't call him and call a man track for you. Not man track,
3: Naka pay.
0: Me pay, cat.
3: Timbaland. Yeah.
1: What cut in the bridge?
0: Measure me Timbaland.
1: Okay.
0: Timbaland, but who's your cat? Naka may pay cat, dear.
3: Oh! Next time you be an air for me.
0: Me be sas one when you're young, Rossi Minkoy. It's no.
3: Just an idea.
0: My shimmy Tim's no. Eddie, I'm not my green no gusubana. My bomb bandana,
2: nice.
0: There be a channel crowd where they may have
3: them.
0: Me, Jim Bandana, and
3: Bandana,
0: you know what I'm saying?
2: Bandana,
0: no, me, Bono, saying, you know, me, Bono, two pack, there,
3: or Bandana,
0: you know what I'm saying? I see you, Hano. Do you?
2: Hey, you're
0: white, too. Why, I'm about Jaja, because.
2: You're
0: better
2: wrong.
0: Yeah. Now, they are crying.

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1: Okay.
0: That song too. I bet by you know. Whether you be guy or you know be guy, it if you hear him. Say the song they play,
1: you go feel him.
0: And then he go move you. Mm. Yeah. So what I say, and whether you they understand the vibe or not, still he go move you. This be that song.

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Yes, say, cons out. You for know what's up. What I say? This song, your mind for day. What I say? Your mind for day. Oh, there, just take a listen.

0: on say okay there yeah yeah yeah yeah you know say yeah person dey here yips I na I say a break akra but abrof no mun shed am rest out because you tie asem no kana I say me no holding hands walking on the beach without tools in the sand you know but we no cast on the boat you
1: and I you
2: in the city pato
1: kwaku
2: atu aske
1: for mad fish nyanko
0: okay mad fish
1: no way
0: me hobby sami
1: na me I'm say sa o release nyum we no me ya sure say o nyum bia bio
0: ne nyum be na ope mad fish say o ni nyum ba ko pe
1: ah na de na ba eh e popular no
0: ndi e no ape
1: ai
0: o me baby na
1: ah yes baby na
0: am kra o won remix o
1: sa
0: o mo ya remix be there because it was a banger
1: that's what
0: yeah yeah yeah yeah yeah hey. So I don't know which one you want me to play for you. You know what I'm saying?
1: Original. Original. Original.
0: Original. But it's Ray, Ray, Ray, Ray,
1: Ray.
0: Who's that bottle now, pipe? And I just said, you're a huge number.

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0: 8 o'clock keen at him
1: you said me yeah you ka kasa 8 na bo na me dawi yeah e masa
0: It is very, very necessary.
1: Yeah. I would say, I can't. You go for your semi. A ball for us, and

0: Oh, John, my life, I'm
1: home. I'm there.
0: Ah, you call, it's 11, say waiting.
2: Oh, okay. Slelam, Belam, no, you're a fin who pay or be hard dream every. Why?
1: Yeah, recross, you recross, and yes,
0: hey, recross case, no challenge.
1: Hey,
0: let me share you.
3: Yeah, I'm so ahead.
1: No.
0: Only Lady Binya issue be.
3: As an a girlfriend.
0: And she say restrictions by young man on now they are the issue.
1: Because not just omo patches or bo girl.
0: Yeah. Or the Nisaki Kano.
1: Or Nisaki Kano.
0: It's no but omo acha dan tell me say why but I say oh hazen kakra mimi and kakra ni ade. Oh say yeah also say do baby na ohome ana ema.
3: Boom.
0: Bano si edu web na ohomi ana ohomi eno kura ma ese ese de na open epi emi ano ninti no na ne ohomi eno kura
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3: ya chise
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1: asoma kambi kano no
0: oye celebrity de de ena judge ni se oh, new celebrity
1: baby.
0: And when I was Kai, Aquaboka. Judge, this is
1: why. I know what was that? Celebrity, no, can you damn?
0: Judge, this one, the only.
1: The
0: real name, they can't have none, they can't. Oh, new celebrity, yes, if you are there. Oh, Charlie. So,
1: I think there's no crime mistake back while lawyer. Now, when you're somewhere,
0: if
1: I'm a celebrity,
0: who's a person called Brim, then you took a Canada. Ogo go ni mo but anfa.
1: But still now also shows are all cobble.
0: Oh yeah,
1: I think I say
0: yeah.
1: And no such no Dubai or free Dubai or bobo na yeah na.
0: Ni power na why when you about check a crab. Sometimes any money be we see a and can you about check it to a bia. I bet me avoid it but now I have a shana fina.
1: And you see, there across crani and yanio.
0: Debbie, elsewhere, I'm running a jumo. And you have a best old crani yanni. Menam, Debbie, yan ya, said in Kaloya, and I celebrity. Which celebrity? No, boy, do you? Oh, no, boss, okay.
1: No, yes, sir.
0: Obekoshana. I have effect.
3: I have to wear a senior no jelly. Okay. But now I'm shooting me, sir. You know, they know what's wrong with you.
1: You know, you're a celebrity change amount to me.
3: You're a celebrity change amount to me.
0: I mean, a war political
3: Kakranda
0: to Kakrande and they are defend their voting down.
1: An evangelist mama party.
0: Oh, that's no crana for your mga kakra.
1: I'm not sure.
0: Sometimes I dare be one more, I worth ignoring. Keke. We were to me, I sure before we said last time you video you are. A brand tenant tit nor quine chain you. Now, sure boy, nobody be on who you know, or no, I say, or person rush a guy now. Can't you pass what chess said you do me, me, untimon, and chemin, dear, I hear me more than. Tia, yes, two blows, pet. First one in the second one twice were perfect. Aquano, you could tell from the video say Aquano come at
1: Jesus.
0: At once. It's all landing from the and corner in the stable. And she hope boom. I feel be at yeah. I feel the couple or two tread yeah. I say my boy. Or try us and cap one on so one who is a lifeless body. I feel just one funeral. That's what I'm going to say. Mommy, be a no joke. Mommy, crossing is a good choice.
3: I don't know.
0: Only down here, baby, says Mommy about
3: my son. Some of my boys in a patapa, no, but so be tea.
0: Sometimes I would check a crabby, just say, it's swabby, keke. Oh, it misses some situation, be brave, but.

0: serious.
1: Akumanu Basa.
0: EKC say me sure say. Second guy EKC say.
2: Aye aye aye.
0: Oh yes, I don't know. Yeah. Or cry ni free ni peduan man na who say yeah wedding say who tumu say o free man abe or cry na choice say where we as I issue you know there ni pa eso no na kebia yen kasa mom but ni oko fan papa car 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
2: no ba fa ka no be fa no
0: an case no nka
1: nka won bi
0: he nka won bi
2: an no mo ti me convince no manaso
1: nka won ni om won e bro fo no en no mo fe no Aiden and Abetin
2: Aiden and Abetin yeah
0: nka di ho nti odo be nko na
2: adwene no
0: ni dem nka ya ebi ana wo le bia beginning no wan kan che no phone so say eh eh ebi on kan so
1: we can tell you say we bra
2: amum bi a be fan me
1: for all you know
2: I could want so who say we know
0: ye nan so
2: ana de car no so fa na mpa
0: eh
2: na we say we ka say chale we
1: dey we say we ka fa na mo ko na nko afa police station
2: dey
1: madam fu say then dey e be ka say we sell out but you because
2: but what so kwa no we so san ji ni to me ekoko ye de nke ye omo kwa kwa
0: ye jina ho
1: an so we o
0: eh serious
2: chale
0: chale say on ka ho so
1: so what den pa but
0: aye aye
1: e bi si enye si enye o yo hwe ni
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1: akwa bo bia we no
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2: o twa ti so ni sa
1: kwa no prepare anka prepare che da da de
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0: dance
2: see and na aja o engagement in a course with one room bina abo uja for abo guinness back when was he was sending videos via man penning for no or mon show my phone sending messages be
0: oh engagement
2: engagement nasi I want it to table who and a jail jaffo
1: a group here
2: oh no yes and yeah we will be able to ah
0: yeah mona modestia
1: push tash
2: yay
1: talalash
2: we'll be okay baby ah yes we'll be ah ay why papa ana o se obeka de nkrofo no akwa na attest ya mo ba no message so message no
3: ka
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1: man when one guys a man I had
2: wo
1: ya we
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1: 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Obi a. Why wa dwen se wo ba betu sa na mo.
2: Na mo. Yeah.
1: And yes, I wish you a bear man or say next month I acquire. And to market can't tune himself with ties when you need. And to the now, we are now. And oh, dear, now, young Frank Quarry.

0: That's yes, you see, sir, quite in there. And my bear man, I only on me as I didn't know, say.
1: No, we are here.
0: Yeah, we. No, what's the sequin in there, we did that, you know. And yes, sir. Bosumi, you've been out the better house and your own qua, crana, oh, crack, if you are my open now. Now, what's yes, if you didn't get to our train?
2: Yeah,
0: now, ready.
2: Winko pane de
0: guso ma wa kwako ye wi afi na obi so be fa nem no
2: o da bi o benyem kra bo pana hwe ko na ma dachi asan ba se nye ne mam
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0: Abusia, Mumia, Francina, a cool for him, Nana, me and I'm in Kowa.
1: I'm going to cool for Baba and San Wakuna. Robert Tete, African. Rather, better tune in Kowa. And then, yes, when I'm changing.
0: Now,
1: you're in fact, special birthday. Now, a year, a queer from.
0: I mean, my baby.
1: Let me know the chassis.
0: Some bank ready.
1: Boshama,
0: my
1: Boshama, you cool cassie, ah, Jesse, a will you can be a bit drugan her. The members, no, and I'm always member Bacon. Happy birthday, your friend. Rakia, and that's your birthday. Rakia, happy birthday in common. Boshama, Ghana. Any UK in any air, we show you empire bonus saying I mean shrow. A man quite in 10 years holding.
0: Okay.
1: Now, Wakuma so a dina radi and your mound. We're in suit every slash or naduho.
0: Names be a twama.
1: Batwama.
0: There be minimum and you don't come as him.
1: Was it Jennifer Asari? Jennifer Asaro, I told you quit. Prince Hospital.
0: I told you quit.
1: Ah,
0: okay.
1: A honor. Now, Kwame Ronaldo say, oh, we show happy birthday. Was so bad the insurance and quatentine and what didn't demand. Dear Docoma Subiano, a radi and young famonti. Obapa, Jennifer, happy birthday, Sunko and Coman.
0: All right,
1: Siena. Not but Sabana, where the kind? To me, maybe 7.
0: Okay.
1: Macha 7:30 Namio.
0: All right.
1: Swan, okay. Not for me, Jim.
0: Matias,
1: any
0: problem? All right, be a bear fine. All right, a special birthday wish and comma my sister-in-law Millicent, sister Millicent, may God continue to bless and keep you safe. We love you dearly from Akuya Papebi and also Edway Etumu. Nafi, you free and also Mr. Kabemi and Sabi and Fanny Nan to us of Prekunafi, Yenyans and Film. Okay, we a quick shout out, Uncle Emma Bayou, Onena Sir Chris Waddell. Almost so 80 show no as we speak. Quick shout out going out to the two of you. Now, I feel for dedication we end to HD. I say happy birthday to Jennifer Asari of Atonsu Kuwait behind the Queen's Hospital. God bless your new age, Ronaldo Kwame Slash. Tidiana Ubrikana MZ or the Befa Hansel. And T. Yanko next one. I say happy birthday going out to Mrs. Rebecca Hagan. Our CEO, may the good Lord bless you and keep you from all and keep you from all your stuff. And then I watch you in a full stop back Ukraine, come back Ukraine, say, because it's a what kind of yours are okay. Also, greetings, Jerry. A happy, glorious birthday going out to Joyce or Paribia Apia. May God bless her for me. This birthday wish is from Kwesi Budu, aka Odes Fashion, inside Mampon Equipim, and we so Odi Free Honomo Ebaye. 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

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Now, the capsules can we provide iron, vitamin B12, and folic acid, yeah, one so a reduce anemia. So soon, how I'll be here, trazo 400 suspension, yan a tablet can we a broad spectrum family, the way my effective. 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I face a pains beer when you put your parts, baby. 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A bad killer pains in the amount one time now with the wide draw. 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So malaria and quan, how they are. Oh, are they? I want to remember though. A bit too, I said the amount one time. Now, I'll be beyond sweating me. I call you at the amount. But more than so, man, so I can't in room in a beer. If you're a pharmacist, I would donate train when share my infant baby. I don't know. Now, I'm a Pharma Trust Limited. It was 02.

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1: So New Patriotic Party MPP at the Anija Tunsafro Bibia Abba National Delegate Conference. I say, remembering that 3rd October 2026, Okumasi Sports Stadium.
2: A dear Dasuni, Amanyo Kobako, Utai Bako, and Kampomwe Dinkun de Beba. MPP delegates are Wakana Fanenina, Meshiam Okumasi, near the National Executive for Fra, or Belpom Ashish Chef and Papa, Yamanyo Kokasi, Belfaso Akoneni.
1: Frank to me, His Excellency Dr. Mahmoud Bawumia, and then your Her Excellency Samira Bawumia Baba. Your Oman Penny Dada, His Excellency Nana Adodam Kufuadon Subaba. 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
3: Kwame!
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1: 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Edjojinam, Fafali Bobobo Group. 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
2: Ye wa La Paz.
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0: Meka se na efa ni se music aspect na kasano. 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
1: Yeah.
0: And to know, say ye, who ye, who are, ye feel, say, I was say ye di bibi, yes, yes, she said bibi, sister. Now, a ye cool.
1: Okay.
0: Because Obin in bibi, ye. 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
1: Yeah.
0: Because nipa bakun to me now, a bibi, but ye didn't go for a whole draw a boomer, and to me for me, a cool.
1: Okay.
0: And a ma, ye de side and a buy, and he bobo bono. Ye were dancing, ye were drumming, and ye were trumpeting. Ti sang microphone in a ba together, and ye deform it with Sabo Bobo.
1: Okay, ain't he? Why no more qualifies or won't be? I know be all interest will be as obey, you'll be beating me up and join the group.
0: Oh, yeah, it'll be all interest be a, be a, Ophelia say. Obeti mi asa, obeti mi atonyum, obeti mi a bibia.
1: Na wede misre u, onye namba nae kwa.
0: Oti mi ba.
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1: 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But mi pese, because of time today, mo kuma akande, we are now more the action now, my enye de asores na. Yoko. Right, enti, in that case no, bobobo na apea na moya na.
0: Oh, Dabi. Yes, I hear a fence Agbaja.
1: Oh, okay. Okay.
0: Agbaja so come. And other native, your native, a fence culture will be
3: before
1: Yasabiano. In Mujinam. Okay, it is a Obi Makasamo la Paz, but Obi per se obed.

0: mujinam. Okay, it is a obi makasemo la pass, but obi per se obe join him wa. Process need say obe den our team ya babe join him.
1: Okay, so obi per se obe join ya. Ye wa la pass, ye wa SDA. La pass SDA. Ye wa area mu wa.
0: Okay.
1: Obi per se on join ya. Obe ba ya ye she mu ye every Sundays. Oh, honum. Yeah, chassis best 339 chassis.
0: Okay.
1: Best 6 phone.
0: Now more number be ambit media 2 years amount for per se.
1: Oh yeah, yeah. Your one number. Your number is no 0546 265658. 0546 265658.
0: Patrol
1: sample number in 0546 265658.
0: Now Mimi just ask a question. We are available for say events will be here na debina or here. Group B say some baba be display was here no I bet me frame so me did you be team person mo bana mo bebo e mame
1: oh bibia bi
0: event bia
1: event bia e ko event
0: dia ye part ni didn't want ya dey chete bibia mu jinam
2: ye bibia jinam
1: o be so jawa rena we ni oni be jingwa dey yan say ba be ma we ni age enu ngwa
0: eti mu ku no mu dodo be sen
1: for now no ye about 80
0: hey 80.
1: Yeah.
0: What a wow. Na anyebia no se obi a part of a cool year. Anyebi oni krono benefit ben sana e wo ho de man.
1: Benefit ni de se me ka se me kan de ne de ne ye sorry how. 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
0: Yeah.
1: Now say, oh, kuni mwa. 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
0: Hey.
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1: 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Ye ankasa na ye.
0: Mwa bwa bwa mo.
1: Yes. Asa na ya sama wo. Benefit ana say ade a wo so mbo say wo ekuoni mu no ye de be ye de no so be ka ho ama na nyoma bebre wo ware wo kuoni mu a there are so many things say wo ho a ye de be ma ti kuoni mu die
2: mu ode na sanka ho so a ye de pa ni say as a ye nyina ya wo ye wo akwento mu say na say uko ukrom na bibitu na unko unam sana ye be show na che say wo de obetna e kronu tu ni na wa mbra betu ko fodi wechi sana

0: Right, most important thing is say amount for being who much are quiet now when we did in Gitaho, in Timpacho, Monsan, my number be not fee, time now, canoe, Mofangi, a Yika crowd, Hanami, Monsanka, can't do it, for number is to your mind.
1: Your number is near 0546 26 56 58 0546 26 56 58, and a second one is here 0547 22 3662.
0: Okay.
1: 0547 22 3662.
0: All right.
1: Don't need numbers.
0: Afraid the they are kind of there. Mama, I actually need a fan solution. I feel. Yeah. Mobile. Yeah. Yeah.

0: Set should be one of you.
1: Okay. The America trust at us on another last chat
0: one, yeah. Mm-hmm.
1: And he say, yeah, you're 10 years.
0: Oh wow.
1: And your anniversary no, it was 29th of November.
0: Okay.
1: I by Evan is the next month, yeah, mm-hmm. ending. And he yeah, airborne kaya chre ubi bia obeti me abe amaya support.
0: Okay.
1: Sena ye 10 years na yinyano.
0: Ebe kama
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0: okay
1: nyoma bebre wom
0: yeah
1: ehn ups and downs ni nyoma bebre wom enti ye pese mpenifu bra na ombe ye ye adoya na so mbe boa
0: mbe support
1: bi bia enye yi.
0: Okay. Okay. All right. But your number is mine.
1: Your number is
0: 0546 2658 0546 2658 0546 2236 62 0547 223662 0547 223662. All right. Yeah, the master. I'm going to
2: there are many reasons to connect, and it's all to put smiles on the faces of those you love.
3: 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I love you.
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0: Aye, by Evans and next month, yeah, ending. And see, yeah, airborne, Kaya, Obi Bia, ah, Obeti me, Abe, am my support.
1: Okay.
0: Sena, yeah, 10 years now, Yenyan.
1: A bear, come,
0: Bibia, Penifo, Bibia, or support be or the Bemaya Bia, ah, yeah, 10 years. According to ya film. In fact, a more amizo, a more large. They say, I want to know. And you say more large dinners are going to know.
1: Okay.
0: And your mother be room.
1: Yeah.
0: And ups and downs in your mother be room. And see, a person, penny form brana, ombe, a doyana, some beboa,
1: umbe supporting,
0: bibia, any.
2: Ombe, Joe, many. Umbe, Philly.
1: All right. Umbe, but your cell phone number, the man.
0: Your number, Nibu, 0546265658. 0546265658. 0547223662. 0547223662.
1: All right, here the master pa. Abusia, your bus is here enough. Yede, aye, you mean, I can say bonus or atras from America, baby.
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Was a happy birthday going out to my dear son. KOJ from Paul. 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

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You're a for any and La Pam Dome and yes, I'm get to a baby in Adia Chironti bang Ophidian Beno. Now do any shady across you be now. As it appears, young Coma Franco Trading Enterprise. First, you know what candy opening I won't move you home. Was this air condition and was this you are dying? We are Sabia was all dying. Was this here we are? Momoa Sonti, Ombebrobia Moto. 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
2: I'm speaking at a time that our teachers are on strike, including teachers in our secondary schools. Mr. Speaker, let me use this opportunity to call on our teachers and the teacher unions to call off the strike and further engage with government. We will address the legitimate issues they have raised. Mr. Speaker, they have brought to the table three important issues at the concern. Mr. Speaker, the most significant is there are conditions of service which has expired. The Fair Wages and Salaries Commission will engage with the teacher union next Tuesday to commence negotiations on it. We need to preserve the academic calendar for purpose of planning. So I'll renew my call to our teachers that Monday is Teachers Day. Honor yourself that day by calling off the strike, and government will honor you paying those other.
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2: 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And Sheikh Armiao and others will represent the other faiths in that committee, which will have civil society to advise government on how to deal with the increasing indiscipline in our schools.
1: Swafo no na hwo mangu masuan samso no munyafo haru na idrisu na no disem na wote yei.
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0: we will revert to the government team on Monday based on the proposals they have made. We are going to do necessary consultations, do the plus and minuses on the various proposals they have made, and revert on Monday. But until then, the teachers should be rest assured that the strike action is in force, and Monday they should still remain at home. However, those that want to celebrate the Teachers' Day should feel free to do so, but should not go to the classroom until they hear from leadership on or after Monday, 5th October 2026.
1: But the national leadership, there's a boycott on the World Teachers' Day.
0: No, there is no boycott on the World Teachers' Day.
2: On the World Teachers' Day on Monday, we have already issued a statement to all teachers to get involved. That is the 60th anniversary of the teaching profession. Coming Monday, it will be our 60th anniversary.
3: Juada, na je se wa chere fo no o ma ye jitu mu si ya bi esuku ye chere de pamfrinchi adiosia enti a chena juada ana o mbesha safa so o mu jira e fashion nu mu o mu jira m dindindindin o mbekwa 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
4: 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In Yaza, I want the Obajatu. Naza was out to him, no. And young uncle sent away a teacher who, when you want members in the way, you might want members to know small or the mission, Munasi. It was a proposal for now was Abano, or the court to what members name him there. What you to man? No, they will want a man over two. They say she has gone to me and came on to two can there. Abano is the yard being also or call off one strike. Nti nyame adum adoda wonye fair wages we meeting as no we pull bi bia obehun da strike no se was babewie another what you adon na confirm that the meeting ni babewie ni dey oda hun wa strike obi
3: e chese we no enye se etwa ene ana akira gi se omo ahun sampa bi bipa bi esibo so

0: Emma Mumra, a free woman madda. 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And one mamma can't run the Zabia, how woman I dear men, no, what by drinking one sitting. 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Now, and yet, every portrait to just a Ghana, and yet, a Phoebea, she be, a year a case is a Ghana, every quarter, our breast cancer, who a Phoebeanum, a macumac and pimnum, a mu, a young pim. 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
4: 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Say, oh, you say a bape, a drevia, you bet my nephew. Aha, I don't 106.3 FM, Shira, 104.5, I fleet to Hania Duno, and so Facebook, YouTube, bringing our car home. Where you're naked, Cassia, boy, yet you don't know one, you go so I have one, I'm a cell to America, Fana, bra, Facebook, and I YouTube, where. 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I just say, and then me Mabuna Bay, one of my said, and TB and TB, Buana Kirumina, Aji Ajitrada, na ya Boma Diasa, and yes, Abren, and you hold, one, and there, Salmon will be, and a yes, you who are gang, a war, La Pam Domho. Now, young quack, you said, yes, no man in Ashisha ye. I am mono. Quabrensi, I am on the bony, which the horses here, and Quabranco Dincomo. Quabra Quaba.
5: Me juso bi de ba e la Pam Dom e wo Labadi Beach empuna no hanum pe
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0: Is he Mr. Chas Nai Mwakwa Baba do my
1: friend?
2: Ah, yeah, yeah.
0: Say, and you're good enough for moon, your friend Kamia, your friend, no name, your mamma, dear Gua Kremuna, and yea, and a month for a shiny
2: moon. Omo, shiny, sir, Omo by a babble mobile. There were a police for your private security, your fire service. DJ Rainy, DJ Black, any one more
0: yeah. And he says they didn't obey what they said, yet they're more for Muslim Castle, but they say, you're who's that? The Guana Bar Neva, or more Mark Elway, and
2: then you may then a bear crab, and see, so won't you have Cadra to Anamo, not Dimrika, and never peer if you may then nothing.
0: And see, Obi, saying you have good enough for more, has he
3: said, yes. You any a couple of me and found Sina, Fayanko, a curse, you na Jaws, you are no gin abonting to one who will jump abonting for near your train. Osu Sabre Ujina, a dom Nachi, Ash, and you want the echoes to be our new tier, charm for your train.
4: Let Uber do our Obi, a higher kama. Now, if I say why to keep down Pugana, a cosuni, an intino. 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I'm going to try say, nipper the bengi now, on bedroom, wa, into Obia Bakra now. Send a first net screechy aspect in it, you know. And so I'm upgrading a cosuka, and one of Yahubanu and Neno, Bakujina high, and then Becca, who are also at your sending net, and she share at here.
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4: Around the country, the reception has been very good and very encouraging. I know that we generally talk about, you cannot trust delegates and all that, but I sensed a certain sense of genuineness because once I had told them what I diagnosed our problem to be, which was a lack of unity, and that we needed to unite. Look, people say I didn't come early. I came earlier than everybody because what I did as a businessman is to do a feasibility study, to go around the country to be sure that the party desires unity and therefore power. If there was no desire for unity, I wouldn't present myself.
3: Areshe my mopanya terenke ya feno ora po afoko na ya terenka na ochem se ai na nkofo ka se ai afoko wa mantem ze hwe me bantem pa na mo amunim se me ye businessman etimi free dwuma die bi ase a me tenakire fi mani pepe di mani hwe ni

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1: But after having spoken to the flag bearer, spoken to President Akufo-Addo, spoken to President Kufuor, spoken to our national executive, spoken to our council of elders, spoken to Kennedy Ajepong, Honorable Kennedy Ajepong, spoken to Honorable Brian Champo, spoken to Honorable Governor Ajepong, and Honorable Edu-Chu, I then went around the country and I spoke to every region I went to. I spoke to the regional executive, regional council of elders, and regional patrons. Every region. It was at the end of it all, which, as I said, is a feasibility study for me. Then I knew that this is something we could do. We could unite and go for power. Then I announced, as opposed to others who just rushed to announce and claim that I didn't come early. I came early.
0: I ed po afokoda HSMA Mokase I and our mantem and our mantem. What's your bantem? 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

0: 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So, say that your partner said you will be a canoe, and Cabo Muena here. Now, one of us who I chess say, say, Uhema, and they saw where Indian Muslim for us and come for, and as under for now, or better make Jem Fifia come in our boy, if I say,
1: Yetosu bienu bio eye settler communities any Zongo communities are eni ewo Ashanti Eastern Ahafo Bono and Bono East region and also at a special project ya dey tackle settler and Zongo communities and also as somebody I mean the technical majority of the settler community languages ah me sanye Zongo ni ana me Zongo minister party no so bet me as I am so any sa groups no so acquire them akasa.
0: Adeshimaima opayina trading ken ya fairly shake Professor Mustafa Abdul Hamid wono wojira mu e de preferred vice chairman na adwompa hene sa 1990 mu aso ne wama

0: so Eddie Bianson or Sansu Kishibakwa, your friend of Sylvester Tete. 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
1: ya som awa dom 106.3 FM enye enche yebesani esi na happy birthday sunko Robert Tete, and there a special day among Rakia or RNG restaurant. Ho and a war, we a member of Boshema Rakia RNG restaurant. I war Tesano police deponinche honwa. We a member of Die Hard Funk. There be Uo Boshema Rakia or Boshema Fan Club or a restaurant RNG. Onwana Japanese person says, and now your birthday. Happy, happy birthday in common. Members in and I wish you happy birthday. Do be a can say, I mean, in shrow. And then, what we are by one in a whole, a wound your account. One also wish you happy, happy birthday, Sronko. Rakia, happy birthday in common. I mean, shall be brie. Now, I come as well, dear, on your infamous. Sabre de Cassiano, your chance if I'm say, Kim. Oh, brie, your boy. Phantom Femine,
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2: Ai.
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0: Maha, me free fuel bank. Se si e yenya or how we system ni hunti, and who be here say ye bebo wa account ni hubain. Miss Shaw, who bet me up bo account number? Some bo username, no password ni mami. 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
1: Sheye wo fraud for ho. Wo bank e misa wo username, pin, ana password e wo phone suja. 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We hunun tem isi anokwan. Sankai boy, Ghana Association of Banks ne debre
2: o. If you spot the fraud, you go fit to stop the fraud.
3: Yes, ma.
4: Who is it?
3: It's Luck.
4: Who?
3: Ma, your luck is calling.
5: Hello?
3: The Luck.

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1: 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AY2K Jam.
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1: Way and all massive fun. 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
0: Wouldn't you want to know? 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
2: Tell me that.
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1: 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And you're bioglobin. 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When I come on my bedroom, when I'm a baby. Hey, side of fire, no?

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Actually, single year 150 cities and a double year 250 Ghana. Obenye biwa Joy FM, Airport Shell, La Palm Royal Beach Hotel, and abatu na tota. Obetu iswa to phone so po *725*3404#. 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Ubope, no one selected, register or

me a month no and one on the way a fifty special offer it some corporate institution moto 10 tickets umetu 80 pesika na moto 15 so kwa anu afa ba be programs a wudoni be office amu abone ma hunda wuro free na no special mo number ni 0593038769 edi e ba ba multimedia group limited adum praise and Daniel Boyfield and our WhatsApp agent chemo 0531003

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ti santa de akofo ehye ehye na na egu omo dem ro mutimi hye wo You don't see, you need to say a very big thank you to Adom 106.3 FM for putting this show together. At least we've been able to, you know, provide that avenue for you to put on all these dresses. Hey, Charlie! I'm out for Y2K, Taddy, and I said to him, and I said some wardrobes, me and the What? Charlie! Se bandana no so susu jese o hwe nipa wa be 85 to 90% there bandana ne de o mo fa ye he but me check ya me use e mana

amount for budget to a VIP session on the other day. Like a bag of trees, there's so much for work. But that's why I can't hear the word down hand here. What you say? What down there, what down, you know, you're fat. VIP, EBI, you're near the other day, you know, you're corner. Style VIP, you know, say, who share we are with your boom, and with your boom, and they're cocos, and they're for VIP session, yes. It's once again a very big thank you. You're for Emma, Echo Bank, the Pan African Bank. Yes, you don't want to see you, Omo Ena, Omo Air Power, Atom FM, Y2K Jam 2026. Now, Medican catch on that. I say, if you are not already here, maybe be a Wobiano, you need to head to us here, La Pan Royal Beach Hotel. And as soon as you get here, now, Webisa, the La Pan Dome. Then let me say a very big thank you to Door Master. Door Wade Mi Hubida. Door Master for entrance wopa. Door kakra kebi omo amount on two bar. You need to pass through that door. I mean, it's beautiful. It's very nice. So we want to say thank you to Door Master. Yes, the best in doors. Almost omo abo adwuma ne pa. And to all our sponsors, yedamu ina se because a bua kamu yon hwenye ye. So we are still here and we are partying. In fact, they are very, very young. You know what I mean? They are very, very young. Who's a Ghana for the Omu Koshosa? Omu Shadang for time when you're Jumasao. But we know you can say, I say eight. But you're born. Oh, you're the way I did. We're quite the way I did. It's the HJM, you're trying also. Branabeka and Wani and GNE. I love this song, man. Oh.

0: 1, 2. Hello, hello, hello. Brother, yeah, you're landing. And again, yeah, chassis. Now, yeah, you know what? Say, walk us up and ask who go fee. But if I say, what for why I feel? Hey, now, a drum was so a good gate here, a rubber and yada ketua. It's no, when you know how would I make us why elite, but we are elite. What you say? It's about what you are never a home. Now, what's just at your vibe on it here? Emma, I form Hotte, a member in Soba, Yadi Kanchaus here with VIP session and new VIP packages. Ewa one mass, I open up a sea sort of water. Ubenya baby at our shattered yet, Brother, don't say a baby a VIP for no one. A more stroke come
1: out. Honors near
0: my all. Table be asked near my also.
1: Yeah, near my table, Mr. Table is who?
0: Oh, it's no, just a 100 year. A high I am. I can't get swabby. It's one man time, yeah, menu, and I bet you was because yeah, yeah, yeah.
1: Who's that? Minim Odipakuna or control light, no? But, it do baby, that's a light, no? Oh, I can't, I don't say, I way, he come a party. I remember calling your way, Chuck, right? It will go out, I want you to get.
0: I do. And you know, I can't write when you saw the bar. Ah, a member of Chromo.
1: And I made me buy, you know. Many girls need baby to trap pictures. Now, if you are minimum, maybe we are minimum, but I mean, once you are here, when you know who I'll write, Jerry, you know, and my gym. It's here to trap you. More friend, I'm more banal. If you are a lady, Uber do allocate me. Selfie.
0: And the ladies in one, I don't travel to.
1: I'm going to be a little bit of a selfie.

And a big shout out and call Emma, all the multimedia family. I mean, I'm seeing everyone around, you know, from Adum FM to Asempa FM to Hit FM to Joy FM, Adum TV, and Joy News. Yo, the multimedia family. Big shout out going out to all of you. And I see the man OPD. Hey, not OPD. Nika be a OPD shower. Didn't know who I was. Hey, I'm so bad, granny. Where did Nika hear? I said, you don't use that.

0: What's that if you're that YouTube? Wow. You know it's
1: real. And the white took it, you may know. And I make us say, baby, I would say, and free beer, no, yeah, they ashes so sabre. Now, in fact, maybe I'm so named to Chromie, to be PRT and car. Omran, no, make kind of home, Ewa, a year, La Palm. La Palm Royal Beach Hotel. Yeah, La Palm Royal Beach Hotel. In fact, me and Kasa, me Rahano, atmosphere, no, in fact, I know the year, Yawa Punano Pe, Uramu, Ewa, La Palm Royal Beach Hotel, now. What the man said, you may be a hood of a brain, air course, or our environment, say, compound, huh? That's what you also say, and say, Ube will say, yeah, they, yeah, you insulated, and since you are coming, air child, fine, two remote packet, who say, and if I do my familiar program now, yeah, what a punano pay, view no air come on, whether I see a good, yes, that's also a condition, yes, so in fact, they buy a dear woman, so me who diaspora have one be brain, our.
2: You say what?
1: I've seen the diaspora people.
2: Oh, you mean that diaspora people?
1: Me who be brave, wah? It's a break corner. In fact, we a serious affair, a hard. We are partying hard, and na a Friday. What you say? It's a booty and kana muti ya mumra. They feel it responsibly. OPD. Oh, baby, the young guy wah poppy have in here. Begin say be a body cut and come. In fact. Me who your mom in car. Ah, yo.
2: Hey, the man OPD. Baudi can never come as him. Never come as him. In fact, like I was saying, program way Ama, you who amount for Tadia. Not association. Oh, yeah. Amount for Tadia, not a shadow come as a omutimission. My program, we are more shanty, dear papa. Hey, and yeah, never tell. I'm on media for Nankasa crowd, I'm sure I'm crowd to say, hey, who's a man for Tadia and I cut them.

Yes, Mayo Bibi. 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What you show us now, my feeling? No, can we catch you for? Can we catch

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3: 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Daddy Sugar, a.k.a. Daddy. Charlie, I'm listening to my man DJ Fierce. Too much.
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4: 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And it is powered by Ecobank, the Pan-African Bank. I want to say a very big thank you to the team from Ecobank for putting this together. We thank you so much. And also, quick shout out to other sponsors, Kojak Pharma with Kojak Toothpaste and Mouthwash, Valix Lease, Equip Limited, Copia Leasing, Renting, and then Maintenance Service as well. Door Master, the best in doors. They've mounted a huge door at the entrance. It's looking very, very beautiful. And let's say a big thank you to Lawson, Deray, Ginger Bitters, or see Ginger Womb, Futelli, All Natural Juice, CompuGhana, Passion for Technology, Level 2 Feminine Wash, DBS Industries, your roofing expert, Fortune Spread, Yummy Delicious, always on point, and Alive Soap, feel fresh, feel alive. So once again, good evening to all of you, and a big welcome to you as well. We thank you for joining us here. We are just about to kick off. My guy, DJ Face, is behind the one-on-twos, and he's going to be doing this with MC Kofi Darlington. So, ladies and gentlemen, let's get our groove on. This is Adom FM Y2K Jam 2026. Yes, baby, and we are just about to take off very soon. My man DJ Andy Dusty alongside DJ Mercury Quay, they all be in session to get us, you know, going. So now, let's hear it from the man DJ Face.

0: Yay! 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
1: they are ready for the party. Switch. 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

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You be my right on one. When you not there, I feel like I'm losing. When you watching me.

0: Hey, Face, let it go. 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Y2K, are you ready for the party? If you're ready, let me hear you say, "Whoa, yo!" I mean, this is just the tip of the iceberg. The big party is just about to take off. My name is MC Kofi Darlington. That is DJ Face. A quick announcement, please. If you have with you a phone that is not yours, kindly see the organizers and hand it over. I'm told somebody has misplaced the phone. So please, let's kindly check ourselves for that. All right, so we're about to take the party to another level. DJ Face, are you ready? If you know this one, join us right here. Join us right here. Let's do it together. Everybody, let's go.
1: Oh, na na.
0: Say.
1: Oh, na na. Oh, na na.
0: Hey. What? What?

0: some more? Are you ready for some more?
1: Can I see your bandanas in the air? Can I see your bandanas? Can I see the bandanas? Wave it, wave it, wave it, wave it, wave it, wave it, wave it. All right. We're about to give you something more hotter, yeah? But in the meantime, if you come across a phone on a table that is not yours, please hand it over to the organizers, yeah? You can bring it to me as well. We'll just give it to the owner. All right? Great. Thank you very much. Once again, my name is MC Kofi Darlington. We're about to rock and roll. This is Y2K Jam right here. I don't know if I'm in the building, man. Ladies and gentlemen, if you're ready for the party one more time, let me hear you say, "Why yo!"
2: Play the other song, but you know, I'm still feeling this one though.
0: Let's go! Come on!
2: Last two.
0: Let's go!
2: Don't hey! Gutta and grind, baby. Last two.

Let's go! Mini Messica, now. Mini Messica. Say! Fuck up.

0: Sika now. Me name is Sika.
1: Say,
0: fuck away.
1: Oh, see that.
0: Hey, face, am I ready? Young cop.
1: Come back to me. I wanna hear them face. I wanna hear them. Sing it. One time. Why two can jump?

0: Yeah, the line if we achieve her, Eben, him, her. More ready, Anna. More ready, Anna. More ready, Anna. Do the song again. Let's go. From the back to the front.
1: Yeah, feet, you have a back capital town.
0: Move from bra, move from bra. Let's go. Let's go.
1: Congress.
0: Hey, guys.

0: Yo!
1: DJ

0: Where's the money? Oh, little
1: what do you say? What say? Mokwana Mutuo, Tunani! Say! Say!
2: Feeling the boy, yeah. Ha! She feeling the boy, yeah. This is the Adoma from Y2K Charm. Ladies and gentlemen, inside La Pump Royal Beach, make some noise!

0: Yeah, ladies and gentlemen, let me hear you say, "Woyo." Do you want some more? Do you want some more? Yes, my name is MC Kofi Dallas, and make some noise for DJ Face.
1: Yo, Viper. Yo, Viper, I got my brother Viper joining me. Make some noise. Tell somebody the party just got started.
0: Tell somebody the party just got started.
1: Yeah, we are about to take you on a journey today. This is that Dome FM Y2K jump right here. Once again, my name is MC Kofi Darlington. My brother is right here. Talk to them, man.
2: Yo, ladies and gentlemen, are you feeling good tonight? Are you feeling good? Then make some noise! Ladies and gentlemen, listen. The undisputed, unpredictable, untouchable DJ Andy Dusty is taking over right now. Make some noise for DJ Andy Dusty. Hey, Andy. Are you ready to party? We jump into the morning light. Yeah, Yamadiachi. Let me see your fingers in the air right now. Monsasumami, all the single ladies in the house, let me see your fingers in the air right now. Then make some noise. You are ready to mingle. Make some noise. Single ladies in here, single ladies. Let me hear you say, yeah. Maya won't come on there. Abrawo. Mifa won't done to tell. Made your dog to my pa. I'll brush your papa. Tum say yo. My cardo. DJ and the Dusty, ladies and gentlemen. Ladies and gentlemen. Make some noise one more time for DJ and the Dusty.
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3: Everybody, let me hear you. Make some noise. I go by the name Mercury Quay, and I'm here with the one and only Andy Dusty. Put your hand up like this. 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

0: you're here and you're feeling the Y2K jab, let me hear you make some noise. Now, I want you to make more noise for Andy Dusty.
1: Yes, sir.
0: Now, there is something interesting I'm hearing about Y2K. I'm hearing that all the ladies in the building are buying their own drinks. It not be true. It not be true. I said all the ladies are buying their own drinks. Now, if you're a lady in this place and you bought your own tickets, let me hear you scream. Hey, ladies, I don't feel you too much. Next year, when you are coming back to Y2K, you are going to be bringing Range Rover, Bugatti, Range Rover, Bugatti, Range Rover, Bugatti. I go by the name Mac Riquet, and we are partying till 6 in the morning. Make some noise!

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0: coming back to La Palma. It's all about Africa's biggest DJ event, the Ghana DJ Awards. And before we go, come, I get one prayer. Anyway, they're here. Your Echo Bank account.
1: Yes.
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1: Amen.
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0: 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Who's getting 1 million?
1: I mean that.
0: Wait a second. Do we have some Daddy Lumba fans in this place? Wait. Do we have some Daddy Lumba fans in this place? If your battery is still active and you are active, I want you to put your lights up right now. Put your lights up. If your battery is active, if you are alive, if you're here, Y2K.

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One. You better move right now. 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